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4: Jy het twee resessies al oorleef. 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Ons is main character.
5: Gen Z wants to be us so badly. No, no honey. We're the blueprint.
6: I have no idea why all of the millennials are so pressed. Like, it's not that deep, guys.
1: Are you now calling them a bit defensive?
6: Yes. I heard a lady who said, like, we are the blueprint, girl. The generation before you was your blueprint. We know you're training for a marathon. We know you are super proud of your kids. Do we need to know that you meal prep on Sunday? Like, we get it. Like, we really do.
7: Why are you coming for everyone?
8: Yeah, you're coming for
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1: I like Jade. 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
1: I love it. 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
1: Sometimes I don't take a lot of pictures of anything, and I really should be.
2: Yeah.
1: I don't think I've got any pictures from the party.
2: No.
1: I took a picture of Diane. I don't know if I'm, doing something that, you shouldn't be doing. Now it's a rabbit hole.
2: You made this so awkward.
3: It's good, there's not.
1: It was just like a cool picture. She was holding something.
2: Oh, okay. Gotcha.
1: I can't use that.
2: No, look, I didn't take a lot of pictures at the party or even actually at the rugby even. And we were all there. And it was just like, when you're in the moment though, it's like, it's easy to forget.
3: I think I took one photo at the rugby.
2: Yes.
1: I know. I didn't even take a picture at the rugby.
3: Yeah.
1: I've made a video for soundcheck, which is what I normally do.
3: Right.
1: Because, I get bored. But not actual rugby, the actual show, I didn't. However, I went onto my phone.
2: Yeah.
1: I have hundreds of pictures of my dogs.
2: Okay, yes.
1: Some of the pictures are exactly the same.
3: Yes.
1: I take the exact same picture at the exact same time of the day at exactly the same spot in my garden. I love taking pictures of my dogs in my garden.
2: Yeah, I can imagine that.
1: Every time.
2: Yes.
3: Yeah, I think I've got a couple of pictures of Charlie in exactly the same spot on the couch because she has a little corner where the sun catches her.
1: Right?
3: Yeah.
1: Just beautiful.
3: Same photo.
1: What do you have most photos of on your phone? Is it a pet thing?
4: Well, the pictures that I've got most of on my phone, I wish I could say it was my kids. It should probably be my kids.
1: Right?
4: But it is indeed my Staffy.
1: There you go.
4: Everything that he does is sweet and Oleg and... The kids are teenagers, so yeah, it is definitely my dog.
1: Guys, this is a social experiment.
2: Yeah.
1: People take more pictures of their dogs and their pets than their own children. Not you. You're different.
2: Yeah, I've got a lot of pictures of my kids. I'm looking through my phone right now and I'm like, oh, there's a lot of pictures of my kids. Yeah. But my cats come in strong second.
1: Is it?
2: Yeah, my cats are very much.
3: Good poses.
2: Yeah.
5: My phone had the most werkfotos of ek. It's a racking installer, so it's not
2: Sure, okay.
1: Fun.
6: I definitely got photos of my three Dachshun daughters, the most on my phone.
7: I just want to say the most images or photos, pictures I've got on my phone are slightly deranged, inappropriate memes. So, yeah, sorry, probably should be my kids, but hey, there it is.
1: Yeah, those screen grabs and those downloads. Of things, sure. But just be honest with me this morning. Just a quick social experiment. What is the one thing that you pictures that you have the most of on your phone? Am I right in saying it's possibly your pets? 084-850-0942.
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3: 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It's exhausting.
4: Jy het twee resessies al oorleef. 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Ons is main character.
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6: I have no idea why all of the millennials are so pressed. 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
9: Matters. Because when you've got somewhere to be, someone to become, your engine doesn't get to quit on you. 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

Proudly Local, it's music by Lloyd Clearly, reminding you that legends aren't just born, they are made one choice at a time. And maybe that's exactly the little boost you need this Wednesday morning. Now, from building your own story to asking a question that might have crossed your mind once or twice, here is Ray with Where Is My Husband? Good morning.

Oh, yes. And she definitely knows how to take your emotions for a workout. But if you're about to head into a busy Wednesday, this next one is your reminder that you've got more strength than you sometimes give yourself credit for. So I want you to turn it up. Sing along if you can. It is Rachel Platten with Fight Song. Like a small-

0: It is music by Loreen, getting that early morning tattoo on Jacqueline FM. Before that, Francois van Cooke, Nachmerries, Bye Bye Baby. Welcome to Wednesday morning on Jacqueline FM, your number one feel-good station. And you're hanging out with me right through until 6. If the alarm felt a little rude this morning, you're definitely not alone. It's one of those proper South African winter mornings where the blanket negotiates harder than your boss. But you've already won the first battle. You got up, and that's a pretty good start. Look, maybe you're making coffee, heading to gym, getting ready for work, packing lunch boxes, or you're already on the road with headlights cutting through the dark. Whatever your Wednesday looks like, you've got company. I'll keep you moving with great music and plenty of feel-good moments to help you ease into the day. So grab that first sip of coffee, turn the volume up just a little, and let's make these next couple of hours the best parts of your morning. This is Mornings with Mac Ravapali. Good morning. Hello, Dar.
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4: 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It's exhausting.
5: 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Jy het die COVID pandemie geleef terwyl jy 'n groot mens was. 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Ons is main character.
6: 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No, no honey. We're the blueprint.
7: I have no idea why all of the millennials are so pressed. 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
7: 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I heard a lady who said, like, we are the blueprint, girl. 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Do we need to know that you meal prep on Sunday? Like, we get it. Like, we really do.
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0: It's Music by the December Streets, The Good Life. Also played some Sam Smith. Stay with me now for getting Madonna, Sabrina Carpenter with Bring Your Life. You know, something I've realized, right? So every successful person has a story that almost never happened. There was a moment where they could have played it safe, stayed comfortable, or talked themselves out of taking the next step. Maybe that's exactly where you are right now. You've got a business idea, you're leading a team, you've started a side hustle, or you're simply looking for that one conversation that changes the way you think. That's why the Mancosa Jacaran FM Business Breakfast matters. It's not just about, you know, listening to incredible people speaking. 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By the way, I'm busy scrolling through the timeline right now, following up on this conversation that's taken place between youth. I've got a question for you, but that's coming up directly after music by Lionel Richie and Lola Young.
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0: Wanna make you holler, the Spice Girls. Time is music right here in your number one feel good station. Op 'n lekker woensdagoggend. As jy wakker, as jy op, as jy lus vir die dag wat voor lê, you probably like, nee, nog nie, wag jy sta. Time to get up and get going. Luister baie vinnig. Op 084-850-0942. That's 084-850-0942. Now, this is the conversation that's taking place, right? Can I ask you something? Do you also know someone who's written their learner's license more than once? And do you think the learner's test has become too difficult, or is it exactly as tough as it should be? 084-850-0942. Baie vinnige een, stuur 'n stemnota. Daar's 'n rede kom ek vra of dit jou neef is, jou niggie is, of iemand wat jy ken, of jy self het probeer gaan skryf en well, didn't just go your way. 084-850-0942.
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0: Yep, 4 minute oor 5 op draad is net hier op Jacaranda FM. How's it? Mornings op Mac, Rappapali, so met jou tot 6 uur op 'n lekker woensdag oggend. You ready on the road? Be safe. 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So here's what's currently going viral as you speak. En jy weet as die jeug praat, dit beteken die jeug is nou gatvol. 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But that's why I asked you the question earlier on. Do you think the new, I'm talking about the new system, nee, ek praat nou nie van ek en jy wat nou jare en jare rond bestuur. I'm talking about people that you know. People that came back and said, nee wat, nee oom, nee pa, nee ma, dit werk nie vir my nie. Is the new learners system that difficult that the youth have started complaining about it? Varys?
4: Good morning, Mac. Yeah, the learners test, I written it myself 2 times. Well, the first time, I didn't learn for it because I was so nervous. Mm-hmm. I just had to, like, go get the experience. The second time I passed it, when I actually learned. So for me, I won't say it's easy, but it's not difficult.
0: Yeah.
4: And most of the rules in the K53, it's appropriate. So I can say it is stuff that we mostly use, but not all of it. So yeah, that's my opinion. Have a good day.
0: So I heard that there's a massive change to it.
5: Môre, nee wat, ek dink die toets is net waar hy moet wees. Ek het 1 keer geskryf, 1 keer gery. Nee wat. Ek dink mense moet net fokus. 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Net 'n bietjie jou huiswerk mooi doen, jou leerwerk doen en dan sal jy dit maak.
0: Okay, cool. So, jy praat nou van die OK53, right? Now, the reason why I asked you earlier on if you know someone that has failed a learner's license is because I know a few people that came back and said, nee, Mackie, nee. It is nie reg nie. And based on the recent ranking and conversation right now as you speak, according to reports, the national pass rate has dropped by almost 30%, while some provinces have reported pass rates as low as 17%. And now, Afri Forum Youth is challenging the Minister of Transport, Barbara Creasy, to retake the learner's test given the new computerized tests have seemingly made it impossible to obtain a learner's license. Well, the letter is currently sitting on the minister's table, highlighting a learner's license is the first step towards accessing further training, pursuing employment, and gaining independence. That's just to name a few. So let's see how this unfolds. More coming up at 5:30 in your Jacaranda News Watch. But you can keep that conversation going down on 0848500942. Here is Imagine Dragons. Your feel-good song is coming up as well as your riddle. Good morning. Hello, Dar.

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1: Yay!
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0: Va?
1: Sist när jag är självpatt.
0: Oh no, it's the name of the artist. Sorry, blinding lights. 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They're blinding you. We gaan met die gert.
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0: 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What's happening? So, I just want to see the outcome of this. So obviously the minister has received the letter. I want to see what's going to happen. Ek weet, jy ken vir Afriforum gaan beklei te by die einde.
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0: ja.
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0: Yes, sir. More Jacaranda News Watch. We'll keep you updated. This story is unfolding. It's becoming more interesting.
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0: Alright, your riddle answer is coming up after this. Breakfast
4: with Martin Bester. We have a generational fight going on for asking for a friend this morning.
5: 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Why are people over 30 always giving main character energy? It's exhausting.
6: Jy het 2 resessies al oorleef. Jy het die COVID-pandemie geleef terwyl jy 'n groot mens was. So, gaan sit net asseblief. Ons is main character.
7: Gen Z wants to be us so badly. 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We're the blueprint.
8: I have no idea why all of the millennials are so pressed. 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
0: Ja, hier het reg, ons musiek bly die beste. Jy kan maar aangaan, hoor. You'll get to the 30s at some point in your life. 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Click on Breakfast Martin Bester. Okay, terug na jou raaisel toe. I am possible to hold, easy to lose, and impossible to buy back. What am I? Morning. Hi. Werk.
2: Morgen, Mac.
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0: Ja.
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3: Morgen, Mac.
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0: 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Listen, I am impossible to hold. I'm easy to lose. And impossible to buy back. The answer that I'm looking for is yesterday. Gister. Ek het jou daar.
11: Ka-ting! This is not luck. This is nerve. The Jackpot City Racing Game is now on Jacaranda FM. 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

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Think about the last time somebody said one thing that completely changed the way you looked at life. You know, funny enough, if you think about it, usually it's not a long conversation. It's one idea, one sentence, one moment that sticks with you. And that's why the Mancosa Jacaranda FM Business Breakfast is all about, okay? I want you to picture this. 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
2: Debbie Sankari Govender. We're going to play a little game called Judge Debbie. If you had to be at your office now, right, and there would be a file that ends up on your desk, complaints about us.
3: So I listened to your show. You for sure, 100%, Martin. Uh-oh. Me pointing the finger.
4: Yeah, yeah, yeah, it's wagging.
3: Unsolicited advice on parenting.
2: Oh, no.
3: You know nothing, right?
2: Oh, no.
3: My advice to you, stop it.
2: Felicity Week.
5: I don't know why I'm being dragged into this, but okay, yes, and me.
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3: 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Now I hear you hopped into Spain's bed.
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3: Talk, lovey.
2: They are a good-looking team.
5: Debbie says, talk. Ouch. 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

0: It's your favorite boy band on your number one feel-good station, Westlife. I lay my love on you. Morning to Mac and Abu Pali. Now, before I let you go, I can give you one good reason to keep it right here on Jacaranda FM. Actually, make that four. You know, just after seven, Good Morning Angels is back. And if you've ever needed a reminder that kindness still exists, you don't want to miss it. Then, there's the secret sound. And every day, somebody gets just a little closer to cracking it. Maybe, just maybe today is the day. And if you're in the car with the kids or even your favorite passenger, get ready for the family quiz. It's amazing how competitive Wednesday mornings can be, right? Martin Bester is up next with more feel-good music, more laughs, and more moments like this right here. Have yourself a feel-good Wednesday.
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2: 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And I'm like, where is it, Marika? You want it for your worteltjes for your gesnijd? Complete the sentence for me. 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
7: Pretoria vandag op na 24, Johannesburg 21, Mbombela 26 grade.
17: Goeiemôre Express direk en daar se stos van 'n voertuig op die N1 Noord vir die aanrit na Albertina Sisulu weg toe.
18: In your sport, Chelsea have completed the signing of Morgan Rogers from Aston Villa in a record-breaking deal, and rugby bosses delay the inaugural Rugby Club World Cup to June 2029 rather than initially proposed 2028.
7: Suid-Afrika gaan die eerste ooit register kry waar die grootste waterbesoedelaars in die land opgeskryf gaan word. 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
19: As the deputy minister, I've now been given the responsibility for the pollutants register. It's a name and shame, and the people who are the biggest pollutants, we're going to name them and levy fines on them and sanctions on them, and our department, Department of Water and Sanitation, can actually lay criminal charges.
7: 72% van Suid-Afrikaners gaan gebuk onder finansiële druk, met die waarskuwing dat finansiële stres besig is om toe te neem, soos wat lewenskostes ook styg. 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
20: 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And 75% told us that it's impacting their health.
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7: 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Dis by jacarandafm.com. 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
24: 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It's exhausting.
25: Jy het twee resessies al oorleef. Jy het die COVID pandemie geleef terwyl jy 'n groot mens was. So gaan sit net asseblief. Ons is main character.
26: Gen Z wants to be us so badly. No, no honey. We're the blueprint.
27: I have no idea why all of the millennials are so pressed. Like, it's not that deep, guys.
2: Are you now calling them a bit defensive?
27: Yes. I heard a lady who said, like, we are the blueprint, girl. The generation before you was your blueprint. We know you're training for a marathon. We know you are super proud of your kids. Do we need to know that you meal prep on Sunday? Like, we get it. Like, we really do.
28: Why are you coming for everyone?
2: Yeah, you're coming for
28: everyone.
2: I like Jade. I am going to ask you, though, to point out one thing you love about millennials.
27: 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So I'll give it to them.
2: I love it. Send us your question.
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2: It's on now. Welcome to your Wednesday morning. Can we bring love back to town?
28: Please.
2: A bit later. Good morning, angels. It's a Wednesday morning. Definitely lots of love, compassion, kindness all around. It's uplifting and feel good because people always come together to help someone out, or a family in this case. I'll introduce you to our guests a little bit later on. Fantastic day to give away 50,000 rand.
28: It really is.
2: I said that yesterday. I'll say it again today. It's got to go. Iemand wat hy 50,000 rand wen for his secret sound. This is the sound you're trying to figure out. One more time, what makes this sound? Some people, it felt like yesterday you moved away again.
28: Yeah.
0: A little further away from home.
2: Morning family quiz.
28: Cornwall Hill and our family from Jermison yesterday are both sitting with an 8. So you need to get a 9 to be outright winners currently.
2: A bit later on the show, we're going to have a chat to the junior box doctor who made himself quite useful.
28: Ah, yes.
2: Not just on the rugby field, but off the rugby field as well. So we'll catch up with him. His name is Dr. Clement Plikes.
28: Yeah.
2: So we'll chat with him. I'm going to chat with people.
0: Nice.
28: Hey, proud luck. I promise to be chat. Nice.
2: Always, I'm always nice.
28: His son is not me. Jij mag hem nou alleen vertel me.
2: I'm going to chat to him after 7.
0: For his safety.
2: Yes. Okay. What happens pre-sunrise? Well, this could go anyway. Welcome to the show. Welcome.

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0: Mark Smith now. 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Jack Carrad FM at 14 past 6. Welcome to your Wednesday morning. Lekker Woensdag. Ready or not, here it comes. So Spotify has launched its first global music video chart.
1: Music videos?
0: MTV what?
1: Exactly.
0: Remember MTV?
1: Loved, yes. MTV.
2: Oh, absolutely loved it.
0: And then there was like a big uproar when MTV was no longer about music.
2: Mm. Yeah.
0: And it became shows.
2: It was about the shows, the reality shows.
0: And the shows were pretty cool. They were, really were.
2: Yeah, at first.
0: And toen South Africa had ons MK-kanaal gehad.
1: Oh, yeah.
0: Remember MK?
1: Yeah.
0: Anyway, so it's kind of weird. When I read the article, I realized, yes, there hasn't been a chart. It's weird. We just kind of forgot about music videos.
1: Yeah, completely.
0: But do people still watch music videos? Do you watch music videos?
1: Well, where would I watch them? I don't even know where
0: Spotify,
1: I'd find them.
0: Apple Music, YouTube?
1: Yeah, no. Yeah.
2: I'd say yes, because I'm always surprised when somebody asks me, have you seen that video? And I think, when? I don't watch music videos, but clearly people still do.
0: So when you're an artist, it's a big debate. I mean, do you still make a music video? I mean, if you're Taylor Swift, obviously, or Justin Bieber, or The Weeknd. But for smaller artists, like, I'm not sure people still really watch music videos, but you make it anyway for you as a kind of a reminder, visual reminder of your song at the time.
1: Mm.
0: I know. But to spend a lot of money on it, it's kind of silly.
1: Yeah, I was going to say the financial outlay on a music video is a lot. Yeah.
0: Do you remember a music video? Do you have a favorite of all time? Is there one that sticks?
1: I have just one that comes to mind.
0: Oh, okay.
1: Just the one.
0: Yeah.
1: It's definitely the Christopher Walken Fat Boy Slim dancing video.
0: Was it a weapon of choice?
1: Yeah.
0: This one.
3: Walk without rhythm, it won't attract the worm. Walk without rhythm.
0: Very Tarantino-ish.
1: Oh, yeah, and he was great in it.
2: That's so cool.
0: Do you remember a music video?
2: Yeah, a couple actually, but I think my favorite, maybe speaks to the age I was at the time, was Virtual Insanity by Jamiroquai.
1: Yes.
2: I loved that video.
0: Why was it so popular?
2: The way he moves in it, and I actually read up a little bit about
1: Me
2: it
1: too.
2: A while ago, and it's not the floor that's moving, because it looks like floor,
1: yeah.
2: It's the room
1: it's
2: being
1: the
2: moved around him. It's fantastic.
0: And he made the video. I mean,
2: he was
0: just so smooth and so cool.
1: Yeah.
2: Absolutely.
0: The way he was moving, we all tried it.
2: Yeah.
1: Yeah.
0: It looked stupid trying, but Virtual Insanity, man, that was a great. Oh, man. I remember that hat he was wearing and the shoes.
1: Yes.
2: JK.
0: Very, very, very cool. A little while ago, a couple of years ago, there was a music video and a song by Childish Gambino.
2: Mm.
0: Do you remember that? And I remember it kind of getting my attention because it was relatively simple because it was shot mostly in a, I would say, a parking lot.
1: Yeah, that's what
0: and
1: it
0: then,
1: looked like.
0: And just for me, it was just you got to give kudos to his performance in it and the director and the team.
1: Mm.
2: Yeah.
0: Because they made it move and they made it really cool using like really simple spaces.
1: Yeah.
2: It's an incredible.
0: Do you remember it?
1: Yeah. Yes.
0: Yeah, this one?
4: This is America. Don't catch you slipping now. Don't catch you slipping now. Look what I'm whipping now.
0: The music video just kind of spoke to the song for me. I'm not getting too technical. It kind of lifted it off the page.
1: It absolutely did. It absolutely
0: his
1: did.
0: His performance, the movement in the video and stuff like that. That's how I watch videos, Felicity.
1: Of course, yes.
0: With a clipboard.
1: Yes, in the director's eye.
0: Yes.
2: Yeah.
0: Yes. Movement. Interpretation.
1: That's right.
0: I sound like a judge. And when you go to school, when all the schools go compete.
1: Oh, like Stanford.
2: Stanford.
0: Oh, my soul. Onthou jy 'n musiekvideo? Is daar 'n musiekvideo wat vir jou uitstaan? 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
1: Right, let's take a look here. We're dealing with a loss load on the N1 northbound at the ramp from the Golden Highway, so please be very careful in the area. We already got congestion as well on the N1 southbound between Brockfontein Road and New Road in Midrand. In Eldorado Park on the N12 eastbound, traffic is a little slow towards the Golden Highway exit, and then a stationary vehicle on the N12 westbound after Rondebult Road. More traffic with me, Felicity Regan, in about 10 minutes.

0: Johnny Archibald yn yr echte plec o Jacaranda Fing. 6:25. Just saying now that Spotify is going to do a global chart for music videos, which I think is a fantastic idea. It might encourage more artists to do music videos. I suppose it's easier than ever before with AI and smartphones and technology. You really can shoot your own music video if you want.
1: It's
0: amazing how the prices of music videos changed over the years. I remember the first kind of proper music video I shot in a band was probably Hobie Beach, and it cost us quite a bit, eh?
1: I can imagine.
0: And we shot it on a volleyball court in Rivonia to make it look like a beach.
1: Right. Okay. Because, I did not know that.
0: Because it's sand.
1: Yeah.
0: And it was already costly, and it would have cost us more to fly down to PE to actual Hobie Beach, so we just shot it in Joburg.
2: Okay.
0: And made it look like we were on the beach.
1: Look at that, the magic that you can create.
0: And then I think for a smaller price, years later, actually flew to Cape Town into Skiton's Lily, some music video in Ikapen and in Stellenbosch. In Ecuador, there was COVID geweest op die stadium. It wasn't like a heavy lockdown, but there were restrictions. Remember, you had different kinds of lockdowns.
1: Yes.
2: Yeah.
0: So you'll even see in the video that there are no, in Cape Town, in the music video of Lily, the normally very overcrowded spaces in Cape Town are actually quite manageable.
1: Yeah.
0: Which was perfect for shooting music videos.
1: I can imagine, yeah.
0: So we shot it just at the right time. En dit was heel met een goedkoper geweest. Deze dag, ik denk voor plastieke kunstenaars vooral, en corrigeer me als ik verkeerd is, je weet, is die vraag, you know, do you even bother? Kijk mensen muziekvideo's. Want die muziekvideo's dat mensen onthou, is muziekvideo's van back then.
1: Mm.
2: Yeah.
0: I mean, kan jij een muziekvideo, can you think of a music video from this year that stood out for you?
1: Absolutely not.
2: No.
0: Anybody?
1: No.
2: No.
0: Which is kind of sad. I mean, yeah. I remember a couple of years ago, remember Poker Face by Lady Gaga?
1: Yeah.
0: For some reason, I don't know why, but...
1: going
0: way back then, Madonna, Like a Prayer. Everybody talking.
2: Massive video.
1: Yes. I was just thinking, like, I don't know why, somewhere on my timeline, Kurt Darren's Kaptein came on my social media, the music video for that. And I remember just thinking, this is great. He's dressed as a captain on a boat. This is great.
0: What's a music video on Dao Ye? What is your gunsteling music video from Alataya? On Dao Ye nog music videos? Check your.
3: One of the most simple, probably memorable music videos for myself is Daft Punk Around the World.
0: I remember that.
3: A bunch of people in white clothes walking up and down stairs in a circle.
0: Right.
2: That's great.
0: Remember this.
2: Yeah, man.
0: Oh, there's a classic for you. Yes, man. Yes. What about?
4: For me personally, it's the Bon Jovi song, It's My Life. That music video I still watch weekly. Just another comment. My child is 10 years old now, and there seems to be a craze in the schools for Michael Jackson again now. It's not just my child's school. My wife is a teacher, and she says it's all over.
0: Firstly, I don't know if I remember the Bon Jovi It's My Life video. Do you? It's my big song. Michael Jackson music videos. Kids trying the dances?
1: Yes. Oh, yeah.
0: Is that what's happening?
2: This is what I've been going on. My little one for the last 2 years, maybe.
0: Really?
2: She even owns a glove.
0: That's
2: cool. Just the one.
0: That's cool. And can they moonwalk?
2: They've been trying, and I think it's Smooth Criminal, where he does the lean forward. They've been trying to do that as well.
0: Oh, but there's a trick to it.
2: Yes, there is. I haven't told them yet.
0: I haven't even told them.
2: No.
1: I want to know the trick.
2: That's funny.
0: I'll show you.
1: Thank you.
0: 084-850-0942 as jy saam praat. Ons praat oor musiekvideo's, jou gunsteling. Ook op pad vir jou, Morning Family Quiz.
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7: Morning fog on the eastern high veld and the Mpumalanga escarpment, partly cloudy and warm in the low veld, fine and cool to warm over Gauteng, Limpopo and the northwest. Pretoria up to 24, Joburg and Emalahleni 21, Mbombela 26 and Polokwane and Rustenburg up to 23 degrees.
1: Traffic is moving slowly in Pretoria, that's on WF and Cornwall Street, eastbound, leaving at Ridgeville.
7: The latest Money Stress Tracker survey shows that financial strain is now also contributing to increased friction in households across the country. The survey of nearly 18,000 citizens shows that 72% of South Africans are now buckling under financial pressure. And US Defense Secretary Pete Hegseth revealed yesterday that the Iran war has cost America $37.5 billion so far, and the defense requested an urgent further $67 billion to pay the Pentagon's costs for the Iran war for what they say will be till the end of September. America launched a consecutive 11th attack on Iran last night. And with that, we look at our business news. The rand is holding steady against the US dollar ahead of the release of the latest inflation data. Statistics SA is expected to announce the CPI for June later this morning. Consumer price index is predicted to come in between 4.5 and 4.7% after the annual inflation rate of 4.5% in May. Inflation has risen since March, when the war in Iran erupted, sending energy and fuel costs soaring. Meanwhile, the international oil price climbed by another percent after America's attack on Iran last night. On Asian currency markets, the Japanese yen came under pressure again after falling below 163 against the dollar late yesterday, its weakest since 1986, in part due to the oil prices. And enthusiasm for tech shares boosted Asian stocks this morning, mirroring overnight gains on the Nasdaq. Looking at our financial indicators, a dollar this morning at 16 Rand 45, a euro 18 Rand 76, a pound 22 Rand 2 cents, gold to $4,138.59 per fine ounce, and Brent crude now trading at $91.96 per barrel. I'm Khadija D'Souza, back with more news at 7.
8: Jacaranda Newswatch Sport.
2: Right, there is more change afoot in the world of rugby, though things have been slowed down a little. Rugby bosses are hoping the inaugural 16-team Club World Cup can still go ahead in June of 2029, ahead of the British and Irish Lions series in New Zealand. According to reports, plans to stage the tournament in June 2028 have been shelved for at least a year, with calendar congestion and travel costs cited as the main obstacles. Should the full 16-team format prove unworkable, senior sources suggests a scaled-back version which features only that season's URC, Super Rugby, Premiership and Top 14 champions would be staged instead. So that's just, what, one, two, three, four teams playing in a very small competition. The initial proposed competition would include 16 teams, 8 from the European Investec Champions Cup, so you'd have to qualify, 7 from Super Rugby Pacific and 1 from the Japan Rugby League One. The tournament was initially meant to be launched in 2028, as mentioned, with the second edition set for 2032. But we'll have to wait to see what will happen with those dates. Sticking with rugby, Italy prop Marco Ricchioni was yesterday banned for 2 club matches after receiving a red card during his side's 57-10 Nations Championship loss to Australia in Perth. Ricchioni, who was in a tracksuit sitting in the dugout and not even part of Italy's matchday squad, still ran onto the field and got involved in a scrap which spilled over the touchline during the second half of Saturday's test. the front row forward appeared to throw a punch in the melee, and he was then given a red card, which sent him off into the change rooms for the remainder of the game. Chelsea have completed the signing of Morgan Rodgers from Aston Villa in a record-breaking £117 million deal. These guys have just bought a football player for 2.5 billion rand. It's unbelievable. Rodgers has signed a seven-year deal at Stamford Bridge and becomes the most expensive British player of all time, breaking the record set earlier in the UK summer when Elliot Anderson joined Manchester City for £116 million. And the president of the Spanish Football League, Javier Tebas, has accused FIFA of acting, quote, irresponsibly following the announcement of discussions regarding a possible 64-team World Cup in 2030. Tebas also said that FIFA President Gianni Infantino's time was over, telling Gazzetta dello Sport there is a system that is fundamentally flawed, which has allowed him to lead football's governing body for a decade. So he's not making any friends within world football. I'm Xolani Tshinga, and that's your Jacka Sport.

0: Patrick Stoward, Golden K-pop Demon Hunters movie, huge from what, about a year ago or so?
1: Mm-hmm.
0: Do you remember the music video for that?
1: Well, I've seen the movie, so it's in the movie, yeah. But I don't think there's a separate music video for it.
0: Were your kids big on the music video for that song?
2: Yeah, well, I don't know about the music video, but definitely watched all of that.
0: Kids, I think you should put your parents through more of these music videos of your popular songs.
2: They've got their own devices these days, which is so awesome.
0: But it's better as a family if you watch together. I remember how much fun you had at families watching Baby Shark.
1: Oh.
0: Remember that?
1: See, I luckily just got to skip that part. So
0: never too late. Tomorrow's Thursday, Throwback Thursday, kids. Huddle around, you're back at school. Make it happen. Family time.
2: Baby Shark with the actions.
0: Yes. Oh, yes. Fun. Okay, so. Morning family quiz. What's that about? I ask you questions. See how many you get right in 30 seconds. If you win the week, I'll fight you sommer 5,000 rand kontant.
3: It's time for the morning family quiz. Yeah. On breakfast with Martin Bester.
0: When last have we been in Bronkhorst Spruit? Goeiemorgen, Kaitlin. Gaan het goed?
4: Baie dankie.
0: En wie speel saam met jou?
4: My
0: poor Joost. Lekker Joost. 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Is julle vroeg wakker vir bronkospruits? Of begin bronkospruits, begin bronkies al lewe voor 7 in die oggend?
4: Ja,
0: dit
4: begin al te lewe in
0: 6 uur
4: se kant.
0: Okay. Kom ons kyk. Julle jaag wat?
1: Julle jaag 8. Ja.
0: As julle wil wen, Kylie en Joost uit bronkospruits. All right.
4: Ons bedrag
0: is 30 sekondes op die klok. Algemene kennis vra hier. In watter maand is Mandela Dag?
4: Juli.
0: Igoli is die Zulu naam vir watter stad?
5: Johannesburg.
0: Ja, Chelsea is 'n span in watter sport?
5: Wat?
0: Chelsea is 'n span in watter sportsoort?
5: Soccer.
0: Ja, wie sing Billie Jean?
5: Michael Jackson.
0: Uit watter land kom tacos?
4: Mexico.
0: Hoeveel jare is daar in 'n millennia? Millennium.
4: 100.
0: Is dit 1000. Julle het al die ander reg gekry. Yes vir Johannesburg. Ja, Mandela Dag is in Julie. Soccer, Michael Jackson. Mexico.
1: Dit gee vir julle 'n 6 vandag. Yay!
0: Yay. 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Wie kry die shout-out?
4: Ek wil net 'n shout-out gee vir die mense by Laerskool De Pre van Wyk, die mense wat luister dalk. 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
0: Ons gedagtes gaan uit aan julle almal.
1: Thoughts and prayers.
0: Kaylin en Joost, dank dat julle luister. Mooi dag verder vir julle hoor.
4: Thank
0: you. Cheers, Yella. Bye. All right, if you want to take on that score of 8 tomorrow morning and play the morning family quiz, drop me an SMS right now. First word family to 37942.
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0: That's the falsetto for you, Prince now, most beautiful girl in the world, Jacaranda FM on an early Wednesday morning, 10 for 7, how's it? Bikki Later, good morning, angels. You know what, it is uplifting in a way because it just shows off the generosity and the compassion of South Africans. You saw it last week as well when we were at the hospital in Johannesburg. Vanoggend gaan ons verder noord in Johannesburg in. I will introduce you to a family. That's coming up a bit later. And just after 8 this morning, someone's got to take the 50,000 rand for the secret sound. I need you to be specific. Be specific. And take the money. We're talking about music videos. I see Spotify is going to bring back a world chart, which I think is a fantastic thing. Who doesn't like a music video?
1: Yeah.
0: And sometimes you are disappointed if you love a song and you go watch the music video, but you forget. Once again, it's the interpretation of a song, and sometimes not even. Sometimes it's got even nothing to do with the song. Maybe it's the director or the artist who had this image in mind, and then, you know, they run from there and it comes out pretty strange.
1: Yeah.
0: Okay. Yeah. If you love the song, you probably love the video as well, am I right?
1: Yes, and the interpretation of it. Yeah.
0: I mean, remember that really strange, very bland music video that made headlines? This is like a long time ago, right? A bunch of guys on, what do you call these?
1: The treadmills.
0: Treadmills. What was that band called? OK Go. Remember Here It Goes Again? Who remembers this song?

0: And everyone's like, that's how simple it can be, man.
1: Yeah.
0: You don't have to come up with this convoluted storyline.
2: Yeah.
0: Uh-huh.
2: Whole movie.
0: You are with actors and actresses in it and a storyline and stuff.
1: You can just be four guys in a treadmill.
0: Bunch of hipsters on like a treadmill, just you know.
2: Just like the bras.
0: Yeah. Fantastic. And then you try it. And then, you know.
2: No, let's not.
0: which music video do you remember and it'll count as your favorite?
3: My favorite music videos of all time are all the LMFAO videos.
1: Oh, yes.
3: But especially I'm Sexy and I Know It. Yeah. That one just, that was my childhood.
0: Yo.
4: I'm sexy and I know it.
0: Vibes, man, vibes. What else do you remember?
5: So I cringe gewoonlik as ek Justin Bieber en Sean Kingston se Anywhere You My Lover just luister. Maar as jy die video sien, hulle was so jonk en back in daai tyd het mense gedink dit is soos 'n amazing styl wat hulle daar op die musiekvideo het, soos neon strips en soos liggies en al daai geval goed like. Soos dit bring soveel memories terug.
0: Maar as wat jy daar sou sê, daar gaan altyd so 'n element van cringe wees as jy kyk na ouer musiekvideo's. Right?
2: Naturally so.
0: Especially if the artist is still around. Then you go and look back at their videos. It's actually a good question to ask an artist. Right. Are you proud of every single music video you made?
2: Probably a no.
0: Or is there one that you would possibly want to kind of, you know, re-edit?
1: Yeah, burn, yeah. Delete. That never happened.
0: I remember asking one of the ABBA guys.
1: Yeah.
2: Yes.
0: That video, that question about music videos.
1: Oh.
0: I got to interview, was it Bjorn?
1: Okay.
2: Right.
0: From one of the bees in the ABBA.
1: Yes, yeah.
0: And I asked him, if you look back at your music videos now, how do you feel about

0: And what did he say?
1: He says, look, it was a look at the time.
0: Yeah.
2: That was then.
1: They don't walk around looking like that every day. Your idiots are all
3: I think one of the most iconic ones is Red Hot Chili Peppers,
4: bro.
3: Californication.
4: Yes.
3: Made it in so cool with the video game era and the music video being them in a video game. That was awesome.
1: I'm sorry, but Red Hot Chili Peppers, even The Offspring, they made the coolest music videos. Yeah. Full stop. What a band. What a music video.
5: Music video wat ek onthou is Satisfaction. Is ook die rede hoekom ek in die konstruksiebedryf is eindiglik.
1: Skole betaal soveel geld vir beraders. You go and do shadowing to go and find your career.
4: Yeah.
1: That bro got his music, his career choice from a Benny Benassi music video. I love that story. Dankie dat jy gedeel het, waardeer dit.

0: This song came with the dance as well.
1: Yes,
0: remember
1: it did.
0: That? Yeah, with Bruno Mars. Hey, dis net vir 7 op 'n woensdagoggend. Gaan dit goed? 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
1: Johannesburg today up to 21 degrees, Pretoria 24 and Polokwane a high of 23.
16: Traffic moving slowly in Randburg on the N1 northbound towards the Winnie Mandela Drive exit.
17: In your sport, the Tour de France has been hit by a new wave of anti-doping tests and Argentine superstar Lionel Messi is finally back home after his painful World Cup final loss.
1: South Africa is getting its first ever registry of polluters.
18: I'm going to be relentless on these polluters who are stopped at source.
1: The Deputy Minister of Water and Sanitation, Jack Bloom, announced yesterday that he is now in the process of setting up a registry of the country's biggest water polluters. He launched the Clean Rivers campaign in the north of Tshwane, helping to clean up next to the heavily polluted Apies River.
18: As the Deputy Minister, I've now been given the responsibility for the pollutants register. It's a name and shame, and the people who are the biggest pollutants, we're going to name them and levy fines on them and sanctions on them, and our department, Department of Water and Sanitation, can actually lay criminal charges.
1: AfriForum is calling on government to urgently crack down on crime in the number plate industry to stop the spread of counterfeit and cloned number plates. The organisation says weak law enforcement has made it easier for criminals to commit offences and avoid detection. AfriForum's Louis Bosshoff welcomed the decision to delay the rollout of Gauteng's new number plate system until alleged wrongdoing in the industry has been addressed.
19: AfriForum, other civil society groups and various law-abiding stakeholders in the number plate industry have been warning for months that illegal activity is rife within the sector.
1: Newly appointed Social Development Minister Dina Pule says more capacity is added to SASSA offices as part of the efforts to ease the pressure on these offices and address the long queues. Pule briefed the media yesterday on her vision to strengthen the social development sector, saying digital platforms are also used to make monthly social grant payments more secure and easier.
20: More than 1,000 contract workers are being recruited across the country to provide additional frontline support, assist with beneficiary inquiries, process applications and reviews, and reduce waiting times at service points. This will include extending operating hours in SASSA offices.
1: International news takes us to France, the first European country to ban children from social media apps such as TikTok and Instagram. France's parliament yesterday approved a bill banning social media access for children under 15. The Constitutional Court in France must now rule on the bill, and if it gets the green light, it will become official law. The ban is to be rolled out in two stages, with under 15s blocked from creating new accounts from the 1st of September. The ban would also apply to existing accounts from January next year. And today is World Brain Day to promote lifelong brain health. The theme this year is Access for All to Brain Health. Neurologist Dr. Alison Richardson says while South Africa is fortunate enough to have more neurologists, there's an urgent need for fair access to brain health care.
3: The whole of South Africa has about 200 neurologists, but if you take it into the bigger scheme of things, you know, we've got 60 million people in South Africa, and obviously we are not evenly distributed. So although we have a great deal of expertise, a lot of our communities face barriers in terms of being able to access the care.
1: In the meantime, we can all focus on our brain health today, learn a new skill to stay mentally active. Aerobic exercises support memory and cognitive functions. Or make sure to socialize today to challenge your brain with some good, engaging conversations.
0: Aerobic exercise.
11: That's right. Beat up butter beep boy. Beat up butter beep boy.
0: Stop it.
1: I will be here when your cognitive issues start.
17: When the decline begins.
11: Why? We're having engaging conversations.
0: Let me give
1: good,
0: you, me give you a
1: good
0: great
1: quality
0: tip.
1: Conversations.
0: Do you want a tip? The best way to look after your brain is to
1: use it.
17: Hey. Nice.
0: Ons kollega van die week is Gerda de Souza.
11: Gerda de Souza.
0: Aerobiese oefeninge. Julle daar sy.
1: Goeie kwaliteit geselskap en samesprekings met mense wat iets in jou brein invoer.
0: Streef daarna. My strewe. Ek lewe. So luister, gepraat van 'n brein. Now that wasn't it. Money.
17: Okay.
0: So just after the 8 o'clock news, use your brain and let's see if we can figure out the secret sound. I think I gave you a lack of fat clue yesterday.
11: Yeah, you absolutely did. I remember you saying yesterday that
0: you don't only get the answers sometimes on YouTube these days.
17: Yes.
0: You also get it on Spotify and Apple Music.
11: That's right.
0: And so help me, there we have a whole conversation about Spotify. Yes. Do you see? Yeah.
17: Oh, connect the dots.
0: What did I use?
11: Your brain.
0: No.
1: Never say no when someone says you've been using your brain. Never say no, Martin. Absolutely. Yes, I have been using it.
0: Sometimes you can use other people's brain as well.
17: Afrikaans only used to always look at the boys when they dwell, often a dwell.
0: Yeah,
17: boy. Yeah. Sometimes I sit and thinks, but most times I just sit.
0: I just sit. Yeah. Mense, ons het ook Good Morning Angels. Last week we were at a hospital in Johannesburg at Barra. This week we are getting a family in on the show from Northern Johannesburg. And it's time for us to get the angels together to see if we can make a difference. It all kind of works again. Once again, Felicity, are you picking up what I'm putting down?
11: I really am.
0: It's all working towards that 50,000 rand at the end of the day.
11: Mm-hmm.

0: Billy Eilish now on Birds of a Feather, 10:07. Got talking about music videos. You never know, there might be a secret sound hiding in there somewhere. When it comes to music videos recently launched, I don't know. Anyway, we're talking about, Spotify that's launching a global chart again for music videos. So do people watch music videos? Is there a music video this year that you got excited about? Or are we still looking at the classics? What do you remember? Man, there were some good music videos.
1: Morning, Mr. McParty. How are you guys doing? Yeah, my favorite music videos have to be like most of the 30 Seconds to Mars videos. Wow, they're great.
0: Thanks, brother. Yeah, that guy's also an actor.
2: Jared Leto.
0: So it kind of helps. But yeah. It was like big stuff.

0: big production stuff.
1: A very own song that my tot vandag toe breek is Gangnam Style. Almal het gedink hulle is die snis nis as hulle so dans. Sure. Maar eintlik het ons net soos 'n klomp poep op
2: Gangnam Style.
0: What that guy made us do. The way that guy made us look.
3: Oh, yeah.
0: Oh, brother.
4: I get baie gehou van my generation, Limp Bizkit.
0: Nou praat jy mos.

0: but now you guys are just bringing up memories, man. Yeah.
1: Thank you.
0: Now you guys are just bringing up memories.
1: This playlist. I'm like, whoa.
0: I mean, now I was thinking Rage Against the Machine and all the heavier bands they had. Oh, the music videos were sometimes dark, but the energy, man, was so good.
1: Made me think of Muse, so Uprising, but also Pretty Fly for a White Guy. That was a really good video.
0: Loved it so much. A lot of those music videos, to be fair, kind of made me want to go to LA or California or something, right?
1: And
0: ride some big oversized American car top down with those bikes.
2: A lot of those videos were tied to movies. I'm thinking of like Stacey's Mom and American Pie, sort of genre mix.
0: They were. They're used in movies and they had that epic feel.
2: Yeah.
0: Speaking of which, there's one of those coming up.
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3: Jacaranda Newswatch traffic in 90 seconds.
1: About a minute ago, there was an accident on the N1 northbound after the East Morocco bypass. There's also queuing traffic in Parktown on the N1 northbound towards Oxford Road. Traffic is slow in Germiston on the N3 northbound towards Heidelberg Road. Then we've got some heavy congestion on the N1 southbound between Gersfontein Road and Linwood Road, as well as slow moving traffic in Randburg. That, of course, the N1 northbound towards the Winnie Mandela Drive exit. Traffic is also slow in Midrand this morning, unfortunately, on the N1 southbound towards New Road. It's it's not crawling, but it's, you know, not flying either. There's also been a collision on the N1 southbound after Rigel Drive in Pretoria, so that's going to cause delays there as well. And then queuing traffic in Pretoria East, Solomon Mahlangu Drive westbound, that's Adelphi Avenue. More traffic with me, Felicity Reekin, in about 10 minutes.
0: It feels to me, just a suggestion and an observation, like you need to find a term for that in-between traffic flow.
1: Yes, so when it's not completely deadlocked.
0: Yeah, it's not, what did you just say, it's not crawling, but yeah. It's also not flying.
1: Yes.
0: Like so what would be, you know,
2: in traffic at a canter if you had your horse riding?
1: I don't want to use that.
0: We're not.
1: I don't want to use that.
0: But listen, it's
2: not a gallop.
0: A
1: trot.
0: I don't feel
2: it. And it's not a trot.
0: No. I'm not feeling the horse.
1: The horse references.
0: Reference. I'm not feeling well, it. Maybe we'll think about it. We'll think about it. We'll
2: That's my challenge. All right. Boom.
0: All right. 0848500942. We solve the world's problems on the show. Also coming up, a good doctor saves the day from the junior box. Ons praat met hom volgende.
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0: Wiz Khalifa now and Charlie Puth, a song called See You Again from the movie
1: Fast and the Furious.
2: Fast and Furious. I can't tell you which one though.
1: For Paul Walker after he passed away.
0: That's the one. 7:22. So how's this story? The Junior Box are on their way back from yet another victory, right?
2: Mm-hmm. World champions.
0: Yeah. In Georgia, I think it was.
2: Yeah.
0: And they're on the plane, so you're a long flight, you come back, you land or Tambo. And then they got to get, some of them got to get back to Cape Town, like their team doctor, Dr. Clement Blykes. Dr. Clement, how are you? Good morning.
3: I'm very well. I'm good. Thanks. Good morning. How are you?
0: Very well. Thanks, man. Firstly, congrats on a fantastic victory and a tour. Yeah, well done.
3: Oh, thanks so much, Martin.
0: How tired must you be after all that, though? That's a lot of traveling, right? People don't realize.
3: It is quite a bit of traveling. And obviously, you know, being away from your own bed for a month as well doesn't really help. So I'm quite tired, but you know, that sleep debt will be made up in over the next week or so.
0: Now you're tired from an international flight, you want to get back home to Cape Town, and you think to yourself, my work here is done. The boys are out. And now you have to work some more on a flight to Cape Town, I heard.
3: Well, yeah, I guess, you know, the work never really ends, I suppose, but... I'm actually just happy that, I guess, fortunate that I was on that flight and,
0: I always hope that when you're on a plane and something happens and someone asks, is there a doctor on board? That there is actually a doctor.
2: Yeah. There is one.
0: I mean, what are the chances, actually? There should be stats about that. Yes. What are the chances? And that day, there was a lady, as I understand, who was in desperate need of medical assistance. And you came forward and saved the day. What happened there?
3: Yeah, well, what actually happened, I was busy working on my medical reports following the competition, and our attack coach, Malusi Mtetwa, called me and said that day, Vessels, our high-performance manager, is looking for me. And I asked him why, because I'm busy, and he said, oh, there's some issue happening in front. A lady might need your help. And I walked over. She was, you know, sitting in the front of the aircraft. Walked over and noticed that she was half passed out on another passenger with some oxygen already attached to her face. I asked what had happened, and he told me, and she sort of collapsed to the floor, checked for a pulse, and there wasn't one, and that's when instinct kicked in, I suppose, and immediately started CPR.
1: Oh, my goodness.
0: And it worked?
3: It turns out that it worked, yes. It isn't, I want to say, it isn't that often that, you know, you can make that much of a difference with what it is that we had available on the flight. Although that being said, everything that we needed to save a life was available to us on the plane. So, you know, kudos have to go to the airline as well. And yeah, after what, about 3 or so minutes of CPR, she was starting to move again.
0: That is incredible.
1: Wow.
0: I mean, you know, obviously as a doctor, you're trained for those moments, but they don't, you know, happen every day, especially not on a flight. And you stepped up and you saved the day. Is she okay now?
3: I believe she's okay now, yes. You know, it has to be said that there were many hands that helped that day. It wasn't just me, of course. There were a lot of other passengers, the crew as well. Very, very helpful. And, it, you know, the support actually was really amazing from the other passengers on board. And, you know, once everything was done, she actually sat up and we got her back into her seat and she walked herself off the aircraft.
1: Oh, my goodness.
2: Wow.
0: How's that for saving a life right there? Yes. Well done, Dr. Clement. Have you ever been called upon to do this? Have you ever been in a room where someone asked, is there a doctor in the house?
3: I have. It's not the first resuscitation that I've had to do. And sadly to say, the last one that I did wasn't successful.
0: Oh, no.
3: The strange thing about it is that it happened in my medical practice. So, you know, turns out that I just needed to be a little bit high in the air to do a successful resuscitation.
0: That is ridiculous.
1: Has anyone ever just asked for a doctor and then said, I've got this rash, can you have a look, please?
0: Oh, my gosh.
1: You know people do that.
2: Took it there.
0: Oh, wow. Well,
3: fortunately not, but oftentimes when, you know, when you introduce yourself and people ask what you do, then it turns out they've had this health issue for the last 20 years that they want you to sort out now in the queue. So.
2: If it starts with, what is this?
0: Dr. Clement, can I just want to ask you, just to clarify that for Felicity, and just say the answer is no, you shouldn't do it. Felicity shouldn't do it.
2: No,
1: that's not what he said. That's not what he said.
0: He says he prefers you don't do it. We've got to work on that biog again. I sense.
2: I have to ask, Doc, what's next for you? Because, goodness, I don't think people understand what being a team doctor is like. And some of your predecessors from SA Rugby have gone on to great things. I'm thinking of Conrad Van Aachen was with the senior team. Dr. Craig Roberts, who was up at Burnley and was the head of their medical team. You guys see a lot. And you go cross-code as well. You must have an exciting future ahead.
3: Well, I hope so. You know, if I could predict the future, then I'd be able to tell exactly what's happening. But it's such a, I want to say, it's a small discipline that I'm working in, that being sports medicine, and opportunities aren't that aplenty. So I do hope, you know, I have my own personal objective and goals, despite what anyone will say now to this comment, but I would love to be the Manchester United doctor one day. Maybe I can turn them around.
2: Yeah, put it out there, John.
0: Yes. Oh, now. Go.
2: Yeah.
0: I love that. Listen.
3: I don't know. There are a couple of steps before that happens, I think. We'll just have to wait and see.
2: Well, you're well on the way.
0: Thank you. Who takes a needle better, the forwards or the backs?
3: That's a great question. Who are the biggest babies? The biggest babies... the biggest guys on the team. Surprisingly.
0: Dr. Clement, thank you for the chat. All the best. I hope that you reach every goal. Well done again. A successful tour. You're part of that winning junior box team. And just congratulations. Mm. Well done on saving that life over Bloemfontein.
1: Yes.
0: Between Joburg and Cape Town on a flight. Thanks for the chat.
3: Thank you. Thank you guys for your time.
0: All the best, Doctor.
3: Thank you much.
0: Dr. Clement Plaik, you're speaking to us out of Cape Town this morning, the junior box doctor, on their way back home from a successful tour, had to step in and do CPR. It worked, and the lady walked herself off the flight. How about that? That is good stuff. Now, talking about angels. Angels around you when you don't even know. Good morning, angels. Coming up.
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10: A fine and cool to warm day over Gauteng, parts of Mpumalanga, Limpopo and the northwest, partly cloudy and warm in the lower veld. Pretoria up to 24, Joburg and Emalahleni 21, Mbombela 26 and Polokwane and Rustenburg a high of 23 degrees.
1: There's now been a collision in Centurion, that's on Hendrik Verwoerd Drive eastbound at Midgemetite Drive.
10: Parliament's impeachment committee will meet today to elect an evidence leader. This is the person who will have to table the evidence against President Cyril Ramaphosa during Parliament's inquiry into the theft of foreign exchange from the President's Palapala game farm in Limpopo in 2020. And the Africa Centres for Disease Control and Prevention says it does not support travel bans in response to the continent's worsening Ebola outbreak. Africa's top health agency has urged America to lift restrictions imposed on Uganda. The appeal comes days after Washington tightened travel restrictions linked to the current Ebola outbreak. I'm Khada D'Souza. More news at 8.
11: Jacaranda Newswatch Sport.
2: Well, Leo is back home. Argentina's defeated football hero Lionel Messi has returned to his hometown after that painful World Cup final loss. The national squad captain landed at Rosario Airport in a private jet along with his wife and three children. Most of the national squad players, as well as their coach Lionel Scaloni, had arrived in Buenos Aires on Monday night, where they were greeted by thousands of fans. The 39-year-old star scored 8 goals during this year's tournament. The 2025-26 PSL Awards take place next Monday and are once again breaking away from the season-ending party and instead will serve as motivation ahead of the upcoming season. League champions Orlando Pirates are expected to dominate as they account for the lion's share of nominations. Sundowns follows closely behind, while Durban City feature in at least 2 Nedbank Cup categories. That's after they won the last piece of silverware of the season. Former Buccaneers star Relebogile Mofokeng is the frontrunner in 4 categories: Player of the Season, Players Player of the Season, and Midfield, as well as Young Player of the Season. Sundowns Teboho Mokoena, as well as fellow Bafana wing Oswin Apollos, also up for Player, Players Player, and Midfielder of the Season awards. Several Tour de France teams, including that of Olympic champion Remco Evenepoel, confirmed yesterday that they had faced anti-doping controls during the race's final rest day. But unlike those on Sunday, which targeted Tour leader Tadej Pogacar, as well as former champion Jonas Vingegaard, these did not happen in the middle of the night, and that caused quite an uproar. Pogacar and Evenepoel had been amongst a number of riders to criticize the nighttime controls carried out by the International Testing Agency as, quote, inhumane or disrespectful. And Madeleine McCann, I don't know if that name rings any bells. Her younger brother, Sean, will swim for Scotland at the upcoming Commonwealth Games in Glasgow. Sean McCann was just 2 years old when his sister Madeleine disappeared shortly after her 4th birthday during a holiday in Portugal. That story was, it went absolutely global at the time. That was back in 2007 already, can you believe? Madeleine remains missing despite a worldwide hunt, while British police probe into her disappearance has been active since 2011. Sean is 21 years old now and is expected to compete in a number of freestyle swimming events at the Commonwealth Games, which start in Scotland tomorrow, and he hopes the Games will propel him into contention for a place in the Great Britain team for the 2028 Los Angeles Olympics. I'm Colin Jinger, and that's your Jacka Sport.

0: 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Swim on Jacaranda FM 22 to 8. It is a Wednesday morning. You know it, right?
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0: On the morning of the 23rd of May, 2025, the lives of two brothers, 15-year-old Wandile and 19-year-old Lebo, changed forever. A devastating fire destroyed their family home, also claiming the life of their father and leaving the brothers with nothing but each other. In a matter of minutes, they lost their father, their home, their possessions, and the life that always they knew. And I thank you very much for being in studio with us this morning. Welcome in studio, Lebo, Wandile, and also Lauren.
3: Thank you for having us.
4: Thank you.
0: Lebo, thank you for joining us. It has been a heck of a tough year, I'm sure.
3: Yeah.
0: At the time of the horrible incident, what were you doing?
3: I was at my university. When I fell asleep at around 7, and then I got a call, and then I had to go, yeah.
0: So studies, what are you studying?
3: Law.
0: Uh-huh. Mm. All right, who gave you that idea? Is it
3: my history teacher.
0: Was it a good choice? Are you enjoying it?
3: Yeah.
0: Yeah, but obviously what happened was very disruptive.
3: Yeah, like they halted everything. I basically had to drop out mid-year, right after exams as well, and then I had to go back to finish my exams. Because I had missed, I think, 2 exams. Oh, yeah. I want to go back, yeah.
0: You're ready to go back?
3: Yeah.
0: Wandile, you at school at the time?
5: Yeah.
0: Still are?
5: I'm in grade 10.
0: Listen, equally disruptive, obviously.
5: Yeah.
0: Needless to say.
5: My exams were just about to start. Like, they were a week away.
0: Really?
5: Yeah.
0: And how has it impacted your life?
5: A lot has changed. I've had to switch to online school. I've had to move. I've had to, like, move away from my friends.
0: Sure.
5: I only speak to them, like, online now. I barely, like, meet up with them. But I've been managing, I guess.
0: Grade 10.
6: Yeah.
0: That's when you need your friends around you. Yeah.
6: Your friends, but also grade 10 is kind of that leap into the senior part of high school. Grade 10 is when things get quite intense. You also start making decisions about the subjects that you're choosing. And you kind of start, I suppose, being guided into a potential career, possibly. Because in grade 11 is obviously the hardest year before you do your trick, because that's where you do all the learning for your grade 12. So it's a very disruptive year to do it.
0: I can understand that you want to get back to that kind of normal life.
5: It's not the same as speaking to your friends in class, yeah.
0: Is law in your future as well?
5: Ah, no.
0: It's a big no.
5: I don't know what I want to do yet.
0: It's okay. Like,
6: that's fine.
4: Yeah.
7: I'm sure you guys were participating in like team sports. It's a completely different vibe, right? If you not able to be not just with your friends but your teammates. Were you guys involved in sports?
5: I did hockey, but we lost every match.
7: It doesn't matter. You guys come together.
0: Am I right in saying that you would both probably be very happy that someone like Lauren is in your life?
5: Yeah.
0: Hey, Lauren, what a time it's been. And you had to step in, make big decisions, and have very broad shoulders, I'm guessing.
8: Yeah, no, I'm actually quite eager to continue to caregive. It's going to be tough, but we've got the model support with family and friends. So, yeah, I'm looking forward to the challenge.
0: And what were you doing at the time?
8: I was currently at work, and when I got the news, he played a very important role in our lives, and yeah, I'm happy to caregive where I possibly can.
0: What will you remember about Mandla?
8: I think he was a very charismatic leader, very people focused. Oftentimes I would see him in his office. There was lots of people. They'd often call him Dr. Phil.
0: Oh, really now?
8: Yeah, he just had that personality. People were just, you know, drawn to him. He was a good guy.
0: Well, thanks everybody for joining us on Good Morning Angels. There's more to come.
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6: In Houghton is tyd op die N1 Noord sou ewig verkeer in die rigting van Glenhouweg, verkeer ook stadig in Centurion. Dis nou by N14 Oos in die rigting van die Brakfontein wisselaar. Ek moet eerlik wees, die N1 Noord in Randburg in die rigting van Winnie Mandela Rylaan is baie stadig vanoggend. Daar's 'n 32 minute vertraging daar. Ook 'n ongeluk op die N1 Noord na die N12 Oos Marakka bypass. Stadig verkeer in Germiston op die N3 Noord ook, dis nou in die rigting van Heidelbergweg. 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En dan is daar die ongeluk in Centurion op Hendrik Verwoerd Rylaan Oos by Megmatite Rylaan. 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Bly ingelig op Twitter by Jacka_traffic.
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0: So it was a May morning back in 25 where the lives of the two brothers, Wandile and Lebo, changed forever. Imagine how incredibly tragic and disruptive this can be. A fire destroyed their family home, also took the life of their dad. That is where Lauren, also worked for their father, stepped in the role of a caregiver. Tell us more about it. Lauren, thanks for being here again. What would you say are the immediate needs? I know there must be many needs, but what are the immediate needs at this stage?
3: There's basic needs like food and clothing.
0: Of course.
3: And then I think the big one is the medical aid.
0: Education for me stands

0: For me, stands out. This is probably one of the most immediate needs.
1: Yeah.
0: You want to go back to school by the sounds of things, Wandile, and you definitely want to get back to your studies. So I think that almost sounds to me like a massive hole and gap that needs to be filled and needs to be attended to. I'm very happy to welcome our next guest in studio, Dimitra. Are you well? Thank you so much for joining us.
2: Thank you very much for having me.
0: What fantastic news do you have to share?
2: When Wandile's circumstances came to our attention, our school community asked just one question: how can we help? And our school's values can't be taught in class. They have to be lived, Wandile. The school has committed to ensuring that your tuition is covered for the remainder of your academic journey with us.
0: Sure.
2: Our trusted service providers have undertaken to support you to pay for your school uniform, your textbooks, your stationery, and any camps that you may need to go on for the remainder of your journey with us. And I just want you to know that it has been a collective act of kindness, of generosity, and of hope. In life, you will learn that there's nothing more powerful than a community that cares. And we're incredibly grateful from the school side to everyone who has chosen to walk your journey with us. I hope you know that you're surrounded by people who believe in you and your future. Wandile, this is more than an investment in your education. It's an investment of who you're going to become one day. You need to work hard, stay humble, always lead with kindness, and one day, when you are able to, young man, you're going to pay it forward. And that is all we would love you to do when you reach the end of your journey and you become really successful in life.
3: I didn't think I'd ever go back.
0: Well, guess what? You're going back.
4: You're going back.
0: Yeah. So there, your wishes have all come true.
3: Yeah.
0: So your friends, I'm not sure about your hockey side, that didn't sound very promising, but as for the rest, you happy?
3: Yeah.
2: And the hockey's doing much better. We need you. We need you. All right.
0: That is exceptional. That is beautiful. Thank you very much. We did not forget about you, Lebo.
2: And so, Lebo, to you, we have a special message from Emirates. They said, Lebo, while we cannot change the challenges that you have faced, we hope that Emirates can play a part in supporting you. We are offering you a full tuition bursary to return and complete your higher certificate in legal studies. We hope that this opportunity will enable you to achieve your academic aspirations.
5: Just thank you so much. I'm very, very, very grateful to all the people that have helped us during this time. It has been the hardest time of my life and Wandi's life, and I'm just glad that there's people out there that are so willing to help complete strangers. And I don't know I don't know what else to say, honestly.
0: That's the story of Good Morning Angels right there. Lauren from Good Morning Angels, 10,000 rand a month the next year to help you.
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8: Johannesburg today up to 21 degrees, Pretoria 24 and Rustenburg a high of 23.
9: Braamfontein has its usual slow traffic, that's on the M1 northbound towards Empire Road.
10: In your sport, Orlando Pirates suffer their first pre-season defeat in Spain while Sundowns kick off their tour in Austria with a draw, and Remco Evenepoel took back-to-back stage wins in the Tour de France.
8: Parliament's impeachment committee will meet today to select an evidence leader. This is the person who will have to table the evidence against President Cyril Ramaphosa during Parliament's inquiry into the theft of foreign exchange from the President's Palapala game farm in Limpopo in 2020. Political parties and analysts emphasise that the appointed leader must be independent, detached from party politics and focused on establishing an objective factual record. Mangalisa Kumalo has more.
11: Parliament's impeachment committee will convene virtually today for this important selection. The five senior advocates nominated are Zinzile Matabese, Kate Hofmeyr, Vuyani Ngalwana, Ishmael Jemi and Bule Seleka. Hofmeyr and Seleka served as evidence leaders at the Zondo Commission of Inquiry. The committee will also consider the draft terms of reference. This while the committee awaits the ruling expected in the Western Cape High Court on Friday on Ramaphosa's urgent interdict. The president is seeking to halt the committee from proceeding with its work until after the review of the independent panel report on Palapala is heard. Mangaliso Khumalo for Jacaranda Newswatch.
8: At the Madlanga Commission of Inquiry, the head of the Investigating Directorate Against Corruption, Advocate Andrea Johnson, is expected back this morning to resume her testimony. Yesterday, she denied allegations that she'd interfered in criminal investigations or prosecutions involving senior crime intelligence officials. Johnson is accused of interfering in the investigation that led to the arrest of suspended crime intelligence head Lieutenant General Dumisani Khumalo and other senior officers. Anastasia Mokobu has more.
12: Andrea Johnson described the allegations as vague and unsupported. She says while allegations have been made against her, no evidence has been presented identifying how she allegedly interfered or who she is accused of influencing. She emphasized that prosecutors make their decisions independently after considering the evidence. She insists she never instructed or pressured investigators or prosecutors to act outside the law or contrary to the evidence. Anastasia Mhobu for Jacaranda Newswatch in Pretoria.
8: In international news, an indication from the U.S. that the war in Iran could last till the end of September. U.S. Secretary of Defense Pete Hegseth yesterday requested an urgent and further $67 billion U.S. dollars from lawmakers, saying it's to pay the Pentagon's costs for another 2 months. Hegseth revealed that the Iran war has so far cost America $37.5 billion U.S. dollars. America launched an 11th consecutive night of attacks last night, sending Brent crude oil prices even higher to $92.33 per barrel. And two young students from Eindhoven University in the Netherlands have unveiled what they believe to be the world's first ever solar-powered ambulance. The sleek, futuristic-looking white and yellow vehicle boasts solar panels on the roof that power its engine, but also medical devices such as X-ray machines and defibrillators. The two-seater ambulance can reach a top speed of 120 kilometers per hour and is designed for inaccessible off-road terrain. It has a range of 715 kilometers on a sunny day. But to limit the trips between patients and hospitals, this ambulance is designed to bring healthcare to the patient. It contains testing kits for TB, cold storage for vaccines, and ultrasound machines for pregnant women. More about this morning's leading local and international stories. You'll find those at jacarandafm.com. Click on news.
0: 50,000 Rand. If you tell me what makes this sound, I've dropped so many clues over the last couple of days. There was an answer, I would say, end of last week. 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I thought that was a very warm to hot answer. No one nailing it, though. 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
0: Mini, good morning. How are you?
15: I'm well, thanks. And yourself, Martin?
0: So lekker. You're listening from Pretoria
15: CBD
0: area, Mini? Yeah. You reckon today is the day for 50 grand?
15: Oh, let us probeer, jong.
0: Kom ons probeer.
15: Let us probeer. Die geluid kan in baie verskillende songs voorkom. So, let us probeer.
0: Dat is nogal reg, want elke persoon vir my die antwoord gee, al is het een verkeerde antwoord, klink vir my nogal heel... Of het recht kan wees. It sounds plausible. Ja. So, wat denk jy, maak hierdie klank? What's the secret sound?
15: Dit is die song van Dozy, Maybe My Baby.
0: Maybe. My baby. Maybe. Snakse ding is, ek dink amper Dozy het die tune op hierdie show gespeel op a Friday Live.
16: Ja, ek denk so.
0: So does the song and the answer have anything to do with this show? Minnie, jy is nie reg nie. Dit is glad nie 'n slegte antwoord nie. Lekker dag vir jou, probeer weer, hoor.
15: Bye, dankie Barton. Goed gaan, hoor.
0: Bye. Is it a South African production? Yeah. Is it Dozy? Yeah. Probeer weer môre gooi 'n WhatsApp. Eerste woord secret. You send secret to 0848500942. 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

0: Is that it?
1: Okay. All right. Thanks, Barry.
2: You need to be with me.
0: That's it. Are you with me? No. We're not. Lost frequencies, maybe. Oh. All right. Okay. Okay. 11 past 8. There's something exciting coming up. You know what I'm about to say? The Mancosa Jacaranda FM Business Breakfast.
3: Oh, yes.
0: As we launched a fantastic lineup this year, Basetsana Kumalo, TV personality, businesswoman. She'll speak to influence, reinvention, I guess, personal branding, business growth, all that. Brian Abana, he has lots to say. Former Springbok, Pavlo Fotidis, you hear him on Tuesday mornings on the show, founder and speaker. Great practical business insights from him. Kimberly Taylor, the CEO and founder of Loop. Now, she will share insight on innovation, entrepreneurship, what it takes to build a business that solves real-world problems while creating meaningful impact. What I love about the speakers every year is they get practical and they keep it real. If you want to be there, great networking opportunity. It's happening Monday, the 17th of August at the Vodacom Dome right here next to us at Vodacom World in Midrand. It starts from 8 o'clock in the morning. You'll be done by, I want to say 11, 11:30, 12 around there. The ticket prices this year are very doable, $600 for a single seat and table of 10, 5.5. Limited space, obviously, so book your tickets. And if you want to know how successful it can be, we have businesses that book every single year. In fact, this message came in, which I think it tells you a lot.
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0: They were there last year with a table. 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
3: Oh,
0: tables are flying.
3: Yes.
0: So get in, see what the fuss is all about and the buzz. 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
10: Jacaranda Newswatch traffic in 90 seconds.
3: Yeah, another stationary vehicle. It's on the N1 southbound at the ramp to Atterbury Road. Traffic is also slow in Brougham on the N1 northbound. It's not as slow as usual towards Empire Road. We've got roadworks taking place on the N12 eastbound after Rondebult Road. In Sandton on the N1 northbound, traffic slow towards Greyston Drive. Then in Centurion on the N14 eastbound, once again slow traffic towards the Brakfontein interchange. We're still dealing with queuing traffic on the N1 northbound towards Winnie Mandela Drive. I can tell you now, I will tell you. When I look at my crystal ball, a 33-minute delay. So please be patient there, or if you can, avoid it entirely. We're also dealing with congestion after the on the N1 northbound after the East Morocco bypass. There's also been a slow traffic in Sunning Hill on Rivonia Road at Bidcorpen Road as well. More traffic with me, Felicity Reekin, in about 10 minutes.
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0: Cover it up.
1: Just a quick question. Do I need to be giving clearer kind of clues for Secret Sound? Is it time?
2: Do you know what? I do think it's time. So I remember you saying to Ruan, I think it was last week, when he said it was Francois and Spookwolf, Dr. Roman Suburbia. You were very excited about that.
1: Yeah, I was. I was. I was like, yeah.
2: Yeah. But I do think something a little bit more.
1: Well, you know, let me know. Hook us up on social media. Tell me if I need to drop like a really nice, juicy, fat clue tomorrow morning.
2: Okay.
1: Like a shiny, attractive.
2: Okay. Like a beacon just shining there.
1: In your face. All right. I'm saying, like you're the goalie and I'm that tall blonde guy.
3: Highland.
1: Oh, yes. Yeah. Old Erling. must I like Erling you?
3: Yeah.
1: You like the goalie. I'm like Erling, and I must give it like a really like a fat kick.
3: Yeah, make it obvious.
1: Yeah, that's it. Yeah.
0: I think, okay, cool. Yeah, yeah.
1: Like Lionel.
2: Is it Lionel or Lionel?
1: No one ever says Lionel. You know that.
3: They all say Lionel.
1: No one says Lionel.
3: It's Spanish.
1: Lionel. You say it all night long. Lionel.
0: I love it when you do that for us. It's my favorite.
1: I say it's just a stairs.
3: Only when it's dancing on the ceiling.
1: Auntie Pearl. Or is it Mill? She needs a name. Is it Mill?
3: I know a Merle.
1: Yeah. Is it? Is it spot on?
3: Yes, very, it's very close.
1: You know what I think you should call the child? Lionel. After that lovely soccer player from the World Cup.
0: Stop it. <I can't. laughs>
1: Let me just first take out my little sweetie.
0: Like Robbie.
1: Yes. But talking about that, though, people do name their children after sports stars, after World Cups, right?
2: I can imagine.
3: All the time.
1: At some point, there must have been a couple of Bryans after Banner and Sears.
3: A couple of Sears. Mm. Yeah.
1: Fuffer.
3: A few Fuffs.
1: like a World Cup.
3: Yeah, World Cup, there will be, I'm sure there'll be a Erling or three.
1: Erling. That's it. Yeah. Earl for short.
3: I suppose.
1: Erling B.
2: What's the Spanish guy's name?
1: Lionel.
2: No, man. No.
3: Yamin Lamal.
2: Yamin. Yeah. Maybe Yamin.
3: It could be.
2: Because that, I think, is also either or Golo Boy. You can be Yamin.
1: Yamin van Rensburg.
2: That's so good. I'm
1: very chenny. Like modern name.
3: Yeah, Lionel Kumalo.
1: Yes, it's Lionel.
3: Oh.
1: Give me some other big names. What is the other guy? I mean, Cristiano.
3: Yeah, definitely a couple of. I think there's a couple of Ronaldos because he's not the original Ronaldo, right? He's CR7.
1: No. There's also Ronaldinho.
3: Ronaldinho and Ronaldo.
1: Yeah.
3: I've met a Ronaldo, actually, and I assume he was named after the older Ronaldo. So, yeah, it happens.
2: I'm thinking the biggest name to come out of the World Cup is going to be Vizinha.
1: Oh, really?
2: Yeah.
1: Vizinha
2: Plaikies.
1: I'm just really, really impressed that you know
3: that. Vizinha van Dijk.
2: That's it.
3: Okay.
1: Is there anyone listening right now who's ever been named after a famous person?
3: Yeah,
1: maybe
3: sure.
1: A World Cup name or a movie name.
3: Habana Duplessis, give us a call, please.
1: Cool. Asseblief. Jy moet daar wees. Gee ons 'n lei. Drop us a WhatsApp. 084-850-0942-084-850-0942. Have you been named after a famous person? Show it off. Maybe your friends didn't even know. Here's Arne.

0: Another universe.
1: Yeah, I know. If I ever have a child, I wouldn't make it about me. I think people make it about them a lot. I would make it about the child.
2: Okay.
1: Just let it live a little.
3: You say no Martin Jr.?
1: No. Huh. No, I hate it when people make it about them. That child's got to live with that name. The child's got to live with that name, go to school with that name. Sorry. It means no slim rock. Like, you know what I'm saying? Is it about you really, or is it about the child? Do you know what I'm saying?
2: Well, you know, Martin, when you give birth to that child and you feed it, it is about you. So that child will have to live with whatever name you give it in that moment of love when you look into that child's eyes and decide, yay, it's a Martin Jr.
4: Also, because I'm keeping you alive.
2: Exactly.
1: But you did well, Aiden.
2: Yeah.
1: That's nice.
2: Yeah.
4: You didn't go with Tony Jr.
3: Yeah.
1: Nee, wacht. Jy het nie gegaan met Gertenini.
4: Gertenini.
3: Gertenini.
4: Twinda.
1: Gerni.
4: Yeah.
1: Twinda. You know what I'm saying? You still made it.
2: Do you think we lost out?
4: No, you did well.
1: Oh. That's what the second name, for me personally, that's what the second name would be. Mm. Sorry, like you keep a bit of heritage alive, maybe with the...
2: Which we did.
1: Oh, really?
2: Yeah, it's Miguel. Oh. He's Aiden Miguel.
4: Okay.
1: What a model ouer is jy nie. It's fantastic. It's fantastic.
4: Look at her, she's literally glowing. No,
3: so proud.
1: What a wonderful example. Aiden Miguel.
2: Miguel.
3: Goodness. Sure.
1: But please correct me if I get it wrong. You see, that's what happens. And then you also, on the topic, escalate. Then you get parents who give children like really, really difficult names. And then they get worked up if you get it wrong.
4: Yes, yeah. And also they spell it one would ever spell it.
1: The children at school will change it for
4: yes,
1: you.
4: Yes, they will.
1: They will make it easy.
4: Mm-hmm.
1: We had these friends, and I must remember what they tried to call the child. And then I said, oh, well, then they're going to call the child this. Ooh. And they said, nah, they mustn't ever call the child. Ooh. I'm saying they are going
3: to. Yeah. Yeah.
1: All right, that's just how it works.
4: And your child will respond to that name that person has given them.
1: Oh, I remember what the name was.
3: Oh, right. No.
1: Gabrielle, and I said Gabby.
4: Yes,
2: yeah.
4: Of course.
2: Yeah.
1: That's not Gabby. Gabby. They must never call. I'm saying it's they're going to call Gabby. Her Gabby.
3: Or Gabs.
1: The story, that's just how it works. 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
0: Jacaranda Newswatch Sport.
3: Well, the domestic football season is almost upon us. There's 10 days to go until the start of the Betway Premiership, and the matches will get underway on Saturday, the 1st of August. Reigning champions Orlando Pirates will host Milford FC. Mamelodi Sundowns are up against Morumo Gallants. Newly promoted Kruger United will face Kaizer Chiefs. The teams are wrapping up their respective preseason preparation plans. Masandawana yesterday getting their preseason tour in Austria underway with a 1-1 draw against German side Hertha Berlin. The Brazilians delayed the start of their preseason following last week's passing of midfielder Jadon Adams, meaning their clash against Red Bull Salzburg was cancelled. The Brazilians will take on Saudi Pro League champions Al Hilal on Friday. Orlando Pirates also on the road. Yesterday, they suffered their first preseason defeat in Spain, going down 3-2 to Saudi Pro League side Al Ittihad. The Buccaneers will take on Spanish side Las Palmas tonight and then face Saudi club Noem FC on Friday. Kaizer Chiefs, they recently wrapped up the European training camp in Spain under the new head coach Fernando de Cruz. They're now back in South Africa preparing for two final warm-up matches. Their preseason saw them draw 1-1 against Scottish side Rangers, 1-1 against Saudi side Al Akulud before they lost 2-1 to Spanish team Alsha. And Remco Evenepoel took back-to-back stage wins in the Tour de France, eroding some of Tadej Pogacar's overall lead with victory in the stage 16 time trial. The Olympic road and time trial champion, now second overall in the Tour, won on the Belgian national day from Pogacar by 28 seconds, reducing the Slovenian's advantage to just over 4.5 minutes. And Australia cricket great David Warner pleaded guilty early this morning to drink driving and will be sentenced later this year, according to court documents. Warner is one of Australia's best known sportsmen and was accused of being at the wheel of a van and stopped short of a random testing site before being breathalyzed, arrested, and taken to a police station. I'm Kolanjinga, and that's a Jack of Sport.

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0: Well, it's good to hear from you. 084 850 0942. First things first.
1: No, Martin, no. No more clues. It is so easy that people must just use their brain. No more clues.
0: It is brain day. Here's the thing, though. So many people are saying, please give us a clue for the secret sound. Hook me up on social media. Encourage me or discourage me. I'm going to think about it over the next 24 hours or so and maybe design a nice, like a juicy clue for you for tomorrow, because I am so ready to give away the 50,000 rand for the secret sound. Somebody's going to take it. All right, we're talking about names. Have you or your child, have you been named after a famous person, possibly from the World Cup? Let's hear any famous names listening.
2: I get often reminded by my dad that I was named after Michelle Pfeiffer, because that's always been his Hollywood crush. Huh. So yeah, he keeps reminding me.
0: Michelle after Michelle Pfeiffer. Okay. It's pronounced Pfeiffer.
3: Must put the P in.
4: The name that got to me was Beyonce Plykis in our local community.
0: Those kids are out there.
5: Yeah.
0: It happens.
6: My mother wou my sister Agnetheline genoem het, maar my pa kon nie dit gesê het nie. My pa se Engels is deliciously Engels. En toe op jou hier toe noem hulle maar Wendy.
3: Toch jou ma wou Agnetheline.
0: It sounds like something that you use.
3: A cream. Yeah. That you use for something that's anal somewhere.
0: Do you want the 5 millimeter? Maybe with a 10 milliliter Agnetheline chamber.
3: Wendy
5: is the rules of the time.
0: Okay. Imagine it was like a big fight. Two and fro, like. Okay. Wendy beers. It's like Wendy. Is it Maggie? Goeiemorgen, Maggie.
7: Goeiemorgen, hoe gaan het?
0: Lekker, en jij?
7: Goed, dankie.
0: Is jij een bekende persoon vernoem Maggie? I'm trying to think of famous Maggies.
3: There's Smith. The English actress Maggie Smith.
0: The soup?
7: No, actually, not me.
5: Okay. Margaret.
0: Okay, sorry. It's good. My bad. Yeah.
5: Margaret.
0: Yes. Okay, so you're a kind.
7: Ja, ons het ons seentjie benoem na Andre Pollard.
3: Oh,
0: yes, bye cool. Hoe oud is die seentjie?
7: Hy is nou 1 jaar oud. Volgens die maande ding is hy 14 maande, maar hy is 1 jaar oud.
0: Wie is die groot rugby fan? Jy of jou partner?
7: Ek weet nie, dit is maar 50-50. Ek dink ons al twee is maar baie groot Bloubulle en Springbok fans.
0: Wat sê hulle van?
7: Maar as ons Potgieter.
0: Andrei Potgieter.
3: Okay.
7: For the age speed, it plays some skills.
5: That's not bad. That's from Polly to Potties.
7: Exactly.
0: Were they Andrei's before Andrei Pollard? Is it like a... I don't know.
5: It was one who played for the Bulls.
0: So, of was it a geval van... het hy baie geskop?
7: Ja, kyk, toe hy sy eerste debuut gemaak het, soveel jare terug, was ek super set op die naam Andrei. 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
0: Oh nee.
3: Maggie, they're so new.
0: Yeah, you're like moments away from hyena.
3: Yeah. Maar het jou barbecue baie geskop? Het Andreikie jou klein barbecue baie geskop?
7: Yes, hy het. Maar ons geweet het, hy gaan so groot barbecue wees, wat hy eerder wil kan lou.
0: Not too late. Not too late. 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
7: Exactly. 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
0: Ach, I love that so much. Dankie dat jy gedeel het. Maggie, hoor, mooi dag vir jou en Andrei.
7: Dankie julle ook. Dankie, bye.
0: Lizzie.
8: Hello.
0: All right, so you were named after a band called Thin Lizzy.
5: Or the Queen.
0: Lizzy the Queen.
5: Yeah.
8: Oh, yes, absolutely.
0: Other famous Lizzies.
5: Taylor.
0: Is it you?
8: Yes.
0: Or your child?
5: Elizabeth Taylor.
8: No, it's my... No, it was my nephew. My nephew is named after Hunter Kennedy.
0: Wow. Woody, kan ek nou gaan vir julle sê, Hunter is a cool naam vir sienkies en dokterkies.
3: Ja, ek stem.
0: I know a lady called Hunter, very cool name, Hunter Kennedy. Wat a bra, what an absolute legend. One of the best songwriters we've ever seen, and just an all-round nice guy. Dis baie, baie cool. Oud is die kind nou?
8: Hy is nou 9.
0: The weird thing is, when you name a child after a famous rugby player, you kind of want to believe they're going to become...
3: Yes. Yeah.
0: Or now, weis hy enige tekens van liedjie skryf, of sing, of speel?
8: Ek weet nog nie, maar ons hele gesin is muso, so van my ma af, my broers is musical, ek is musical, so dit is maar een familie ding, so dit is baie moontlik. In my seun self is baie musical, so dit is maar 'n gene.
0: It's a flippin' cool naam, hoor. Ja. I like Hunter. Ja. I like. In actual fact, I like Hunter and Kennedy.
3: Yes.
8: Yes.
3: Yes, as names. And for boys and girls.
0: Yes.
3: Yes, agreed.
8: Yes.
0: Cool. What's the type of music doen julle? Afrikaans, Engels, rock, pop?
8: Ek is meer rock.
0: Adjacent.
8: Story verteller type sanger, hou van sulke tipe musiek sing. 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
8: Nee.
0: Just saying. Lizzie, bye bye, dankie vir die chat.
8: Dankie vir
0: julle. 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Wat ons gaan doen is, ons gaan vir Hunter Kennedy vra om vir julle shout-out te maak.
8: So, ach, so, dit sal awesome wees.
0: So keep listening, het is nog iets om te hou vir jong Hunter. Mooi dag vir jou.
8: Cheers. Right. Julle ook. Bye.
0: Bye, bye, bye, bye. I mean, that's... Maybe dare I say the nicest name in the band?
3: Yeah.
0: Hunter? Snake? Snake geweest. Francois. Feinand. Go with Hunter. 10 voor 9.
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10: 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At South African Airways, we've added more aircraft to the runway. 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And we continue to add more destinations and routes. It's steady progress over time. 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
2: This morning, verkeersweggeswaar bed vir Joubi en Drie Noord by die skakel na die N12 oos by die Grudies Wisselaar. 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Bly ingelig op Twitter by Jacka_traffic.

0: Very common.
1: Oh man, some names coming through here. I was asking you earlier, have you or your, did you name your children after a famous person? Aida came through and said, our son is named Lancelot.
2: Knights of the Round Table.
1: Lancelot.
3: It's, yeah.
1: That is an official name.
3: Sure.
1: I mean, that child better be, you know, I mean, you walk in the room and you say, announce yourself.
2: Like, thank you.
1: Hey, Lancelot.
2: Yes.
3: She put the shield down at the door.
1: Yeah. Shane Warne. That's a great one. Yeah. They named their son after Shane Warne.
3: Oh, Shane. That's he was a really good player, yeah.
1: Yeah, what a legend. I still absolute can't believe legend. He's gone.
3: Yeah.
1: Yeah. But thanks for sharing. You're a part of Hunters, eh?
2: Oh.
1: If Hunters, eh? This flipping cool. I wonder if Francois is now Francois van Cook. But the problem is, it's already very.
2: You are it as a bio. Algemene naam.
1: Yeah. Yeah. Yeah.
2: Yeah.
1: I suppose.
2: Yeah. Yeah.
1: Bok.
3: Yeah. Yeah.
1: Francois
3: of Faf.
1: Appel.
2: Appel is nie algemene naam nie.
1: Appel.
3: But you're mentioning names of people that suit them.
1: Yeah.
3: Someone like a Jimmy Stonehouse, because he looks like.
1: A Jimmy Stonehouse.
3: He looks like a Stonehouse.
1: Yeah. And like rugby players always end up with names that actually really
3: suit them.
2: Yeah.
1: Sorry.
3: Yeah.
1: Bucky's Boota. You can't imagine.
3: A small oak called Bucky.
2: What's Ox's surname?
1: Oxenche.
2: But Ox is his actual name. Hey, it's not a nickname. It's not a nickname.
3: It's Echo Faditswe. Nche.
1: Ox. Oh.
2: Yeah, but I thought.
3: So Ox makes sense.
2: I really thought it was Ox. I really did. I can't be the only one.
3: I love this. And the best nicknames as well.
1: Rugby player names is like a whole.
3: It's a whole day. The guy played for England. His name is Billy 12 Trees.
2: Yeah.
1: Like officially.
3: Yeah. His surname is 12 Trees. They call him 36.
1: Thank you very much for joining the conversation this morning. Bye-bye, dankie. Morgenoggend gaan ek weer hard probeer om hier 50,000 weg te gee vir die secret sound. Some people are saying, please, Martin, give us like an obvious clue. Other people are saying, shut up.
2: Mm-hmm.
1: We have the answer. I'll think about it throughout the course of the day. In the meantime, I see Etienne posted something on Jacaranda FM on Facebook that could be very helpful. Have a lucky day, Lana. It's morning. Goodbye.
3: Lucky.
2: Lucky is next. Bye.
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2: Pretoria vandag op na 24 grade, Johannesburg en Emelaglenia maksimum van 21.
8: On the N1 northbound stationary vehicle at Rivoni Road, and then eastbound road closure on the N12 eastbound at Klipfontein Drive as well, causing some major delays.
0: Die Parlement se Aanklagkomitee vergader vandag om 'n getuienisleier te verkies. 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
5: Parliament's impeachment committee will convene virtually today for this important selection. The five senior advocates nominated are Zinzile Matabese, Kate Hofmeyr, Vuyani Ngalwana, Ishmael Jemi and Bule Silega. Hofmeyr and Silega served as evidence leaders at the Zondo Commission of Inquiry. The committee will also consider the draft terms of reference. This while the committee awaits the ruling expected in the Western Cape High Court on Friday on Ramaphosa's urgent interdict. The president is seeking to halt the committee from proceeding with its work until after the review of the independent panel report on Palapala is heard. Mangaliso Khumalo for Jacaranda Newswatch.
0: By die Madlanga Kommissie van Ondersoek word die hoof van die ondersoekende direktoraat teen korrupsie, Andrea Johnson, vanoggend terugverwag om haar getuienis voort te sit. 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Anastasia Mokgobo het meer.
10: Andrea Johnson described the allegations as vague and unsupported. She says while allegations have been made against her, no evidence has been presented identifying how she allegedly interfered or who she is accused of influencing. She emphasized that prosecutors make their decisions independently after considering the evidence. She insists she never instructed or pressured investigators or prosecutors to act outside the law or contrary to the evidence. Anastasia Mokgobo for Jacaranda Newswatch in Pretoria.
0: In Johannesburg se Hooggeregshof sal moordverdagte Bafana Mahungela vandag deur die staat onder kruisverhoor geneem word. 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
11: All of South Africa has about 200 neurologists, but if you take it into the bigger scheme of things, you know, we've got 60 million people in South Africa, and obviously we are not evenly distributed. So, although we have a great deal of expertise, a lot of our communities face barriers in terms of being able to access the care.
0: Meer oor al vanoggend se hoofstories, insluitende die een oor Wêreldbreindag, dis by jackrandafm.com. Klik op news.
8: Gerda de Souza, hallo daar, hoe gaan dit?
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0: Ons kan oefeningetjies doen, jy weet, puzzles,
8: ja,
0: doen 'n bietjie Sudoku en dat kind of thing.
8: Ek doen Sudoku elke dag, ja. I love it.
0: So, do you time yourself and see if you can do it faster and faster?
8: Nee, ek maak net seker ek doen een want dit help om my die dag te begin. Ja. Wat doen jy?
0: So, I do puzzles where I have to like match numbers. I love numbers things.
8: Yes.
0: It's very weird.
8: Yes.
0: So I do that. And then they say, don't underestimate the power of a very good quality conversation.
8: Oh, I think holding the conversation and listening is also harder than a lot of people think, because we're so tempted to the phone, the watch, to look at something else, to do something else. A lot of people nowadays, when you talk to them, they just, it's cool. And then just go. Yeah. So a good conversation.
0: Good conversation, social interaction, where you are challenged, where you can argue with someone about it, where you can read up about what someone is telling you. All of that teaches your brain new
8: things. I like it. I also like a fact a day. You know, like a new fact wat jy geleer het. Dis altyd lekker.
0: Ek ook. Het jy vir ons een vandag?
8: Nee.
0: Ek gaan hom gooi vir ons om ons breine aan die gang te hou.
8: Ek sal jy kry vir die ene van die show vir ons. Okay. There we go. It's like you precisely standing in for Lana Africa Breedenkamp. Goeiemorgen. Good morning. Let's get into it. Your breakfast will be back again tomorrow from 6 until 9. Good morning.

0: Chapel Road, Pink Pony Club, here on Jack Rand FM. 30 minutes past 9. It's lucky to be standing in for Lana Afrika Breedenkamp. Goeiemorgen. Hallo daar. Hoe gaan dit? What a great day. Wednesday. Breakfast will be back again tomorrow, 6 to 9, talking about names. And are you named after famous people? I'm not named after anyone famous, but a lot of dogs are named after me. And that's an honor for me as a whole. So I'm very honored if you name your puppy Lucky, because many do. Many do. But I got a great show for you today, standing in for Lana. I'm going to be chatting to Pavla Petidis about the main coast of Jacaranda FM breakfast, business breakfast that's happening later in August. I'm also going to be chatting about what have you spilt in your car and how bad was it, and everything else that's coming with the show. We've got music happening at 10 o'clock. You've got to try and figure out the year, the feel-good year, and where the music is from. But let's get into it. It is Lucky Duplessis standing in for Lana Afrika Breedenkamp on your number one feel-good station. Goeiemorgen.
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9: I have no idea why all of the millennials are so pressed. 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
1: Jacaranda Newswatch traffic in 90 seconds.
0: Now that the peak traffic is gone, the only thing that's happening right now is Gauteng R21 northbound, a stationary vehicle northbound at the ramp at Solomon Mahlangu Drive, the M10. Pretoria N1 northbound as well. Traffic restrictions on the link to the M4 Bakawane Highway as well, causing some major delays. Everything else is slow-moving traffic, but it's not. There aren't any accidents, but if there is, please let me know on 084-850-0942. Otherwise, you can follow us on X at Jacka_traffic. Coming up just now, I'm going to be chatting to Pavla Petit about the Mancosa Business Breakfast and why you should come and watch, because, and particularly him as well, what is going on, what is happening in this economy. Me and him are talking about it behind the scenes, but we're going to find out more about who he is and what his expertise is all about.

0: One of the biggest girl groups of all time. It's the Spice Girls. It's Wannabe here on your number one feel good, Jacaranda FM. It is 20 minutes to 10. Lucky Dude PC standing in for Lana. Off Gabriel Kam Khuyamora. And today I'm talking about the main course of Jacaranda FM Business Breakfast. It returns for its fourth edition on Monday, the 17th of August at the Vodacom Dome. And there's four incredible speakers. Now, join Mancosa and the Jacaranda FM Feel Good Morning Business Breakfast, Leadership Connection, and Meaningful Conversations, because this year it's Legacy Speaks through four powerful voices, each bringing a unique perspective on business, leadership, growth, and performance. We've got Besetsano Kumalo, who's going to be a TV personality and businesswoman. She'll be talking about influence, reinvention, personal brand, and business growth. We've got Brian Abana. He'll be talking about lessons from the world of elite sports, unpacking high performance and leadership. And then we've got Kimberly Taylor, CEO and founder of Loop. Kimberly will share her insights on innovation, entrepreneurship, and what it takes to build a business that solves real world problems. But today joining me is Pavla Petidis. Now, what's funny is I remember him from a business that I was working at prior to, and he was always in the building, always consulting, and always a great voice, a man who definitely knows what he's doing. But today I want to introduce you to him, because Pavlo will bring practical business insights for entrepreneurs, leaders, and teams who want to grow with purpose, lead better, and scale sustainability. Pavlo, welcome to the show, man. How are you doing?
1: Thank you. Lovely to see you
2: again.
0: Yes, yeah. Sorry, it's been a long time. So how are you? How have you been? Everything all right?
2: It's been busy.
0: It is.
2: It's been busy. The world's crazy. And I know that we have a tough economy here in South Africa.
0: Yeah.
2: But the good news is that it's tough everywhere.
0: That is true.
2: So if it's tough everywhere, and still people are thriving and succeeding
0: and doing things,
2: what are the magic ingredients? And that's something worthwhile having a good, solid conversation over.
0: So that's what I want to know. So why should people come and watch you? What are you going to be bringing to this table? What is your perspective compared to the other three speakers?
2: Look, like, you know what? I always draw from the people I meet.
0: Yeah.
2: Because the people I meet are established business owners. They're here in South Africa. They're in Namibia. They're in Botswana.
0: Yeah.
2: They're in Northern Europe. You think we have a tough year?
0: Yeah.
2: Northern Europe. They're in the UK. You think Northern Europe has it tough? The UK is even tougher.
0: Okay.
2: They're in the US. They're in Dubai, where everything's now come to a grinding halt.
0: Yeah.
2: And then Hong Kong and Singapore. So I draw from those engagements that I have with those people. And I look at what they do differently to what everyone else does differently. I look at what attitude they hold to their business, to themselves as leaders, to the economies they're in, compared to everyone else. And drawing out those distinctions really, in my view, hold the key to success. It unlocks your human potential to be the best you can be and build a business that really matters.
0: Oh, wow. Okay. So, you know, and I said to you, Ophir, I mean, I'm starting my own thing, trying to run a business, and it's hard. The beginning, it's quite tough. It's quite, you know, stressful, because you don't know what to do. You don't know where to go. There's no, and listen, the what's funny is there are blueprints, there are books that's been written, but what's great is that experience that you learn from people is much better, because they tell you, like, listen, I did this and it didn't work. I did that, it didn't work. And those are the kinds of insights that you've taken in from these different, you know, big names, companies, environments, and different economies, eh?
2: Completely. Look, here's the unfortunate formula for success.
0: Yeah.
2: You know, there was a book written by a chap called Malcolm Gladwell.
0: Yes.
2: And he said you need 10,000 hours in an industry in order to be an expert in it. And then the path for success unveils itself. It shows itself.
0: Yeah.
2: I don't agree with that at all.
0: Okay.
2: You need to make 10,000 mistakes in your industry. And that's the hard yard behind building a successful business. You know, in South Africa, our economy is structured very similarly to most parts of the world. We have about 800 companies only that generate, let's call them corporates.
0: Yeah.
2: Big corporates.
0: Yeah.
2: 800 in our economy. We then have around 25, 30,000 establish private businesses. And that's the future you. Because if you can get out of startup, which takes about 5 years, 7 years before you can get that consistent salary, and before you've understood what business you're in and what difference you're making to the lives of your customers, how to lead and engage your employees to hold the business together, you're in that middle section.
0: Yeah.
2: And that middle section holds our country's future prosperity. If we can get those 25, 30,000 businesses to thrive, honestly, we don't have to rely on gold and platinum and uranium and anything else we might have in our earth.
0: Yeah.
2: We don't have to rely on our natural, beautiful heritage to lift the economy, because our future potential, our future prosperity lies in those individuals who can build those businesses, sustain those businesses, and then pass them on to the next generation.
0: Okay, and what I like about that making mistakes, 10,000 mistakes, it's also, I heard something great the other day. Somebody was telling me, it was also a person who's a chairperson and been CEO of his board. They said, you got to learn to make mistakes and make them quickly so that you can get over them. Because that's the thing. A lot of people are so afraid of failing that when it does happen, they think the world is ending and it's over. But the truth is, the failing is good, because that's what's going to, you find the problems in the structure of what you're trying to build. And if you can get over that quickly, move on.
2: Completely. And here's the thing, you and I can both do the same thing and fail, but we'll probably fail for different reasons.
0: Yeah.
2: Because I think one of the most valuable, let's call it competencies a business owner has is self-knowledge.
0: Okay.
2: If you can't make your decisions and look at something from your authentic self, and rather you try and apply someone else's formula.
0: Yeah, yeah.
2: Or something you read in a book somewhere. And you see it all over social media.
0: Or it happens every
2: day. The five leadership traits of Elon Musk.
0: It's
2: all irrelevant.
0: Yeah.
2: You have to live that yourself.
0: Exactly.
2: But there are certain absolute truths, and you can hold those absolute truths as a person and still have your own voice that's authentic to you, to your character, to your circumstances, that then unlock your success for you.
0: Okay. And I've got two more questions. Who will be inspired by this talk?
2: I think anyone who is running a business, especially if you are employing somewhere upwards of 10 to 1,000 people, let's call those our established SMEs.
0: Yeah.
2: If you're thinking of going into business, well, two parts of the three insights I will share will be enormously valuable to you. If you're in the thick of business, all three will give you insight. And if you're employed by business owners, helping you understand them and how they make decisions and why they make decisions enables you to be a better contributor to that business. And here's the thing, Lucky. Every business that thrives locks in everybody's future prosperity, because that thriving business, should it do well, employs more people, gives value to more customers, opens itself to more suppliers, and it creates that inclusive force that we need to move forward. So those are the big beneficiaries that would come out of that Mancosa event for me.
0: That's cool. Okay, I like that. And then what's the one core thing that you want attendees to remember? If you're leaving them with something, what's that thing that you're going, this is what Pavlo Patidi stands for? You know, that's what I'm going to give you. And you'd actually want people to go, I want to hear more from him.
2: I think the most important thing is you have to learn how to separate yourself from your business, as hard as it is. And I struggle with that every day.
0: Yeah.
2: You know, I'm a co-founder of Auric.
0: Yeah.
2: It gives my life meaning, purpose, value. My social engagements come through it. The way I look at the world is informed by it. But at the same time, I need to understand that I'm simply a custodian of it. Because true success and true impact will come from me having yielded a good return from the risk and investment I've made in building it, but seeing it transcend and last beyond me. That's what true legacy is.
0: Mm. Okay, Pablo, listen, I'm already inspired. I'm ready now. I'm ready to just shut this radio down and go and do my thing. But listen, I'm looking forward to it. I'm actually going to have to ask work to give me a ticket, because daddy doesn't have a ticket. But but listen, Pablo, it's always great to see you. And I remember you walking through the corridors in the company that I worked in, and you were always there to help and inspire and to build the business bigger. And it's great that you come this side as well, because Jacaranda FM is an incredible place, and so many beautiful minds here, and people just want to do better and do more things. And we are the feel good station, but I love the people in this building. It's such an ongoing machine of chias, and everybody believes in each other. And that's what I think is a true success to business as well. As long as everybody's on board, and we see it with the Springboks, it doesn't matter who's coming in, as long as they believe in that process, then we will grow. We will go forward.
2: You know, Lucky, it was the Springboks that actually inspired the Future 50 show we run every Tuesday morning here.
0: Oh, wow. Okay.
2: Because if you think when those 15 play on the field,
0: yeah,
2: on the field, There's a nation of 60 million hearts, minds, and hope behind them.
0: Together, exactly.
2: And if we can build that for these established businesses, these SMEs, who are grinding it out there to try and secure all of our future prosperity.
0: Yeah.
2: If we can get that kiss behind it, that'll be awesome. And that's why Jacaranda is the right place for it to be.
0: No, that's it. Thank you so much. So listen, the Mancosa Jacaranda FM Business Breakfast, it is happening on the 17th of August at the Vodacom Dome, 8 a.m. to 11:30. Registration starts at 6:30. 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You're definitely going to be walking away with knowledge that you can't get from anywhere else. If you want more information, go to jacarandafm.com. Papa Platidis is going to be there, an incredible man and a man of my own heart. He's Greek like my father-in-law, and let me tell you, the Greeks, they know, guys, they gave us a lot that we love today. What a legend. Thank you so much, Pablo. Thank you so much. I will see you there.
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4: So on the roads right now, the N12 eastbound roadworks at eastbound before Xavier Street. On the N1 southbound, law enforcement's off the off ramp to Daniel Hubert, causing some major delays. On the N12 eastbound, station vehicle eastbound at Rondebult Road as well. M1 southbound, slow moving traffic on the off ramp to Grayson Drive. And then finally, N12 eastbound. That's the law enforcement again. So, yeah, if you are heading in any of those directions, remember you can always let us know if you find any other traffic problems on 084 850-0942. Otherwise, follow us on X @Jacka_traffic.

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2: Johannesburg 21, Pretoria 24, Sydney 25. We start in Parliament and its impeachment committee will convene virtually today to elect an evidence leader. The committee will also consider the draft terms of reference. The Western Cape High Court will on Friday rule on President Cyril Ramaphosa's urgent interdict seeking to halt the committee from proceeding with its work until after the review of the independent panel report on Palapala is heard. For more, go to jacarandafm.com, click on news. An economist has warned if the fighting in the Middle East continues for weeks and months, it could place further strain on global supply chains and push inflation higher. Sanlam's Patrick Buthelezi is commenting ahead of the interest rate decision this week. He says the renewed hostilities between the US and Iran have already reversed the recent decline in global oil prices and disrupted international shipping routes.
3: International oil prices have spiked, but nothing compared to the highs reached during the heights of the conflict. But a prolonged conflict will eventually weigh on inventories, which provided a cushion when the conflict started. The global growth resilience, led mostly by strong demand for artificial intelligence and continued improvements in its adoption, will be tested this year, not only by higher energy prices, but also high tariffs.
2: The Minister of Transport, Barbara Creasy, says repairs on the R40 and R31 in Hoedspruit, a key route to South Africa's biggest national park, the Kruger National Park, will take a year to complete and cost around 150 million rand. She spoke during a recent oversight visit to the flood-damaged road. Some sections of the road were washed away and have been inaccessible since the January floods.
4: We've just had a meeting this morning with SANRAL. There are indications that local farmers and local lodges are prepared to make internal roads available so that can be a direct route into the Kruger Park. And there has been discussion about that. All stakeholders have indicated that they are willing to cooperate while construction of the R531 is in process.
2: Today is World Brain Day. This year's theme is Brain Health Access for All. Neurologist Dr. Alison Richardson, however, says large parts of the African continent lacks neurologists.
5: Unfortunately, in Africa, there's a major shortage of neurologists. It's a challenge. We have certain countries in Africa, South Sudan, Liberia, Lesotho, they've got no neurologists at all. And obviously, that's a compounding factor in terms of being able to manage patients.
2: She says when it comes to strokes, every minute matters.
5: B is for balance. Your loved one or the patient loses their coordination, they start to fall. E is for eyes, sudden onset of blurring or double vision or complete loss of vision. F is for face, the typical sign of stroke that the patients or people know well. One side of the face becomes numb or begins to droop. The S is for speech, so speech is slurred. And then the T is for time.
2: And ChatGPT maker OpenAI says its advanced artificial intelligence models that had gone rogue during security testing hacking into a popular platform for programmers on their own. The San Francisco firm called it an unprecedented cyber incident and said it would conduct a joint investigation. That's your latest news, more at 11.
1: 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Welcome to the Feel Good Mystery Year. 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
9: All right, let's go into your Feel Good Mystery Year. We've got some great artists like Adele, Katy Perry, Bruno Mars, Crazy Wire Boy, Rihanna, and Drake, and Gnarls Barkley as well. This is a very iconic year, and it is definitely one of the most important years in South Africa. I will say that. So big things happened, like viral internet videos, social media trends, pop, rock, dance, hip hop, all dominated the charts. Artists such as Adele, Katy Perry, Rihanna, Bruno Mars, Drake, Eminem, Lady Gaga, Swift, and Bieber all were big names at the time. Hit songs include "Rolling in the Deep," "Fireworks," "Grenade," "Love You Better," "What's My Name," and "Teenage Dream" as well. But I will, as I say again, it is definitely one that is important to South Africa. But I don't want to give too much away. But let's get into your feel good mystery year. What year do you think it is? 084-850-0942. I'm going to start you off with Adele with "Rolling in the Deep." Yeah, it's your feel good mystery year here on Jacaranda FM.

feel-good mystery year on Jacaranda FM. 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Now.

CeeLa Green, Forget You, here on Jack Randy FM. Right before that was Adele with Rolling in the Deep. Yes, it's Lucky Dupe C standing in for Lana Africa Breedenkamp. It's 16 minutes past 10 and it is the Feel Good Mystery Year. The question is, what year is it? What's a year is it? Nee, luister, so it was a goeie jaar. Van die grootste films in die wereld, van Toy Story 3, Inception, Harry Potter, and Deathly Hallows, Despicable Me, The Social Network, How to Train Your Dragon, Alice in Wonderland. So hier was massive flicks. Massive flicks. Die vraag is, wat 'n jaar was dit? If you know the year, send me a WhatsApp 0848500942. And then there's Katy Perry coming up and Bruno Mars as well. Katy Perry's fireworks is massive this year. Bruno Mars' Grenade was one of the biggest songs at the time. Can you figure out what mystery year it was?

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This is the Jacaranda FM Feel Good Mystery Year. Share your guess now on 084 850 0942.

Hey, feel good mystery year, Bruno Mars, Grenade here on Jack Randy FM. But what is the mystery year? One of the biggest years in human history, massive for South Africa, but big things happened. Haiti earthquake happened, Deepwater Horizon oil spill also happened, Instagram was born that year, Apple released the iPad, creating an entire new category of consumer as well. So the question is, what is the mystery year? We still got Crazy White Boy with Love You Better and Rihanna and Drake, What's My Name? What is the mystery year? A lot of people have come in with the right answer. Elsa Faree, Duncan, Yolandi, Lulu, Omeledit. Do you know what this mystery year is? Here, 084-850-0942 on Jack Randy FM, your number one feel-good station.

0: Rihanna and Drake, What's My Name, ending off your feel-good mystery year here on Jacaranda FM. It's Lucky Duper C keeping you company, standing in for Ilana off Gabriel & Kamp. And this is a big year in South Africa, as I said earlier on the show, because a lot happened in the world, but South Africa was massive because of, the 2010 World Cup. That is right. It is 2010. That is your mystery year. Everybody coming in at 2010 World Cup, Al Safari as well. But it was a massive year for the world because, I mean, Iceland had the volcano shutdown in Europe. The Chilean miners were trapped underground for 69 days. South Africa hosted the World Cup. It was just that Toy Story became the first animated movie to make over $1 billion at the box office. The final season of Lost Ed, The Walking Dead made its television debut. The Walking Dead, yalla! The Walking Dead is incredible. The Burj Khalifa officially opened in Dubai, becoming the world's tallest building of 828 meters. Julle, 2019 was a goeie jaar. It was a groot jaar vir die wêreld. So that is it for your mystery year. We're going to do it again tomorrow at 10 a.m. when I stand in for Ilana off Gabriel & Kamp. But we're going to get to your music and your traffic as well. Sorry, your traffic as well, if you're driving out there on the roads. But yes, that is your feel-good mystery here with your feel-good, with your number one feel-good station.
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18: On your traffic right now, stationary vehicle on the N1 southbound. This is before on Donnybrook off ramp, just before the N4. N3 southbound stationary vehicle at the off ramp at N2 west, and the R21 southbound as well, a stationary vehicle on Solomon Mahlangu Drive. Those are the three big incidences. If anything else happens, I will let you know. Otherwise, remember you can contact us on 084-850-0942. Otherwise, what you can do is also follow us on X at jacaranda_. Traffic. Now, somebody's come in here. JL's come in. A major accident on the N14 west just before Bays Nordia. Road closed. Major delays. Looks like a pedestrian and lots of police and ambulances. JL, thank you so much for that message on the WhatsApp line as well. But I'll keep you updated if anything else happens here on Jacaranda FM.

0: I Follow You here on Jack and Andy FM, the Magician Remix. It's Lucky Lubly C standing in for Lana Africa Breedenkamp, quarter to 11. About to get into some more music, but I got to tell you about the Mancos, Jack and Andy FM Business Breakfast. Earlier, spoke to Pablo Petidis about his role and what he will be bringing to the talk, and it was very, very inspirational. Now, listen, the Mancos of Jack and Andy FM Business Breakfast returns for the fourth edition. 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
0: All right, so on the roads right now, a stationary vehicle on the N1 northbound, Donnie Ubad Drive at the off-ramp of the N4. Incident at the N1 southbound off the Albertina-Sisulu Road. Roadworks on the N1 southbound Pretoria Main Road at the Shell Ultra City as well causes major delays. And then roadworks on the N1 northbound. And yeah, so the N4 as well. And an N3 stationary vehicle as well at the Eastern Bypass. So if you can try to avoid that, please do. If you want any more information, remember you can always hit us up.

0: Jennifer Lopez, Love Don't Cost a Thing, here on Jack Randy FM. Ending off this hour, 4 minutes to 11. About to get into your news. And then I want to know from you, what have you spilt in your car? And how badly did it stink? But I got to tell you that here at Jack Randy FM and Ramakatsa Holdings, we present the ultimate R&B experience featuring three Grammy Award winners. Brian McKnight, All For One, and SWV, live at Pretoria Sunbet Arena, Times Square, on Friday the 30th and Saturday the 31st of October. 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
4: This is Jacaranda News Watch with Chanel September.
5: Pretoria 24, Mbombela 26, Johannesburg 21 grade.
1: On the northbound on the Western Bypass, on the off-ramps of the Golden Highway, there's a stationary vehicle if you can try to avoid that.
5: Verbruikersinflasie het in Junie tot 5% gestyg teenoor 4.5% in Mei, wat die hoogste vlak sedert 2024 is. 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
6: Sharp monthly increases were recorded for minibus taxi fares, which raised by 11.5%, e-hailing services higher by 8.7%, long-distance bus fares with an increase of 8.4%, and school transport up by 3.7%.
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7: Criminal investigation and disciplinary processes are proceeding in accordance with the law while safeguarding the best interests of the child. MEC Maile emphasized that schools are sacred spaces and the protection of learners is a shared societal responsibility.
5: Die parlementêre ampsklagkomitee vergader vandag om 'n getuienisleier te kies. Die komitee sal ook die konsep opdrag bespreek. 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Komitee voorsitter Magashile Gana.
8: We have long said as the committee that until such time that the competent court can stop or indicate that we must not proceed, we'll proceed. But in any case, we're not going to stop until the court has made a determination. But the work continues.
5: Meer as 160.000 buitelandse burgers het Suid-Afrika oor die afgelope 2 maande verlaat, dit te midde van toenemende spanning oor onder meer onwettige immigrasie. Nomfundo Twala het meer hieroor.
9: An AFP report indicates that Zimbabwe and Malawi have seen the largest influx of citizens returning home based on data from their respective repatriating governments. Additionally, other nations such as Mozambique, Nigeria, Ghana, Kenya, Lesotho and Uganda have also facilitated the departure of their citizens from South Africa. Several governments have raised concerns over alleged xenophobic attacks, with some calling for discussions on what they describe as Afrophobia. South African authorities have, however, rejected some claims of attacks on migrants, warning about the spread of misinformation online. This marks the first time several African countries have coordinated large-scale voluntary repatriations of their citizens due to anti-foreign tensions. For Jacaranda Newswatch, I am Nomfundo Twala.
5: En ons sluit af met nog nuus uit die buiteland. Die Amerikaanse president Donald Trump dreig om 'n kompleks te tref wat vermoedelike ondergrondse kernterrein is. 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Trump sê hy is daartoe verbind om te keer dat Iran 'n kernwapen vervaardig. 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

0: That is Lizzo, Still Bad, here on Jack Randy FM. It's Lucky Duplessis keeping your company, standing in for Lana Africa Bredenkamp. Goeiemôre. 25 minute oor 11. Ek is hier tot 12 uur. Dan is die legend Alex J keeping your company from 12 until 4. And Barney Oswald with Manani and Sasha on the regional side. But I want to know from you, what have you spilt in your car? I got my car back from the airport last week, Friday. Drove it Saturday, Sunday, and something's starting to smell in this car, and I can't figure out what it is. I'm looking. Eventually, I find an orange juice bottle that I can only assume used to be full of orange juice. Now, I don't really drink orange juice in our house, so I don't know where it came from. I'm not going to blame the airport company that took my car and said they're going to keep it clean, whatever, but I'm assuming it's them because last time they smoked in my car. But anyways, fine. Take the bottle out, but now I see the bottle has spilt. It smells like two trash bags, trash bins have had fornication with two hobos, and they left it in the car for 7 months, and that it smelt. It is so bad, and I can't get it out of my car. I cannot. Ek weet nie wat om te doen. 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But nothing is working. And I want to know from you, what did you spilt in your car? What did you find in your car? What did you forget in your car? That when you found it, you were like, oh my gosh, we're going to have to burn this car. Dat is niks wat ons kan doen nie. Niks nie. 084-850-0942. What did you find in your car that you leave behind that you end up throwing it out because you were like, this is absolutely disgusting?
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2: The lives of two brothers, 15-year-old Wandile and 19-year-old Lebo, changed forever. 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
0: Jacaranda Newswatch traffic in 90 seconds.
14: All right, so let's look at your roads. Northbound, N1 northbound, law enforcement on Donnybar off-ramp at the R21. On the N1 stationary vehicle as well, and northbound as well, after Rigel Avenue on the M9, R50 causing some major delays. We can try to avoid that, please do. And then finally, N1 southbound. In 12 westbound stationary vehicle just after the R21 M41 off-ramp as well. If anything else happens, remember, hit me up on 084-850-0942. What you can do is you can also hit us up on X @Jacka_traffic.

0: That is Dasha. It is Austin here on Jack Randy FM, your number one feel-good station. It's lucky to be precies standing in for Lana Africa Breed and come 20 minutes before 12. And I'm just busy wrapping up the show about what thing did you spill in your car? How bad was it? What did you do? I found an orange juice bottle in my car that had been there for, I can only assume, 4 or 5 days. And yella that, yo. So I wanted to know from you.
1: Hi, Lucky. So when we were little, my mom did a grocery shop in her beautiful apple green Golf and took everything out, the boot, put it away. And then it was a weekend, so we didn't use her car from sort of Friday to Monday. And then we all got in the car to go to school on Monday and all me vomited because she'd left chicken that she bought in her boot. And we literally had to burn that car because we could never get the smell out. So I'm being dramatic. We didn't burn it. We did sell it though, because there was no redemption for that poor car. So that is my story. Thanks for a great show.
0: Oh no. Elsie, what happened with you?
2: Hi, see. Elsie, was we pro.
0: Hello, daar.
2: Die ergste wat ek in my kar nog gekry het is melk. Oh, melk gemors. 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Maar die ergste is, die kar het lang gestaan en ons het ook daai tyd in katte gehad en ons bly beplot. En daar kom en daar maak 'n muis 'n nes in my aircon.
0: Nee man.
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0: Ach nee, that is gross. 2 years, 2 years.
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0: Now listen, this week the Feel Good Squad will be out and about across Pretoria visiting companies that have been nominated for the Best of Pretoria. These visits have been, the reason they're doing this is because they want to see who's been nominated and why. I'm joined by Wandile. You'll know him from the Saturday show. He does the sport on Weekend Breakfast with myself. Wandile, welcome to the show, my brother. How are you doing?
5: Hey, my brother. We meet during the week, eh?
0: Yes, indeed. I'm good and you, my brother. I'm good, good, good. So you are at 27. You're 27 pink beauty ball.
5: Yeah, 100%. And you know what? Feeling good is an understatement. Shout out to the good people here at 27 Pink's Beauty Bar. Beauty Bar, I have got a nice buff and shine that has been done. I also can't even speak that loud because I've got this face mask on my face. But I've got one of the owners, Khatija. How are you doing today?
6: Good, good, really good. And I'm so happy that you guys are visiting us today.
5: Thank you so much for wonderful hospitality. I want you to tell our listeners here, what is going on? What is 27 Pink's Beauty Bar?
6: So 27 Beauty Bar is your one-stop beauty destination. We do all your beauty treatments. We do everything from hair to your nails to facials. Mm-hmm. So literally, you come in and we sort you out from head to toe.
5: Huge congratulations. I believe you've been nominated on Best of Pretoria.
6: Yes, it's exciting. And I must say, it's a well-deserved nomination to our team. They are excellent. They make everyone feel so at home. You know, and they always go the extra mile. Mm. So let's all thank our team.
5: You know what? Before I let you go, please tell the listeners, how can they vote for you? They need to.
6: So all you do is go onto the Jacaranda FM Best of Pretoria site, find 27 Pink Beauty Bar, and just vote for us.
5: Oh, man.
6: We really appreciate that.
5: We appreciate you. All the best moving forward.
6: Thank you so much.
5: Lucky, let me go back to my buff and shine, brother.
0: All right, my brother. Have a good one. And send love to everybody. I bet you have a good one. Cheers, man.
5: Will do.
0: Cheers, cheers. 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
7: One of the questions that we received online is it us as parents that's linked to it? 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Is it diet related? Is it stress related? Did we do something wrong?
8: 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And so what I'm trying to say is genes play a major role in the coming about or development of ADHD.
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0: Now that the break is over, it's time for the business end of Verseker the Noord Volk Cup. 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
0: Right on the roads right now, N1 northbound stationary vehicle at the Western Bypass off-ramp at the Golden Highway on the R553. And then northbound as well, law enforcement's on the Donny Hubert off-ramp as well on the R21, if you can try to avoid that. That's what's happening right now. If anything else happens, I will keep you updated. Otherwise, Alex and Barney will look after you. But remember, you can always follow us on X, the old Twitter, on @Jacka_traffic. Or you can send us a message on 084-850-0942.

0: Such an incredible voice. Louis Capaldi, Stay Love, here on Jack Radio FM, ending off the show. But before we go, I want to play two more voice notes of things you've spilt in your car and you had to throw the car away.
1: Hey, Lucky, welcome to the afternoon, or the early morning, the late morning. So, red square, silver red square alcohol. 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It makes it smell like vomit.
0: Oh, no.
1: Really nasty smell. 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
0: Oh no.
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0: Sean, hallo.
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0: Ja nee, luister, 5 minute, Sean, 5 minute. 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Nee, man. Alright, so that's it for me. I'm going to catch you again tomorrow, standing in for Ilana Africa, Breeden Campus. Alex J is coming up next, standing in from 12 until 4. And then, Barney and Sasha Manani will be catching you guys in the regions. But listen, I got to tell you, it's cold and flu season, and Clicks has everything you need to help support your immune defense. 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
3: Yeah, that's us. Thank you, Lucky Duplessis. Lucky back with us tomorrow in for Ilana. Welcome to the second half of the working week. 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Congratulations. 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Now for part two, the hard part. No, it's not. It's downhill towards the weekend. 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
3: That's right.
5: Pretoria 24, Rustenburg 23, Johannesburg 21 grade.
3: Obipaya, we've got law enforcement out and about on Olifantsfontein Road and the ramp to the N1 South. We've also got a stationary vehicle on the N1 North. This one's before New Road.
5: Die hoof van die ondersoekdirektoraat teen korrupsie, Andrea Johnson, is vir 'n tweede dag voor die Midlanga kommissie van ondersoek. 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En as Asima Gobbo berig.
6: A key point of contention from Andrea Johnson's testimony was the role of senior IDEC investigator Sunil Balochan in the June 2025 investigation into Dumisani Khumalo and others. On the first day on the stand, Johnson told the commission that Balochan was among the officials who carried out Khumalo's arrest, but she now claims that he was not part of the team. The commissioners challenged her inconsistency.
7: How did you vocalize the name then, looking down as if you were reading it from a list? How did you come to vocalize the name?
8: I don't know why I said his name.
6: Anastasia Mokhobu, for Jacaranda News Watch in Pretoria.
5: Verbruikersinflasie het in Junie tot 5% gestyg, teenoor 4.5% in Mei, wat die hoogste vlak sedert 2024 is. Statistieke Suid-Afrika se hoofdirekteur vir prysstatistieke Patrick Kelly sê die toename word grootliks gedryf deur vervoerkoste, veral hoër brandstof. 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
9: Sharp monthly increases were recorded for minibus taxi fares, which raised by 11.5%, e-hailing services higher by 8.7%, long-distance bus fares with an increase of 8.4%, and school transport up by 3.7%.
5: Meer as 160,000 buitelandse burgers het Suid-Afrika oor die afgelope 2 maande verlaat. Dit te midde van toenemende spanning oor onder meer onwettige immigrasie. Nomfundo Twala het meer hieroor.
8: An AFP report indicates that Zimbabwe and Malawi have seen the largest influx of citizens returning home based on data from their respective repatriating governments. Additionally, other nations such as Mozambique, Nigeria, Ghana, Kenya, Lesotho, and Uganda have also facilitated the departure of their citizens from South Africa. Several governments have raised concerns over alleged xenophobic attacks, with some calling for discussions on what they describe as Afrophobia. South African authorities have, however, rejected some claims of attacks on migrants, warning about the spread of misinformation online. This marks the first time several African countries have coordinated large-scale voluntary repatriations of their citizens due to anti-foreign tensions. For Jacaranda Newswatch, I am Nomfundo Twala.
5: Nog nes uit die buitenland, veldbrande in Algerië het 6 mense se lewens geëis. 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Dit in die jongste nuus, meer om 1 uur.
3: Thank you. That was really good. In fact, that was so good you can come back and do it again next hour. Come on, let's do this. How's it going? Hope you're well today. If not, I hope your recovery is speedy and full. No lingering after effects, especially from the meds. Have you noticed? Dude, I'll go see the doctor. What are you here for? I've got side effects. Okay. Maxime. Another gorgeous day for Gauteng as Barney Sasha Manani get the streklike werk so 'n onderweg vir die mense in Limpopo en Mighty in Mpumalanga. For ons in Gauteng, well, you know, for me, the canary in the coal mine is always vereniging on the banks of the Vaal. If it's like -3 overnight, then even, yeah, you know, it's going to be a biggie bibberig in die Oorstad and ook in Johannesburg. The overnight low yesterday for vereniging was 0. Tonight, the overnight low is +5. Sure, 6 for Joburg, 8 for Pretoria. Safe to say it's going to be a hot one. Are we rapidly reaching autumn? Or maybe it's the start of spring. What a joy!

0: Oh, Dancing Strangely. Yeah, thank you very much. Nice. Sam Smith, Normani, Arirang, Fellas, BTS, George Michael, Mary J. Blige, and Rosé, featuring Bruno Mars, starting off the show. Well, being a Wednesday, the day starts the right way. With Macrapapali between 4 and 6 a.m. Yeah, it's a lekker show, and I. And then, of course, Martin, the breakfast team, and Elke Woensdag. It is Good Morning Angels. And this morning, yay, it was another biggie. Sam Smith's song is Dancing with a Stranger. Well, sometimes we have to rely on the kindness of strangers.
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2: Lives of two brothers, 15-year-old Wandile and 19-year-old Lebo, changed forever. A devastating fire destroyed their family home, also claiming the life of their father and leaving the brothers with nothing but each other.
3: 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I basically had to drop out mid-year.
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1: Pinky on Jacka, wrapping up the first of our big sweeper hits for the afternoon on Jacka and FM. It also included Jay-Z, Alicia Keys, and The Cars with the brilliant Drive. And a bit of a surprise, no, actually a bit of a shock walking into work this morning. Walk into the studio as usual, got a cup of coffee for me and a cup of coffee for Barney. And I walk into the studio and it is a shrine to Ozzy Osbourne. I'm like, dude, what? What gives? And he said, well, it's the anniversary. And I go, the anniversary of what? He said, the anniversary. Dude, Ozzy Osbourne died 1 year ago today. I'm like, no, he didn't. That was 3 months ago. I refused to believe Barney, and I was convinced that it was 3 months ago that Ozzy Osbourne, the former Black Sabbath frontman, passed away. Turns out, there's a continental drift time-wise in my brain because, yep, it was 1 year ago today. Kanye de Tchleur. An unbelievable 3 weeks after his farewell concert in Birmingham where he was on stage, Ozzy Osbourne died at the age of 76. Good grief. Time is flying, guys. Yeah, we better carpe diem, and it's got nothing to do with fishing. Unless you're into barbel, in which case, well, you know, I'm not going to catfish you, am I? Lack of stuff coming up on the show today. We've also got your Newswatch traffic update, the first of many, coming up after this.
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1: So there's law enforcement on Olifantsfontein Road, the ramp to the N1 South. We've got a station vehicle on the N1 South, the Western Bypass after the ramp to Rancho Road. We've also got a station vehicle on the M1 South, Western Bypass of the ramp from the N1 South at the Deepcliff Interchange. And roadworks underway. The first of them, R21 North, some delays after the ramp from Nell Napier's Drive. Yay, that's your first Newswatch traffic update. I will keep you in the loop.
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0: such a great little band. The trio from Cape Town, Beatenburg, Southern Suburbs, and Teddy Swims with the Door. Should use a Bentley belt, dude. So the Mancosa Jacka Business Breakfast returning for its fourth edition with Basitsana Kamalo, Brian Habana, Pablo Petitis, Kimberly Taylor as the influential talk guys and gals. 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
9: 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We've got roadworks underway on the R21 North. Delays after the ramp from Nelmapius Drive, the M31. And our Zalari is still on. And we're there in the omgeving. 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Law enforcement out and about. Olifantsfontein Road, the R562 on the ramp to the N1 South. 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
1: Mary Mary with Shackles and the Saxby Twins from Cape Town with You Will Find the Light. 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
4: Johannesburg 21, Pretoria 24, Polokwane 23.
5: Nothing major on the roads. We do have roadworks, though. Some on the N1 North delays at Chris Hani Road. And then we've got stationary vehicles. There's one on the N1 North before Albertina Sisulu Road. And then stationary vehicle on 21 North at the ramp to Nelmapius Drive.
4: We start at the Pretoria High Court, and former National Assembly Speaker Notsiviwe Mapisa Nkakula has pleaded not guilty to 12 counts of corruption and one count of money laundering at the start of her trial. The charges relate to alleged solicitation of 4.5 million rand bribes from a contractor linked to Defence Force contracts during her tenure as the Defence Minister between 2014 and 2021. Mapisa Nkakula denies receiving cash, while the key witness is expected to testify after being granted indemnity. The Parliamentary Impeachment Committee is probing the Section 89 inquiry into the Palapala matter and has extended the deadline for nominations of evidence leaders to Friday. Committee Chairperson Maka Shulegana says the extension is aimed at giving political parties more time to submit suitable candidates while allowing Parliament's legal team to conduct due diligence on nominees.
6: Honourable members and political parties, if you have a name today, please submit it today so that the team at legal can check availability and do any further due diligence. It's my commitment that by Monday you will have the list of only available ones.
4: For more on the Palapala matter, go to our website, jacarandafm.com, click on news. Embattled head of the Investigative Directorate Against Corruption advocate Andrea Johnson has come under intense scrutiny over conflicting evidence about the role played by one of her senior investigators in the probe that led to the arrest of crime intelligence boss Dumisani Khumalo. Johnson is testifying before the Midlango Commission of Inquiry for a second day. Anasasi Mahobo has more.
7: A key point of contention from Andrea Johnson's testimony was the role of senior IDEC investigator Sunil Balochin in the June 2025 investigation into Dumisani Khumalo and others. On the first day on the stand, Johnson told the commission that Balochin was among the officials who carried out Khumalo's arrest, but she now claims that he was not part of the team. The commission has challenged her inconsistency.
8: How did you vocalize the name then, looking down as if you were reading it from a list? How did you come to vocalize the name?
9: I don't know why I said his name.
7: Anastasia Mohobu for Jacaranda News Watch in Pretoria.
4: Consumer inflation has risen to 5% in June, up from May, where it was 4.5%, marking the highest level since 2024. Stats SA's Chief Director for Price Stats, Patrick Kelly, says the increase was largely driven by transport costs, particularly higher fuel. According to Kelly, fuel prices increased by more than 34% over the past year, and diesel rose by more than 50%.
10: Sharp monthly increases were recorded for minibus taxi fares, which raised by 11.5%, e-hailing services higher by 8.7%, long-distance bus fares with an increase of 8.4%, and school transport up by 3.7%.
4: Economist Lizette Isildeskepa says further fuel price hikes remain a possibility due to ongoing tensions in the Middle East.
11: In June, we saw some relief at the pump at the start of July, but given the things that are happening in the Middle East at the moment and the renewed sort of escalation of the war between the US and Iran, it seems like fuel prices could once again increase in August. So the pressure is here to stay with us for some time.
4: Now for international news, wildfires in Algeria has claimed the lives of six people. Several fires are still raging across the North African country, which is being hit by a heat wave. And France has backed a controversial bill reintroducing two pesticides critics say may harm bees. Opponents argue they are dangerous to bees as well as human health. That's your big stories at lunchtime. More news at 2.
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0: Thank you, Paula Cole. Where have all the cowboys gone, huh? Paula Cole on Jacaranda FM. Ah, Vili Vachni. Also, Taylor Swift, the fabulous new single, I Knew It, I Knew You, from Toy Story 5. And even Gwen Stefani would Let Me Blow Your Mind. So the kids are back at school, for another hour anyway. Recently, our featured comedian for today, Nkobo Nkobo, he became a dad, but he also celebrated his birthday.
1: Well, those of us who really celebrated their birthday like me last weekend, I decided to do something nice for myself for my birthday because I'm a big guy, I struggle to find nice clothing. So I went and I got myself a bespoke, perfectly tailored suit. So just out of curiosity, would you like to see me in my birthday suit?
0: No. Thank you for the offer.
1: No, but honestly, like, I genuinely did. It was a wonderful birthday. And I had something else to celebrate, because on a truthful tip, 4 days ago, for the first time in my life, I, Ngoba Ngobo, became a father. To a 10-year-old girl, I don't know how they found me. Damn that Kumbulekaya, hey. And the strange thing is, are there any parents in the audience here tonight? Parents, give me a groan. Yeah, those are parents. I know that groan. But I love my daughter. Like, I genuinely want my daughter to be happy. I want her to enjoy life. And we went to celebrate our birthday at Sun City. Have you been to Sun City, Tiff? For me, it was my first experience. What a crazy place. Because we're walking down that bridge approaching the Valley of Waves, and I heard this scream that was like the most blood-curdling, incredible scream ever. But wow, the rides are going to be amazing. Turns out it was coming from the counter where you have to pay for entrance.
0: Yeah, parents, we've been there. And now the airlines want to change the flights for the rates for international flight, where everybody has to have their own seat. You can't sit on my lap. What? Oh, shame. It's just mommy and daddy going overseas, love. Sorry.

0: road when you're missing home. Only know you love her when you let her go.
1: UK artist Passenger. Yeah. Also in the mixel, Onzaya, Lloyd Tele with Make It Easy. And Rima. Okay, fine, he's Nigerian. And the birthday girl, Selena Gomez. Yeah, she is 34 years old today. Star of Only Murders in the Building. Selena Gomez, mit Call Me Hermodals. I believe it's your birthday today. Well, feel so long, Mikey, and Miniam Nandikue. Hope you have a beautiful day and an amazing year ahead. Share your birthday with many, many famous people, like, for example, Don Henley, the drummer vocalist to the Eagles, actors Willem Dafoe, Danny Glover, from the Indigo Girls, Emily Sally is born today. Comedian and actor David Spade born, Keith Sweat, the R&B singer, Selena Gomez, 34 today, Rufus Wainwright, the American-Canadian vocalist, born today, Dan Jones of Savage Garden, the Aussie band, is 53 today, and Reese Fans, the Welsh actor, was Spike in Notting Hill, also the vocalist for the band Super Furry Animals, born today 1968. Local legends, yeah, George Hunter, the South African light heavyweight boxer who got the Olympic gold medal, the first post-war Olympics back in 1948. He was born 99 years ago today. Dis die verjaarsdag van Bless Bridges, born 1947. Also the birthday today of the troubled footballer Tim Nkosi-Lorch, born 1993. But the untroubled footballer from Banyana Banyana, the fabulous Amanda Dlamini, born today 1988. Also the actor and producer Maria Olsen, born today 1966. She went on to produce Percy Jackson and the Olympians. Former judge Mervyn King, born today, 1937. Remember the King Commission. And the Polokwane-born Bafana-Bafana defender Aubrey Modiba, born 1985. There you go. That is today's famous birthdays.
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3: Lives of two brothers, 15-year-old Wandile and 19-year-old Lebo, changed forever. 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
14: 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I'm adjusting. 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The range is next level. And yo, guys, the prices are epic. But we also need to look good after the gym, right? Jam's got us sorted there too. Think jeans, t-shirts, and some big international brands too. One thing's for sure, you're never going to leave Jam without finding a deal. Because saving is my jam. I'm a jam, jam.
1: 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We'll give you the further details when we get them. 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You've got roadworks underway. N1 North at the ramp from Linwood Road. Incident on the N12 West before the ramp from Clip River Drive. Roadworks N1 North, some delays at Chris Heine Road. Station vehicle N1 North at the ramp to Albertina Sisulu Road, the R24. And roadworks on the R21 Northbound, some delays after the ramp from Nell Mapius Drive. 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

0: None of your business. Just get that tracking app off my phone. Thank you very much. Yeah, the socials know where you are right now, eh? No Mercy, accompanied by Olivia Dean and The Man I Need. Hey, I tell you what, we're getting 3 Grammy Award winners coming up in October. 2 shows only. Sunbed Arena, Times Square, Friday 30th, Saturday 31st of October. Like I said, not one, but 3 Grammy Award winners, R&B superstars, All For One, SWV, and Mr. Brian McKnight. 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They're available at web tickets and pick and pay outlets nationwide. I know it's a long way away. 3 months away. Summer or butt. It's going to be a feel-good summer. Thanks to Remo Kanse Holdings and Jacaranda FM, your number one feel-good station. And then we can get out and about and again and get our swimming costume. Oh, wait a minute. Does that mean we've got to be beach ready? Forget it. Forget it. Because up in the northwest, there's an inland sea. And our featured comedian today, Nkoba Nkobo, well, he's a living advertisement for paying attention in class at school, particularly science and geometry. When you go to the Valley of the Waves.
1: I actually got a surprising experience. I went into the Valley of Waves. Like, I'm a big, big swimmer. I was shoulder high in the water with my woman. And then those lions started spitting out the water. And then this huge, massive wave comes over me and it's about to crash. And I realized something, Tiffany. I realized I recognized the wave. For the first time since high school geometry, I could identify the wave that was about to crash down on me. I was like, no, that's not a sine wave. That's not a tan wave. It was a cause wave. Because when it hit me, it caused me to myself all the way to the shore.
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0: Back to what's happening on the roads. Right, we've got a station vehicle on the M1 North ramp to Albertina Sisulu Road. Station vehicle M1 North, the Western Bypass at the ramp to the Golden Highway. An incident, still no further details, an incident on the M1 North after New Road. Aye, there's a vehicle on fire at the N1 South at Mischrent Interchange. Roadworks on the M1 North at the ramp from Linwood Road. And it looks like that's it for now. Yippee! What? 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
1: Pretoria 24, Mahikeng 23, Johannesburg 21 grade.
2: Got a vehicle on fire on the M1 South, the Mishunt interchange. Yeesh. Also, law enforcement out and about. Their presence is being felt on the N1 North, Pretoria Main Road at the ramp from New Road.
1: 'N Brit wat beskuldig word van die moord op sy vrou en twee dogters in Brittanje, het sy borgtog aansoek laat vaar in Johannesburg se Landdroshof. Ndodana Chuma word in Suid-Afrika ook beskuldig van die besit van 'n ongelisensieerde vuurwapen. Die nasionale vervolgingsgesag se woordvoerder, Magaboko Motlatole.
3: The alleged United Kingdom fugitive Ndodana Chuma appeared in the Johannesburg Magistrates Court on two separate cases. His extradition case was postponed to allow for finalization of extradition documents, while he also appeared on charges of possession of an unlicensed firearm and ammunition. Although Chuma initially entered South Africa legally, by the virtue of being a fugitive, his status has now changed, and he is now regarded as being in the country illegally under the Immigration Act.
1: Die saak is intussen uitgestel tot maandag. Die hoof van die ondersoekdirektoraat teen korrupsie het toegegee dat IDAC die leier van die National Coloured Congress en parlementslid Fadil Adams gevra het om 'n klaag teen senior misdaadintelligensiebeamptes in te dien. Dit hou verband met 'n artikel 27 beëdigde verklaring wat deur Adams ingedien is. Anastasie Magobo het meer hieroor.
4: Commission is questioning IDAC head Andrea Johnson about the 2025 arrest of crime intelligence boss Dumisani Kumalo and several of his colleagues on fraud and corruption charges. Commissioners also wanted clarity on how the case originated and whether Kumalo was deliberately targeted by IDEC.
5: As you sit here today, is that appropriate of IDEC to be soliciting complaints from members of the public on the basis of which then IDEC initiates investigations?
6: No, we're not supposed to solicit.
4: Anastasie Mogobu for Jacaranda News Watch in Pretoria.
1: Verbruikersinflasie het in Junie tot 5% gestyg teenoor 4.5% in Mei, wat die hoogste vlak sedert 2024 is. 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
7: Sharp monthly increases were recorded for minibus taxi fares, which raised by 11.5%, e-hailing services higher by 8.7%, long-distance bus fares with an increase of 8.4%, and school transport up by 3.7%.
1: 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Trump sê hy is daartoe verbind om te keer dat Iran 'n kernwapen vervaardig.
8: They're in this because of nuclear weapons and they're trying to possibly reconstitute a site. Any site where they're even thinking about nuclear will be hitting it very, very powerfully. Now, nobody knows except the Iranians the damage that we've done to them. We have done damage that will take them 20-25 years to recover from.
1: En die eienaar van 'n Suid-Koreaanse Michelin-ster restaurant staar 1 jaar tronkstraf in die gesig. Dit is vir die versiering van 'n soort roomhuis met swart mure. Volgens hom was dit om 'n suur smaak by te voeg. Dit in die jongste nuus. Meer om 3 uur of besoek jackrandfm.com.
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0: You always get a good vibe. Also in the mix, Phil Collins and Harry Styles, The Brilliant Aperture. Talk about brilliant. Wow. It's in the warm-up, if you like, for the Commonwealth Games, which gets underway in the next couple of over the next couple of days in Glasgow in Scotland. Wishing Team SA the very best. Well, you've got a talisman in the team who's doing beautifully. Bayanda Walaza yesterday clocked a sensational 9.89 seconds to win the men's 100 metres in Slovakia. It's not only his personal best, not only a meeting record, it's the fourth fastest South African 100 metre time ever. The rise continues. Well done, Bayanda Walaza. Good luck to you and Team SA for the Commonwealth Games. But that's in Scotland, our shame. But our other featured comedians today, Milton Jones, the Englishman. Shame, man. He's just been fired. Aww.
1: I lost my job with lastminute.com for being persistently late. I tried to get here by train. They said, today there's a bus replacement service. I gave them a tin of pineapple chunks. I said, what's that? I said, that's my money replacement service. But I would like to see a world without plagiarism. You may say, I'm a dreamer. But I'm not the only one. Sometimes I wonder what my grandfather would think of what I do. He spent his whole life in the kebab business, was buried with all his equipment, probably turning in his grave. My auntie Jean got a sister called Jean. Her daughter Jean just had a baby, called it Jean. They went to a nightclub to celebrate. They got to the door and the bouncer said, sorry. You're all wearing trainers.

0: all night long. The great Lionel Richie for you on Jacaranda FM. Also the mix of Christina Aguilera with Beautiful and Alex Warren's Fever Dream. Hey, talk about all night long. Well, you got Danny Painter on the air tonight between 7 and 10. He's going to be doing it all night long. All right, half three. Big sporty stuff coming up. Been loving the Tour de France this year, despite the 40-plus conditions. Beautiful scenery. And okay, so them bicycles get in the way. Tour de France, stage 17 today from Chambéry to Voiron. 174 Ks. And they did speed trials yesterday. Yeesh, these guys. I know the World Cup's just finished, but this is going to come as a bit of a shocker to some folks. You know what starts today? The UEFA Champions League second qualifying round. All of that already? Yeah. Also got tennis, ATP at Kitzbühel. You've also got the WTA at Prague and Hamburg. As I mentioned earlier on, we're just a couple of days away from the start of the Commonwealth Games. Team SA in Glasgow, ready to do that one. And as of today, we are 3 days away from the kickoff of WAFCON. 25th of July, Banyana Banyana, Tanzania, Cote d'Ivoire, and Burkina Faso in the group. Dame Faso Feridamas. You don't have to clench your thumbs too tightly this Saturday for the Springbokker. Although, I'm not writing them down, but they seem to have peaked way too soon. Italy. The Springboks are away in Italy this Saturday, 2 p.m. the kickoff. I don't know about you, but I can't wait. For the sporty details, Joe Mann will have the details for you on the drive with Robin Roz.
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1: Jacaranda Newswatch traffic in 90 seconds.
0: Starting off in Bramfontein, M1 North, slow-moving traffic towards Carr Street. N12 West, we've got a stationary vehicle at the ramp to Jet Park Road. A stationary vehicle on the M1 South, that's the Western Bypass, before the ramp to Bayersnor Deer Drive. Elsewhere, Rivonia Road, northbound, slow-moving traffic at Witkoppen Road. Unfortunately, a crash in Bryanston. Winnie Mandela Drive, northbound, the crash at Grosvenor Road. And here we've stuck, Solomon Mahlangu Reilan. We have slow-moving traffic eastwards towards Garsfontein Road. And we've got roadworks underway on the M1 North at the ramp from Linwood Road. And lastly, we've got law enforcement now on the N1 North, the Western Bypass, at the ramp to the N12, the Southern Bypass. And that's it for now. Another Newswatch update coming your way in 10 minutes, and we'll be chatting to our Feel Good squad.
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0: Thank you, Mark Gamble, and thank you, computer, for my mix. That was really good. I appreciated that one. Mark Gamble, Dua Lipa was Dance the Night. So as you've been hearing on Jacaranda FM, we've been asking you to vote for us in the Best of Pretoria Awards. But it's not just us that have been nominated. Obviously, the Best of Awards cover everything. Restaurants, shopping centres, radio stations, TV channels, you name it, it's all there. And you get to vote for it. But so, we have sent our feel-good squad out for the Best of Pretoria, showing the Best of Pretoria love, highlighting other companies in various categories nominated for Best of Pretoria Awards. Wandile, how are you today, sir?
1: Mr. J, I am so full. How are you?
0: You are full? Full? In this economy?
1: The reason why I'm so full, Mr. J, is because, like you mentioned, we are all around Pretoria. And the second spot that we stopped at right here in the Best of Pretoria is a nominee. This place is called Fredo Cafe, and they have been feeding us like crazy, Mr. J. The hospitality is out of this world. You know, we had some cappuccinos, we had some sourdough breakfast burgers, we had some scrambled eggs on avo and toast. But wow. You know what? I want to actually talk to the person that is so responsible for all of this. Lelo, how are you doing, my sister?
2: You, my brother.
1: Oh, man, thank you so much. I see now why you guys are nominated. Huge congratulations.
2: Thank you. A big thank you. I really appreciate it. I hope my customers, my real customers there, they know that Lelo is the best at with Fredo Cafe. Don't forget.
1: So please tell us more about Fredo Cafe, man. Like, where are we and what's so special about it?
2: Okay, Fredo Cafe is based in Hazelwood. What is so special about Fredo Cafe? We specialize best in the breakfast and lunch. We have the best coffee. Mm-hmm. And the best thing about Fredo, we have our own coffee beans. We roast our own coffee beans and then we make a best cappuccino. You can beat us with anything, but never beat us with the coffee.
1: Oh, man.
2: We are the best when it comes to coffee. Okay, we have a best breakfast. As he mentioned that he ate lots of breakfast. We make our own buns when you're making your burger. We break our own buns. They are freshly baked. And then you can enjoy your burger. It's big and nice.
1: Man, I am crossing fingers for you, Lelo. Please tell us, how can the good people vote for you? Pardon?
2: They can
1: for the nominees. For the nominees. So I'm pretty sure they can just go to Best of Pretoria. They'll find you guys there, right?
2: You just go there, then you find Fredo Cafe, then you choose your best coffee shop ever in Hazelwood.
1: Social media at Fredo.
2: We have our Instagram, Fredo Cafe.
1: Uh-huh.
2: And then you go to Facebook, we also have a page there.
1: Uh-huh.
2: You can just find it there.
1: I love it, man. Mr. J, let me go ahead and finish off my breakfast. I know it's a little too late, but hey, man, it's never too late for breakfast, right?
0: Right, and you can bring me supper as well. Hey,
1: you know what? I hope I can beat the traffic, man. I'll put a nice egg sandwich there for
0: you. Come on, let's do it. Thanks, Wandy. Thank you, the team at Fredo Cafe, one of the nominees for Best of Pretoria, alongside us. And if you haven't voted for us yet, well, we would really appreciate that. Vrachis. I'll give you the URL in a wee bit. Coming up at 4 o'clock.
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0: Speaking of cars, well, we got some causing issues. Starting over the capital, Solomon Mahlangu Drive eastbound, slow moving traffic towards Harsfontein Road, Bryanston, Winnie Mandela Drive north, a crash at Grosvenor Road, Sunning Hill, it's Rivonia Road north, slow moving traffic at Witkoppen Road. Roadworks and delays on the M1 north at the ramp from Linwood Road. We've also got a stationary vehicle N12 west at the ramp to Jet Park Road. Nochistel, Starnemoorthout, this one's on the M1 south at the ramp from Rigel Drive. Law enforcement on the N1 north, the western bypass at the ramp to the N12, the southern bypass. Stationary vehicle on the M1 south before the ramp to 14th Avenue, and a stationary vehicle on the M1 South at the ramp from Atterbury Road. Another update coming your way top of the hour, because we've got hits to attend to.

It's a nice local track. A great production too. Amy Jones with Again. And Goldfish, yay, with soundtracks and comebacks. What is the one thing that

0: What is the one thing that most parents don't want? They don't want unsolicited advice. Don't do it.
1: As a volunteer firefighter, I see a lot of things that are unsafe in society. I see this father walking around with a baby in a pouch attached to the front of his body, which is so cocky. That says, look, I get women pregnant. I make them have the baby. Then I wear the baby as jewelry. I'm like, sir, please remove the baby. That's not safe. I'm a volunteer firefighter. You know what he says to me? I'm an actual firefighter. Why don't you get out of my face? I'm like, maybe you didn't hear what I said, bro. Volunteer firefighter. That means I could do your entire job in my spare time.
0: Ooh, that is sassy. Okay. Yeah, don't give parents unsolicited advice unless it is, like, absolutely critical. Otherwise, well, you're off the friend list. Take it to the bank. Coming up in the next hour, more big hits on the way. We've got Bastille, we've got the newbie from Bruno Mars. Yes, we're going to have some Ray and a couple of classics in the mix as well. But I'll be rejoined, yeah, at the hip, by Chanel with the latest Jacka News, your 3 o'clock bulletin coming up next.
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10: Johannesburg and Emma Lahlani 21, Pretoria 24.
11: Law enforcement now on the N1 North ramp to New Road and a stationary vehicle on the M1 South, the Western Bypass. It's after the N12 West, Morocco Bypass.
10: The embattled head of the Investigating Directorate Against Corruption has conceded that IDAC asked National Coloured Congress leader and Member of Parliament, Fadil Adams, to file a complaint against senior crime intelligence officers. This refers to Section 27 affidavit submitted by Adams alleging

0: Irregularities in the appointment of Dineo Mokwele to a senior technical post within the SAPS by crime intelligence boss Dumisani Khumalo. Anasasi Mahobu is at the commission.
1: Commission is questioning IDEC head Andrea Johnson about the 2025 arrest of crime intelligence boss Dumisani Khumalo and several of his colleagues on fraud and corruption charges. Commissioners also wanted clarity on how the case originated and whether Khumalo was deliberately targeted by IDEC.
2: As you sit here today, is that appropriate of IDEC to be soliciting complaints from members of the public on the basis of which then IDEC initiates investigations?
3: No, we're not supposed to solicit.
1: Anastasi Mukhobu for Jacaranda News Watch in Pretoria.
0: To the Pretoria High Court now, and former National Assembly Speaker Nosiviwe Mapisa Nkakula has pleaded not guilty to 12 counts of corruption and one count of money laundering at the start of a trial. The charges relate to alleged solicitation of 4.5 million rand bribes from a contractor linked to Defence Force contracts during a tenure as Defence Minister between 2014 and 2021. Mapisa Nkakula denies receiving cash while a key witness is expected to testify after being granted indemnity. Parliament's impeachment committee is meanwhile seeking legal advice on whether President Cyril Ramaphosa can be compelled to testify as part of the Palapala inquiry. Chairperson Makhosule Ghana says MPs need clarity on the consequences if the president chooses not to appear before the committee. This comes after some MPs propose that the president testify before the committee as part of the inquiry process. For more, go to jacarandfm.com. Click on news. A British father accused of murdering his wife and two daughters in the United Kingdom has abandoned his bail application in the Johannesburg Magistrates Court. Nordana Chuma also faces a charge of possessing an unlicensed firearm. Here's the National Prosecuting Authority's Makaboho Molotlole.
4: The alleged United Kingdom fugitive Nordana Chuma appeared in the Johannesburg Magistrates Court on two separate cases. His extradition case was postponed to allow for finalization of extradition documents. While he also appeared on charges of possession of an unlicensed firearm and ammunition. Although Chuma initially entered South Africa legally, by the virtue of being a fugitive, his status has now changed and he is now regarded as being in the country illegally under the Immigration Act.
0: The case resumes in court next Monday. In news abroad, two trams have collided in the Netherlands on a key bridge in Rotterdam, leaving at least 15 people injured. The Erasmus Bridge is a major landmark in the Dutch port city, spanning the Maasrivier and a major transport hub. And we're off in France, and it's back to controversial bill reintroducing two pesticides critics say may harm bees. Opponents argue that they are dangerous to bees as well as human health. That's your latest news. More at 4.

0: Ronan Keating, accompanied by Bruno Mars and Bastille on Jacaranda FM. Okay. Still to come, we got Ray. She's still looking for where that husband is. It's not this guy, Ray, although he is a married man.
1: Thank you very much. I'm excited to be here. Here's a little bit about me. I'm a married person. That's the first thing. Coming up on my fourth wedding anniversary, actually. It's coming up. Thank you. And I got married in my 20s, though. Okay, so there was a lot I didn't know. A lot of stuff. Like, for instance, did you know as a guy, when you buy an engagement ring, it's supposed to cost you the equivalent of 3 months' salary? Do you know that? It's supposed to cost you 3 months of what you make at work to buy one ring. So I quit my job. And, problem solved.

0: me. 21 Savage, The Weeknd, of Metro Boomin, along with Wet, Wet, Wet, Shaza. Great tune, huh? It's called Happy. And Ray Varzarman.
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3: The lives of two brothers, so 15-year-old Wandile and 19-year-old Lebo, changed forever. 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
1: 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This is nerve. The Jackpot City Racing Game is now on Jacaranda FM. You start with 500 Rand. The multiplier keeps rising. Cash out in time and you lock in the money. But wait too long and the red flag will come out and you'll lose everything. 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The Jackpot City Racing Game on Jacaranda FM. 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Jacaranda Newswatch traffic in 90 seconds.
0: We got a crash on the N3 South before Gululis, causing heavy delays. Station vehicle M1 South, Pretoria Main Road at the ramp to Brakfontein Road. Another station vehicle on the N1 South, Danubau Freeway, before the ramp to Rigel Drive, the M9. Station vehicle N12 East at the Southern Bypass after the ramp from the R59. We have an incident on the R21 North after Nelmapius Drive. We've got law enforcement out and about on the M1 North ramp to New Road. And we've got queuing traffic in the capital. Solomon Mahlangu Drive eastbound, slow-moving traffic towards Delphi Avenue. And that, for now, is your Newswatch traffic update. Another one coming up in about 12 minutes.
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0: Yo. Okay, fine. Just the yo. 24K Golden Ian Dore with Level 42 and Something About Your Mood. Yeah, okay. So technology is going to come and save us, right? There's going to be a very brilliant genius scientist who's going to develop this vacuum cleaner that's going to suck all of the pollution out and send it into space. Wait a minute. AI is going to save us, right? The company behind ChatGPT says that an agent cheated an evaluation by hacking another database. The Zvar. OpenAI has just revealed that an autonomous AI agent powered by its tech went rogue during a test, then went and accessed the open web and hacked a prominent startup by itself. This is apparently an unprecedented incident. Or is it just the first one we're hearing about? The company behind ChatGPT said the startup Hugging Face had detected and contained the agent, an AI tool designed to carry out tasks without human assistance, which had entered its systems. We consider this incident to be an unprecedented cyber incident involving state-of-the-art cyber capabilities, OpenAI have said. The company says it expects this type of incident to become more commonplace as models, as the technology that underpins AI tools like chatbots and agents, as those models become more capable. OpenAI say the hack occurred via an agent powered by a combination of its latest publicly available model called GPT-5 Sol and an even more capable model that's yet to be released. While being tested internally on their hacking abilities in an enclosed digital lab known as a sandbox. Well, it wasn't a sandbox. The models gained open internet access. They effectively discovered an escape route by locating a vulnerability that had not been discovered before. The agent then hacked Hugging Face, which in itself is a database of AI models, to locate tech that would help it pass the hacking evaluation, having inferred that Hugging Face might have the model's datasets and solutions for passing the test. OpenAI have said the model successfully found a way to gain access to secret information that it could use to cheat the evaluation. The attack ended when Hugging Face's security team and its own AI agents spotted and stopped the rogue activity. But here's the kicker. Hugging Face announced last week it didn't know about OpenAI's role in the incident, but revealed that when they discovered the rogue agent, they turned to a freely available Chinese AI model to analyze what had happened, because the safety guardrails on commercial high-end models would not allow it to do so. Hey, are these things sentient, or are they sentient? Are they trying to escape? Well done, science. Well done.
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0: We've got a stationary vehicle on the N12 West, the southern bypass before the ramp to Camaro Street. Slow-moving traffic in central Joburg, M1 South towards the Crown. Stationary vehicle N1 North before the ramp from Albertina, Sisulu Road. Stationary vehicle N3 North after the ramp from Linksfield Road. Oh, and there's one on the N3 North before the ramp to Linksfield Road as well. Got a crash on the N3 South, the eastern bypass at the ramp to the R24 N12. Stationary vehicle M1 South, Pretoria Main Road at the ramp to Brakfontein Road. Another stationary vehicle, this one's on the M1 South, Adana Ubad Freeway before the ramp to Rigel Drive, the M9. Stationary vehicle N12 East, southern bypass after the ramp from the R59. And an incident on the R21 North after Nell Mapius Drive. We've also got queuing traffic, Lone Hill Main Road, because the lights are not working at Lachlan Road. But for now, that's your NewsWatch traffic update. And of course, Robin Ross will keep you in the loop.
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0: You're going to love it, boys. Shaggy and Robin Thicke. Lee Cole, great SA artist. I know he's SA because he says sunglasses. No, not sunglasses. Lee Cole, the brilliant Palace of Dreams. TLC with No Scrubs and Three Doors Down, Here Without You. I hope to be here with you tomorrow. Donkey Perico. Lacadon Fadden. Hello, David Gresham. Miss you, dude.
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3: Johannesburg, môre op na 20 grade, Pretoria 23, Mbombela 27.
4: In the traffic this afternoon, couple of issues. N1 southbound coming from Pretoria towards Midrand. There's a crash just outside the Shell Ultra City there by Samrand causing trouble. Another one on the N3 south just after Edenvale at the moment. And already busy through the Crown Interchange southbound from Jan Smuts and Empire.
5: Joe Manny, the sport headlines, Sasha Feinberg, Ngome Zulu returns as Rassie Erasmus goes strategic ahead of the RGR series.

0: Yes, and that's how we kick off for Wednesday on The Drive with Rob and Roz. Goeiemiddag, my name is Razan McKenzie.
1: My name is Rob Forbes. Good to have you with us until 7 o'clock tonight. In before Benson Boone, bit of our old, what is the genre called again? French filtered disco.
0: No, don't lie. I was going to say French. Le uns uns.
1: Le uns uns. Oui, oui. Le uns. Yes, Mojo, Lady Hear Me Tonight as we open up the show today. That's a much better name, actually.
0: Yeah, totally. Yes. Woensdag op The Drive with Rob and Roz. Ons het baie kans vir jou om te wen.
1: Oh, we do. Loads of opportunities to win. We'll tell you about the Spa Women's Challenge Chwane, which is on the way.
0: Yes.
1: Lots of nice goodies to win. Not just race entries available either, even though those are sold out. But there's nice goodies up for grabs as well.
0: Exactly. Ek het vandag besef, en die Spa Women's Challenge Chwane het ook 'n post gedoen op sosiale media. Daar is net 10 dae oor voor die groot dag, the 1st of August. I am getting more and more excited by the day because this, I think, is going to be the biggest one yet.
1: Yeah, Rosie, absolutely cannot wait. One of the favorite events of the year. Yeah. You're right, it's going to be huge.
0: Yeah. Dan het jy ook 'n kans om te wen natuurlik met We Buy Cars en High Low.
1: And Alpha Palooza is on the way. How far did we get yesterday?
0: We got down to like G.
1: G.
0: What film from the year 2000 did Russell Crowe win an Academy Award for his portrayal of a certain character?
1: Of a certain Maximus Decimus Meridius.
0: Yes, yes.
1: Are you not entertained?
0: Are you not entertained? And then what else is entertaining is getting a chance to win with Jackpot City.
1: Yeah, so loads and loads that we can give away this afternoon. Lots of music coming up as well. We'll do some Whitney Houston. We'll do some J-Hope and Miguel. There's some Miles Smith. And we'll do a bit of Africa from Toto. Even though I have my arguments with that song.
0: Which we will hear again. Don't worry. He will tell us. He will tell us. Also, we do need to look at what's happening on the roads. Gister was hy lekker nie.
1: Nee, gister was hy lekker nie. Vandag gaan beter wees, want ons het so besluit.
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4: The lives of two brothers, 15-year-old Wandile and 19-year-old Lebo, changed forever. 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
2: 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Jacaranda Newswatch traffic in 90 seconds.
0: 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Start your day with 2 eggs, a beef patty, crispy bacon and chips. It's worth the pause.
1: In Johannesburg at the moment on the roads, the N3 northbound coming from Fumbiren into Galilee's stationary vehicle there causing some trouble. Galilee's interchange still got the roadworks. That is going to be slow. The Mike 1 has an accident northbound coming up from Boysons towards the Crown interchange, southbound from Jan Smuts and Empire, already chock-a-block this afternoon. Santa not too bad. Neither is the Mike 1 heading up into Buccleuch. Western Bypass mostly behaving itself too. It's a bit slow through Rivonia Road just because of those roadworks on Witkoppen are causing a lot of trouble. And then there is three accidents on Winnie Mandela. One just before the split at Main Road. One very close to the highway at Sloane Street. And one north of Monte Cassino just before you get to Lone Hill Boulevard. So might be a bit slow through that area at the moment. Also busy Malibongwe out towards Kaya Sands. And then finally on Hendrik Potgieter, just after Christian de Wet and Clearwater, there is an accident in that area before you get to Krugerrand Road.
0: Boo. Op die N14 in Centurion is die verkeer stadig in die suidelike rigting. Daar is 'n stilstaande voertuig daar. Dit is nie in Centurion nie, in Pretoria, by die oprit vir die N4. 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

0: It is Whitney Houston. The remix of It's Not Right But It's Okay on The Drive with Rob and Roz. Giving away some goodies courtesy of Spa and the Spa Women's Challenge Chwane, which is now officially 10 days away. We're going to give away some stuff just after 4:30.
1: Ja, die inskrywings vir hierdie jaar se Spa Women's Challenge Chwane het binne 'n dag uitverkoop. Ek het duisende boodskappe gekry. Hoekom, waar kan ons entries kry? Waar kan ons? And it just went so quickly. And you know why? I think it's because of the theme this year. The theme, every year they have a theme that focuses on women and the empowerment of women. And this year is really being driven home. The theme this year is hashtag celebrate her. And it's celebrating women in all of our forms, celebrating our strength, celebrating our resilience, celebrating our beauty, celebrating everything that makes us who we are.
0: Yeah, and that's what we want to hear from you. If you would like to enter this afternoon, all you got to do is send us SPAR, S-P-A-R, to 084-8500-942. And then tell us about an inspiring woman in your life. If you want to share your own story, tell us about the journey you've been on. But we would love to hear about an inspiring woman who means something to you. So, the word SPA to 084-8500-942. And then tell us about who that person is. And we'll pick a winner this afternoon.
1: We will pick a winner. Kan ek sê wat die wenner gaan kry?
0: Ja!
1: Hierdie goed is so skaars soos hoendertande. Ek het nou gesê, daar's niks inskrywings oor nie. The winner will receive 2 race entries to the SPA Women's Challenge Swane happening on the 1st of August. Then I was lucky enough to get a pair of these yesterday when I came back from my holiday. A pair of Asics Kayano running shoes. They feel like you are, like when you lift them up, it feels like you're not picking up anything. They weigh nothing.
0: I love those kind of running shoes. It feels like you got a pillow on your feet.
1: Correct. So, so nice. And then also a Garmin Vivo Smart 5 fitness tracker. So this is a package totaling over 7,000 Rand worth of prizes, and it could be coming to you.
0: So not only will you get the incredible, super lightweight, lovely new Asics running shoes and 2 race entries to the Spa Women's Challenge, we'll give you that Garmin Vivo Smart 5 fitness tracker as well, and then you can also be one of those people posting Stravas onto your Instagram stories.
1: Halala, halala.
0: So that is what is up for grabs. SPAR, S-P-A-R, to 084-8500-942. Tell us about an inspiring woman in your life. We would love to hear your stories.
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0: All proceeds from this song being donated. Good morning, Angels. It's our very own Martin Bester teamed up with the Ross Learmonth. It's called Angel on the Drive with Rob and Roz. 4:30 on the dot now. Madeline A standing by with news.
1: On the roads in Pretoria, there's a stationary vehicle on the N1 North at the ramp from Linwood Road to the highway. So that's causing some delays there. And then on the N1 South in the Midrand area, there's been an accident on the ramp to the Shell Midrand garage. So that's causing some issues as well.
2: The Special Investigating Unit has welcomed a ruling by the Special Tribunal. It set aside the National Lotteries Commission's 4 million rand grant for a clean water program in the Eastern Cape. SIU spokesperson Selby Makoto says the tribunal also ordered the foundation to pay back the NLC with interest. News from the continent then, the death toll in the Ebola outbreak declared in May has risen above 1,000. In the Democratic Republic of Congo, 999 people have lost their lives, and in Uganda, 2 people have died. Official numbers of confirmed cases are at 2,473. I'm Marlene Fouchier, on X Bulletin is at 5.
3: Jacaranda Newswatch Sport.
4: We start off with some rugby news. Coach Rassie Erasmus has called up a squad of 43 players who will gather in Johannesburg on Sunday to begin preparations for the RGR series, but stressed that 5 players have simultaneously been released to play for their franchise teams against the All Blacks, and they remain in the mix for the final squad that'll contest the series. Before that, though, the Boks will play a warm-up test in Argentina in Buenos Aires against the Argentines, and several seasoned players who have been out nursing injuries are expected to be back for that game. The first test against New Zealand is to be played in Johannesburg on the 22nd of August, and after that, the series will go to Cape Town for the second test, with South Africa's leg of the series being concluded at the FNB Stadium on the 5th of September. The two teams will then fly to Baltimore in the USA for the final game of the rubber. Italian Football Federation boss Giovanni Malago has confirmed that he held discussions with Pep Guardiola over the vacant national team job, though he admitted that he remains uncertain whether the legendary manager will take up the helm. In an interview that was published at the Cronache de Spogliatio, that means the Chronicles of Spogliatio in Spanish, I assume.
1: You sound like that meme that was going around a couple of years ago, the Negroni Spogliato.
4: Yes, this is the Cronache de Spogliatio.
0: I'll have 2, please.
4: Yes, please. I'll fill those with a little bit of basil.
0: Yes.
4: He revealed that the Federation was willing to break its normal financial structure to land the 55-year-old former Manchester City boss. And Southampton head coach Tonda Eckert has been charged with misconduct by the Football Association for his role in the Spygate scandal. The Saints were kicked out of the Championship playoffs in May after they admitted that they'd spied on 3 clubs during the campaign. An independent disciplinary commission ruled at the time that the espionage was authorized by Eckert and a contrived and determined plan from the top down. That's all for me for now. Joe Mann, Jacaranda FM Sport.
1: So what's the new term for when you overspend? You are prepared to go out of your financial framework. What did they say?
4: Yeah, financial structure.
1: They are prepared to go out of their financial structure to get Pep Guardiola in there.
0: Hey, listen.
4: Breaking the bank for the Italians.
1: I tell you, the way we have been out of our financial structures to go and leave, Ixie.
0: I was going to say, I hope one day I get a financial structure. It would be nice to have one at some point in life.
1: Bruh.

0: Dit is die jong Brit, Miles Smith, met Stay If You Wanna Dance. He's going to be a lot of dancing at Supersport Park Centurion on the 1st of August.
1: Yep, there really is. Spa Women's Challenge Chwane is around the corner, and we want to celebrate her with Jacaranda FM, your number one feel-good challenge, and Spa Women's Challenge Chwane at the moment. It's always been about more than just running. It's a whole movement. And you can join thousands of women in Chwane coming together to celebrate strength, community, and each other. Hashtag celebrate her is our way of saying that every woman has a story worth telling. So whether you're going to run, walk, if you just want to come along for the vibes and cheer from the sideline, it's where you belong.
0: Can I tell you how many thousands of women and runners, participants there are? Because it's not only women. And that actually leads into our winner today. I do the emceeing and I kick off the start of the 5K run or event or what to call. Dit begin 2 uur, denk ek, of 1 uur. I'll get all the details. But it starts on the dot of an hour.
1: Yeah.
0: Quarter to the next hour. Ek is nog daar, because the people are still coming through. I'm not even joking.
1: Wow.
0: Honestly, there's so many people that need to get through the start shoot, and it is beautiful. That is what brings me to our winner today of our spa competition. Can I read the person's message first?
1: Yes.
0: So ons het nie gesê dit is net vroue wat kan inskryf nie.
1: Nee, beslis.
0: We said, send the word spa and send a message about a woman who inspires you and how you want to hashtag celebrate her and why you want to do that. This message is here on the chunk.
1: Ja, kom.
0: Comes from Keenan. My wife is the definition of hard work, determination, and selflessness. She inspires me every single day because she never waits for opportunities, she creates them. She paid for her own studies by working as a waitress, proving that no job is beneath her if it helps her build a better future. Today, she works full-time while also running her own marketing business, often sacrificing her own time to help others achieve their dreams. She's taught me that success isn't measured by what you have, but by the dedication, resilience, and kindness you show every day. No matter how tired she is, she keeps pushing forward with a smile and she never gives up. If anyone deserves to be celebrated, it's her. She has earned every achievement through grit, determination, and an unwavering belief that hard work pays off. Wait, I couldn't be prouder to call her my wife. And I truly believe she deserves the very best that life has to offer.
1: Mm. Listen, Keenan, my friends, welcome to the show. Welcome to the show, brother. Can I tell you, that message, bro, I love a wife, guy. And I love your wife. What an incredible woman she sounds like.
2: She really is, and I can be honest, she's only 26 years old.
0: I was going to say, are you a newlywed? Because the heart is full, young.
2: We've been together, we've known each other since we were 17.
1: Yeah.
2: We've been married now since it's a year now that we've been married. And yeah, we basically built everything together now. From, like I said, she's only 26, but she's still going forward and still doing her best every day and just inspiring me every day. So I thought this would be the best thing for her. And she also loves running, so she's always begging me to go running with her.
1: Nee, kijk,
2: so that's,
1: En jylle het die hele lewe saam gebou, my vriend.
0: From 17.
2: Ja, ontzettend, ja.
0: Luister, Keenan, jy beter saam hardloop op die eerste, because I would love to meet you both. So you need to come and say hi. We need to come and take a pic. Ek wil daai nuwe skoene sien. Ek wil daai Garmin Vivo 5 sien. Ek wil vir julle twee ontmoet, want hierdie is ongelooflik spesiaal.
2: Nee, ons sal dit mis. Ons is 100% daar wees.
0: You guys are very lucky to have each other, because I'm sure she thinks the world of you as you do of her.
2: I think she's listening right now.
0: But or not?
2: I told it to.
0: Wat haar naam?
2: Ons is Amariek.
0: Amariek Kavanaugh. Ons is baie lief vir jou.
1: Ons is baie lief vir jou. And let me do the formal things here. Keenan, my friend, congratulations on behalf of your wife.
2: Thank you so much.
1: You have won for yourself 2 race entries into the Spa Women's Challenge Chwane in 10 days' time. You've also won for your wife a pair of ASICS Kayano running shoes valued at 4,000 rand and a brand new Garmin Vivo Smart 5 fitness tracker valued at more than 3,000 rand. So, more than seven grand
2: awesome.
1: Worth of prizes.
2: Do you guys want to speak to us? Exactly.
1: Yes!
2: Right,
1: yes! Sit off your lane.
3: I'm not
1: weird,
3: hello.
1: Hello.
0: Hello.
1: Yes, though, man, is
3: I'm running around in the office. I'm like, I'm on the radio.
0: That man loves you,
1: that
0: hey?
1: That man loves
0: Amerik,
1: you.
0: Amerik,
3: I love him too.
0: Lifio. Ek het gesê, julle is baie gelukkig om mekaar te hê en like my hart is sommer nou bly. Rob is just wife guy tears in his eyes.
3: Nee, man.
0: Nee, man. Keenan, you've set the bar now, hey?
4: Hey,
0: oh,
4: listen.
0: My word.
4: The bar deserves to be as high as possible.
0: Yeah.
4: And Keenan is setting it. And Amarik, ons wil net vir jou baie dankie sê dat jy so ongelooflike persoon is.
0: Yeah.
4: And you found this man that loves you and keep doing what you're doing. Keep building. Hou aan vir mekaar lief wees. Hou aan vir mekaar hard werk. It's going to be a wonderful life.
3: Ons
0: met
3: ons sien daarom elke dag.
0: Amazing. En ek sien vir julle op die 1 Augustus. Kom sê hallo asseblief.
3: Ons gaan sien hoe hulle sê.
4: Dankie julle. Lekker middag verder, hoor.
2: Okay, bye.
4: Oh. Listen.
0: Oh my word.
4: I love love.
0: I know, jy mis jou vrou nou seker baie, né?
4: You're missing my wife so badly.
0: Hectic, Robbie, man.
4: I'm gonna go home to my dark house on my own. knowing that they exist and are happy.
0: I was gonna say, at least you'll have Keenan's message to warm your heart up a bit. How special.
4: Oh.
0: Keenan en Amarik, ons is net so lief vir julle en ons kan nie wag om julle te sien by die Spa Women's Challenge op Saterdag die 1 Augustus nie by Supersportpark.
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5: Jacaranda Newswatch traffic in 90 seconds.
0: Just after 4:45 on the drive with Robin Ross, this traffic update is brought to you by Nissan. Some things deserve 5 stars. The Nissan Magnite is one of them, with a GNCAP 5-star safety rating from just 3,200 rand a month.
1: In Johannesburg at the moment, crash south of the Crown Interchange, affecting traffic in both directions at the moment, getting down from Jan Smuts and Empire. Never mind there, Houghton Drive is going to be busy, the Mike 2 in there as well. Starting to get a bit slow northbound on the Mike 1, Melrose Arch up through Sandton at this stage. Then, accidents on Winnie Mandela. There is one on just before you get to Main Road in Bryanston. The one close to the highway and the one close to Lone Hill Boulevard have been sorted out. Western Bypass is going to feel a bit slow. Rivonia all the way down through Malibongwe at this stage. Speaking of which, Malibongwe through Kaya Sands, both directions is slow. Four Ways is looking a bit busy at the moment. And the Galilee's interchange, there is an accident near Kloof Street. It's affecting traffic in both directions between Bedford View and Geldnace. And the R24 N12 is queuing to get in there from the airport.
0: Boodskap ingekry van Lelani. Sy sê, daar is erge verkeer in Pretoria op die N4. 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

0: It is Toto, Africa on the Drive with Rob and Roz. After 10 to 5 this afternoon, and it's time for High Low, proudly brought to you by We Buy Cars. Take the guesswork out of the value of your car.
1: Rob, you're going to have to, when we play that song again, you're going to have to tell me what your issue is with that song.
0: Well, I'm just like, you've never been to Africa. Why do you get to bless our ends? That's my only question. You know, that's the only thing I wanted to ask.
1: Yo. So you're just being possessive over the range.
0: Precies. That's my idea. It's your own.
1: What work nie ons is nie, ons sin is nie, is die 25,000 rand wat ons vir jou wil gee, te danke aan We Buy Cars met High and Low. Every couple of weeks, we guess something different and we guess something new. This topic that we are guessing at the moment, I think is genius, and I hate that I wasn't here when you guys came up with it. I hate it.
0: Daniel and Benoni, gaan het?
2: Nie lekker, en jy, Rob?
0: Nie lekker, chom. So, trying to guess at the moment, the word Jacaranda FM has got 11 letters in it. We've gone around this building and counted every single place where the phrase Jacaranda FM appears. All of the branding, all of the video screens, all of the mouse pads and so on. So we want to know, how many times do you think those letters total appear in our building? So the answer is a multiple of 11. Die laagste raaiskoot op die oomblik is 374. Mm. Hoogste raaiskoot is 902. So waar wil jy inkom?
2: 561.
0: 561, okay.
1: Specifieke rede?
0: Quick maths.
2: Nee, ek het maar net bietjie gespeel op die website en goed.
0: No, okay. That is 51. Jacaranda FM appearances around the building. That's 561. Okay. Ons gaan hom insit in die rekenaar vir jou. Sterkte meneer, hier kom hy, hoor.
2: Okay.
0: Rekenaar sê, you've helped other people though, and yourself for tomorrow. Rekenaar sê die raaiskoot is te laag.
2: Te laag.
0: Ja, okay. Te laag. So it's above 561, but less than 902. And it has to be a multiple of 11.
1: Yeah, but I mean,
2: cool. I'll try again.
1: Yes,
0: thanks, dude.
1: Thanks very much. And I mean, that really does actually narrow the range down significantly.
0: Because it's a multiple of 11, it doesn't mean you've got a gap of like 400. You've got a gap of much less options than that.
1: Nee, dis great. Dis great.
0: Probeer om moere. All you've got to do is send us four letters, H-I-L-O, to the WhatsApp line. Hilo, 084-850-0942.
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3: Jacaranda. 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Die Suid-Afrikaanse Nasionale Bloeddiens.
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8: Joburg up to 20 degrees tomorrow, Polokwane 25, Pretoria 23.
9: In Johannesburg at the moment, Mike 1 southbound into Crown, very, very busy. And in Midrand, issues from Buccleuch northbound and southbound. There are crashes before Samrand and at Brakfontein, so the traffic is queuing from Boerter Avenue all the way into Midrand.
10: Joe Mann, your sport headlines. Sasha Feinberg Gomezulu returns as Rassie Rasmus goes strategic ahead of RGR series, and Southampton boss Eckert charged by FA over Spygate.
8: We begin with the Madlanga Commission. It turned its attention to Police Minister Senzo Mkhunu today. Mkhunu has been placed on special leave. Now, the Commission wants to know which role he played in an investigation that ultimately led to the arrest of crime intelligence boss Dumisani Khumalo and several senior officers. The Commission has heard that Mkhunu's office contacted IDAC before a formal complaint was ever filed. Anastasia Mokhobu elaborates.
11: IDAC head Andrea Johnson told the commission the directorate first received a letter from Mkhunu's office containing corruption allegations against Khumalo. Days later, IDAC contacts the leader of National Colored Congress, Fadil Adams, and asks him to submit a Section 27 referral, the formal complaint needed to investigate the matter. That sequence immediately raised concern from commission chairperson Mbuyiseni Madlanga.
12: Why did you not write back to the minister and say, in the absence of a Section 27 referral, we as IDEC cannot do anything.
11: Anastasia Mukhobu for Jacaranda News Watch in Pretoria.
8: Meanwhile, in June, inflation jumped to its highest level in 2 years. It's sitting at 5% at the moment. Along with fuel prices, rental costs were also among some of the notable contributors, with an annual increase of 4.1%. The chief economist at the Bureau for Economic Research, Lisetta Essel de Schipper, says it reflects a renewed demand in the housing market, but
13: price increases are not that excessive, especially because we're coming after a few years where these price increases have been fairly limited. But of

0: course, fuel prices put pressure on disposable income. We have to spend it on fuel. We can't spend it on something else. The interest rate has already been increased in May, another increase possible in July. So there is certainly pressure on consumers' pockets.
1: News from the continent then, the death toll in the Ebola outbreak declared in May has risen above 1,000. In the Democratic Republic of Congo, 999 people have lost their lives, and in Uganda, two people died. The DA, back here on home soil, says the party is ready to register its candidates with the Independent Electoral Commission well before the deadline. In the run-up to the November elections, the party held a media briefing today. The national campaign manager, Ashur Sarupin, says voter registration is going well.
2: We are launching a national manifesto on the 8th of August, 2026 in Johannesburg. Our candidates' election processes are on track, and six of our nine provincial lists are already complete and approved.
1: And just staying with politics a bit, there's a lot of speculation about whether or not the CAF president and businessman Patrice Motsepe plans on entering politics. So today, at a CAF media conference following the FIFA World Cup, journalists there posed the question to him. Here's what he said.
3: South Africa does not need me to go into politics. There are many very capable, very good leaders in this country.
1: For more on these and other stories, visit jackranfm.com. Click on news.
4: 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Free cash. 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Coming up next, the game that makes you scream at your radio more than any other. Alpha Palooza. WhatsApp your name and the word quiz to 084 850 0942.

0: It is Shaboozy, a bar song, Tipsy on the Drive with Rob and Roz. Almost 10 past 5 this afternoon. Alphapalooza time.
1: Alphapalooza tyd. Ons het gister op die letter G bietjie vasgesit en daar uitgeval. So hopelik kan ons vandag bietjie verder gaan.
0: Teresa in Waverly, how's it?
2: Hi, how are you?
0: Oh, we are so well. Did you listen yesterday?
2: I did.
1: Amazing.
0: Do you know what the G question is, Teresa?
2: I do.
1: Excellent. Have you watched that movie?
2: I have, yes.
1: Great.
3: She's from Waverly. She's going to be great.
1: Oh, Joe is getting territorial.
2: Yes.
0: Okay, Teresa, how would you describe your general knowledge? Are you someone we want on our 30 seconds team at the Jewel?
2: I really hope so, because every other day I manage to answer quite a few of the questions, so I hope I don't... disappoint.
0: I was
2: going to
0: say, does it feel different now that you're on the line?
2: Absolutely.
1: Also, I'm ready to be at this 30 seconds that's happening in the Jewel. Like, come on. Let's have a 30 seconds Jewel.
0: Precis.
1: Come, let's go.
0: All right. Then, let me do the formalities.
1: Yeah.
0: This game is called Alphapalooza because there are 26 questions. It works its way through the alphabet, so the answer to the first question starts with A, then the next question starts with B, etc., all the way down to Z. You get halfway through the alphabet. The letter M is worth 2,000 Rand from Roz and my own wallets. Mm. All the way down to Z is worth 5,000 of our Rands. There's a four second timer. If you get timed out or you get a question wrong, Teresa, we stop the game. Tomorrow, we start again with someone else back at the letter A.
1: Here we go. Okay.
0: Are we ready?
2: Yes, I'm ready.
0: In that case, let's play Alphapalooza.
2: Okay.
1: Which tennis Grand Slam is played at Melbourne Park?
2: Australian Open.
1: England, Scotland, Ireland and Wales tour every 4 years to South Africa to play rugby as which team?
0: The something Lions.
2: British Lions.
1: What is the name of the actress known for Shrek and There's Something About Mary?
2: Cameron Diaz.
1: Which British wildlife broadcaster turned 100 this year?
2: Discovery.
0: No. Oh, it's not his name.
3: Not a channel, a person.
2: Sorry. Oh, okay.
0: Oh, dear. It seems that's going to be the question that knocks Teresa out of this game.
1: I like Teresa. I like her, too. I know, but rules is rules, no? Teresa, please play again.
2: Will do. Thank you so much, guys.
0: Thank you, dude. Have a lovely afternoon. Oh.
3: Next time, please tell them you're from Teresa Park and not Waverly.
0: So, that is the D question then.
3: Mm.
1: Which British wildlife broadcaster turned 100 this year? I can understand how she got Discovery Channel
0: That's where he's being broadcast.
1: Because that's where he's being broadcast. And also, the bra is 100 years old and he's still making films about nature and how we need to take care of the environment.
0: Yes, he is.
1: First of all, Twerdens, the G question. Russell Crowe won an Oscar in the year 2000, a Best Actor Oscar for his portrayal of Maximus in which film?
0: So, those are the two outstanding ones. If you know the answer tomorrow, come and play with us.

0: that way. Can I tell you a quick story about this song?
1: Yes.
0: The Backstreet Boys, I Want It That Way. There is a sitcom that I've never watched that has made this song very famous. It's called Brooklyn Nine-Nine.
1: Oh, okay, yes, I know the scene.
0: It was one of our questions on a day that we played Alphapalooza that I wasn't here. And the person got Brooklyn Nine-Nine right, but could not get Gerda Stein. I was screaming in the car. I was like, I'm sorry. Because the Brooklyn Nine-Nine question, it can't be a no say, unless it was what song is featured heavily in, like, online clips from Brooklyn Nine-Nine. I would know that. But the question wasn't phrased like that. It was a question about the show itself and what the precinct was called or whatever. And the person didn't even breathe before they said Brooklyn Nine-Nine.
1: Yeah.
0: Then
1: great
0: they asked
1: show.
0: Who was the athlete that won the Comrades in the da-da-da-da and this year and that year and da-da-da-da-da-da. Nothing.
1: I must admit, because we get to do it every day here, right? We get to sit here and ask the questions,
0: yeah.
1: And producer Wayne gives us the list, and Rosie's going to go through it all. When I'm listening in my car, on the odd occasion that I haven't been on as well, and I'm just like, whoa, this game.
0: No, it's hectic.
1: So you sit there, know. There's also, I think there's one question way down at number 19 that's still outstanding as well. I don't think we've got that. And 14, actually.
0: Number 19.
1: Yeah, these are standovers from when you were still away.
0: Oh.
1: We still don't have the sports brand named after the Greek goddess of victory.
0: I knew, man.
1: Diana Star nog 8. And the person who scored the goal for South Africa against Mexico at the 2010 World Cup. Because of the commentary, everyone remembers Chabalala. What was his first name?
0: It was also trending earlier this year because someone said, your name has an M in it? I thought it was the one with no M.
1: Yeah.
0: People were going mad.
1: So there you go. You've got 4 out of the 26 questions already for tomorrow for Alphapalooza.
0: This lekker tye, man. Come on.
1: So
0: come on now.
1: Die Amal Stan 8. So come tomorrow afternoon, come and play with us. Music-wise, still on the way, Swedish House Mafia. We'll do a big one from them. We'll do a big one from Mikasa. We're going to come on, everybody. Baby, do that conga.
0: That was in my child's school concert. It was the cutest thing I've ever seen.
1: Great choice for a kid's concert. So that's all on the way. And Jackpot City, your chance to win $500 multiplied by, well, we'll see.
2: Jacaranda Newswatch traffic in 90 seconds.
0: 17 minutes past 5. 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
1: In Johannesburg at the moment, Galilee's interchange busy, so is Geldnes, so is everything in both directions between them. The R24 is queuing to get onto the N12. There's also a crash northbound on Barbara Road at Olifant. So if you're coming from the N12 side and heading up towards Isando, that is going to be very busy at this point. Crown interchange still got a crash just through it, heading down towards Boysons. It's affecting traffic both directions, but southbound badly so from Houghton Drive. You're basically chock-a-block into the traffic. The Mike 2 getting in there slow as well. Santon's starting to pick up. It is that time of the afternoon. Four-way's just busy is what it is. Western Bypass Highway is going to feel slow, but no real holdups on it. Malibongwe northbound through Kaya Sands, very slow. Bayers Nordea out heading towards the N14 past Peter Marina, very slow as well. West Rand looking good.
0: Op die paai van Centurion. Jo, dit lyk asof het beter word en dan glad nie, want dan gebeur al iets anders. Daar is 'n ongelukstoneel op die N1 Suid. Net soos wat jy na die Shell Midrand toe ry. 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

0: It is BTS on your number one feel good station, Jacaranda FM. Die liedjie se naam is Swim. Dit is 23 minute oor 5 en ons wil jy moet wen met Jackpot City.
1: Yep, Jackpot City. The race for the cash is on Jacaranda FM this whole week. We're going to start you with $500, and as the race continues, that will multiply upward. Your job is to cash out before you get a red flag and your race is over.
0: It's super fun. It's exciting. It's a pressure environment, and your split second decisions could win you a whole bunch of cash. And then if you're also a registered Jackpot City customer, you will have your winnings doubled.
1: Easy as that. So yesterday, I think we gave away 4,000 Rand.
0: We did, indeed.
1: Nice and simple. If you want to get your name in the hat quickly, very simple. Hashtag Jackpot City, one word. Hashtag Jackpot City. Send it to 084-8500-942 now.
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0: Swedish House Mafia. His name is John Martin on the vocal. Don't You Worry Child on the drive with Rob and Roz. 5:30.
1: Op die paaie, groot probleme in Centurion na 'n vroeër ongeluk op die N1 Suid. 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
2: 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Die dag se ander groot stories, jackrandfm.com, klik op news. Die JSE sluit vandag in die groen.
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4: Jacaranda News Watch Sport.
5: We start off with some rugby news. Coach Rusty Rasmus has called up a squad of 43 players who will gather in Johannesburg on Sunday to begin their preparations for the RGR series, but has stressed that five players he has simultaneously released to play for their franchises against the All Blacks will remain in the mix for the final squad that will contest the series. Before that, though, they are going to play some warm-up games in Buenos Aires. Several seasoned players who have been out nursing injuries are expected to be back. They include experienced boxer Eben Yetzebeth and Lotte Jacher, neither of whom have worn the green and gold jersey this season, as well as star fly half Sasha Feinberg Mgomezulu. The first test against New Zealand is going to be in Johannesburg on the 22nd of August, and that is just 1 month away. Italian Football Federation head Giovanni Malago has confirmed that he's held discussions with Pep Guardiola over the vacant national team job, though he admitted that he remains uncertain whether the legendary manager will take up the helm. In an interview that was published by the Cronaci dello Spogliatio on Wednesday, Malago said that the federation was willing to break its usual financial structure to land the 55-year-old former Manchester City boss. With misconduct by the Football Association for his role in the Spygate scandal. Saints were kicked out of the championship playoffs in May after admitting that they spied on three clubs during the campaign. An independent disciplinary commission ruled at the time that the espionage was authorized by Eckert and was contrived and determined as a plan from the top down. That's all for me for now. Joe Mann, Jacaranda FM Sport.
0: That whole story is so wild because the coach sent an instruction for a photographer to go to a closed training session to take video footage of his opponents.
5: Yeah.
0: Bro, you are in the playoffs to get into the Premier League.
5: Yeah.
0: That on its own would be worth hundreds of millions of Great British pounds.
5: Yes.
0: This oak could be going to jail for a very long time because if I were the club, I would be like, hey, this is the money that you have cost me, chum.
5: But the thing is, the club defended him and they said they're not going to fire him. So, I mean, that also shows sort of complicity.
0: Yeah.
5: Because it's like, well, if you're saying the manager is not that bad for doing espionage to be able to get you into the Premier League.
0: Other people should be more like Rusty Erasmus. Just announce his team a week early, tell everyone exactly what you're going to do and still be unstoppable. That's the the way to do this.
5: That's not happening in Southampton.

0: 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Drops of, I keep wanting to say Drops of Jupiter, but that's the that's other song. 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
2: Yeah, we are. Jackpot City is in the mix. It's the race for the cash this afternoon. Op die lyn, Kadeen in Pretoria Noord, hoe gaan het?
4: Goed, dankie,
2: en hey, luister baie goed met ons, hoor.
0: Kadeen, I don't know if you are an F1 fan, but this weekend you get to experience the thrill behind the racing. 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You can win spot prizes, snap photos, feel the energy, and experience world-class racing. Then take it even further and play the official Atlassian Williams F1 game on Jackpot City. It's all happening this weekend at Sandton City. So don't just hear the race, go and experience it for yourself. Jackpot City is a proud partner of the Atlassian Williams F1 team.
2: Yep, Jackpot City supports the National Responsible Gambling Program. 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Kadeen, eerste vraag vir jou. Are you a Jackpot City member?
4: Yes, I am.
2: Ooh, okay. Ons gaan hierdie geld nou vir jou verdubbel, which is excellent news. Ons gaan jou resies toevat, né? You're going to hear the commentator, you're going to hear the race start. Jy gaan begin met R500, so there'll be $500 in your kitty. As the race goes on, you'll hear multipliers for that 500 rand. Your job is to cash out before the race ends, before you get a red flag.
0: Yeah.
2: Anders is hy geld verby. All right.
4: Okay.
0: So Kadeen, jou tydsberekening is alles wat jy die geld kan wen. En omdat jy 'n Jackpot City lid is, kan jy jou geld verdubbel. But you've got to have a very clear and audible cash out so we know how much money you've won. And hopefully, fingers crossed, you cash out before that red flag hits
2: you. Yeah. So, race day is ready. The Jackpot City race for the cash. Kadeen, a nice clear cash out. As jy reg is, hier gaat ons.
1: It's lights out and away we go. 500 rand. 4 times. You can hear the roar of the crowd through this bend. 6 times. The driver approaches the corner from the furthest edge of the track. 8.
2: Was is the cash out geweest, Kadeen?
4: Yeah.
2: Hey, listen, there we go.
0: So we cashed out at 4 times, 500 rand. So, as my wiskunde reg is, is it R2,000, né?
2: That's R2,000.
0: And
5: producer
0: you,
5: Wayne says it was 6.
2: Was it 6 times, but producer this Wayne? He's
5: yes,
2: not
5: he's
2: his
5: nodding
2: head.
5: His head. He says it was six
0: it
5: times.
0: It was 6? Okay. Yeah. So, this 3,000, né? Mal 500, mal 2. R6,000, Kadeen!
2: 6,000 rand, Kadeen! Daze in jou sak.
4: Dankie
2: julle. Is lekker vir Woensdagmiddag, né?
0: Nee? Baie lekker.
4: My hande is sommer pinsenier.
2: Well, your perfect timing. You held in your nerve, you stayed in and you got out at the right time. R6,000, alles te danke aan Jackpot City. Vir jou, waarop gaan jy die geld spandeer?
4: Yo, nee, ek weet nie. Ek dink ek gaan myself maar net 'n
0: bietjie bederf. Lekker. That is exactly the kind of answer I want to hear when people win cash like this thanks to Jackpot City. Amazing, Kadeen. Thanks for playing.
4: Yesie, dankie vir die geleentheid julle.
2: Dankie, lekker middag. There we go. Kadeen is a winner, and if you want to play along, hashtag Jackpot City to the WhatsApp line 0848500942. Send it through tomorrow, we could be calling you.
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0: Simi, Elaine. 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And many more all on one stage. 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Said the city don't feel me. 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
2: Jacaranda Newswatch traffic in 90 seconds.
3: It's just after 5:45 on the drive with Rob and Roz. 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
4: In Johannesburg, the crash south of the Crown interchange has been sorted out, but in the words of Timbaland from that one song, "Whoa, the damage is done."
3: I thought you were going to say it's too late to apologize.
4: It's going to be slow from Houghton Drive all the way through there at the moment. Galilee's busy between there and Van Buren. That is both directions at the moment. Rest of the N3 is good. There is a stationary vehicle on the R24 heading through Barbara and Isando Road towards OR Tambo. So that might cause a little bit of delays. North of Johannesburg, looking okay. Highways especially. Fourways just doing its normal thing for this time of the afternoon. Malibongwe, baie besig vanmiddag through Northumberland and Witkoppen at this point. And then a bit slow moving down the western bypass, just bears towards 14th Avenue, and some queuing traffic either side of Clearwater Mall and Hendrik Potgieter. But for all as jy uitgaan Westrandse kant toe in Kleersdorp toe, is it daar bietjie stadig. The rest of the East Rand looking good.
3: Boo, Midrand and Centurion, boo. So, daar is 'n ongelukstoneel op die N1 Noord, dit N1 Suid, ekskuus tog. 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

0: until you've seen 28-year-olds doing this song on the stage in a school concert with their little Roy Frilly rookies and doing all the moves. It was amazing. I will never see that song the same light again. Miami Sound Machine and Conga. And then before, our own little Latin flavor, Mikasa with Jika. A little bit of local there as well.
1: Yeah. On the way, four in a row after the news, including Calvin Harris, Taylor Swift, her brand new one. We'll throw some Ed Sheeran into the mix as well.
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8: This is Jacaranda News Watch with Marlene Fourcier.
9: Johannesburg, môre op na 20, Rustenburg in Pretoria, 23 grade.
1: Still a lot of traffic on the N1 south out of Pretoria, coming from John Foster and Centurion all the way down to Samrand. There's a serious accident there. There's also a crash just through the Buccleuch interchange, causing trouble in northbound, and everything through the Crown interchange very, very slow heading south.
10: Joe Mann with your sport headlines. The Sharks looking to build talent pool during the Currie Cup, and Man City's Foden signs a 4-year contract extension.
9: Ons skop af in die Hooggeregshof in Johannesburg waar die saak teen die beweerde misdaad baas Vusimuzi Matlala en sy medebeskuldigdes voordier. 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
11: The cornerstone of the objection is that this document has not been properly authenticated, and having carefully applied one's mind to the rules on evidence, this court is of the view that in the circumstance of the objection by the state be sustained.
9: Dit was regter Kasim Musa. 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
12: The state alleges that Daywood assaulted the complainant and demanded money before making further demands thereafter. The state did not oppose bail after successfully verifying his residential address. The matter has been postponed to 24 July 2026 in the Johannesburg Magistrates Court for further investigations.
9: So is die nasionale vervolgingsgesag se woordvoerder in die provinsie Magaboke Mohlatlole. 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
2: Now that we've had the presentation on the party submission, we're extending it with the same deadline, 48 hours until 1800 hours for political parties to confer with one another, and where there are disagreements, at least submit a consensus view in that regard.
9: En die sakeman en president van die Afrika Sokker Konfederasie, Patrice Motsepe, het dit vroeër vandag duidelik gestel dat hy glad nie

0: It's Taylor Swift, I Knew It, I Knew You. Taylor Turner before that with The Best. Ed Sheeran with Some Camera, and Calvin Harris teamed up with Katy Perry for Feels on The Drive with Rob and Roz. Almost 20 past six.
1: I feels like asking a question of the day.
0: Okay. Hoi.
1: What was the one thing you recorded off the TV onto a blank VHS tape that you ended up re-watching the most?
0: Oy, oy, oy.
1: That's a great question.
0: Recorded off the TV.
1: That you recorded off the TV.
0: And ended up watching over and over. I mean, I had tapes full of the old cartoons that we used to record off TV.
1: And did it have the name of the thing? Or did you just like scratch through and write something else? Or just leave the original name of the thing on the...
0: on the tape.
1: Oh, big tape, yeah.
0: Nee, ek kan nie onthou nie. I mean, there were so many tapes that we taped over. You never knew if the label on the tape was the thing that was on the tape.
1: Maar dit is die ding. Dit is nou hoekom ek vra. Dit was soos 'n lucky packet. Wat gaan ek nou kry? Gaan ek gummy bears kry of gaan ek Three Ninja Kids kry?
0: Gummy bears.
1: Gummy bears, Three Ninja gummy Kids. Gummy bears. Peter says, Ghost in the Shell, the original anime. Dewald sê, George of the Jungle. Ah, George of the Jungle. Mighty Ducks.
0: Mighty Ducks.
2: Mine was Bloodsport and Home Alone.
0: Oh, yeah. The Home Alone tape got
2: Home Alone tape,
1: Bloodsport and Home Alone. I remember the name of the... I'm forgetting the name of this movie, but now that you're bringing up Bloodsport, there was a
0: Jean-Claude.
1: Jean-Claude. But there was a movie with Eric Roberts in it. Mm-hmm. It was called... Best of the Best.
0: Oof.
1: My bro. It was so emotional. It was like in the last thing, like his shoulder. Listen, this movie came out in 1989, so I'm not giving spoilers. His shoulder just pops out, man, and he's like, just pop it in, pop it in.
0: I remember that.
1: And in goes his shoulder, and he fights with so much, like, just passion and best of the best. I need to watch that movie again. I honestly do.
0: Do you know what it was for me? Mm. It was... going down to the video shop on a Saturday, picking up like two or three things, and then having to ask your mom to go to your like someone's house so that you could borrow their video machine so that you could link the two up so you could watch it and record it onto the second tape at the same time.
1: Stop it.
0: Hey now, early piracy. Analog piracy, it was hard work, man.
1: You have been in the game of technology, men in STEM.
0: How else do you think I got all the movies that I wanted to watch?
1: Men in STEM, Fiona say, mine was E.T. Quentin, when the kids were younger, I had to rewatch Teletubbies over and over and over over. Benita, Balto and Long Kiss Goodnight. That was such a good movie. With Gina Davis and Samuel L. Jackson.
0: No, for me it was the collection of Disney movies. The Robin Hood with the Foxes.
1: Yes!
0: Unmatched. Fievel Goes West.
1: Grease.
0: Oh, these were the ones.
1: Theo said, you had a full index. Three's Company. Do you remember that? Mighty Ducks. Yo, Sean and Begonia. Hmm? Who's Sean and Begonia?
0: I don't know.
1: Oh, Pop Shop. That's what Sean and Begonia used to record. Do you remember that show back in the day?
0: Yes, I do. Yeah, and then you would also sit and try and record your favorite music videos off MTV at about 3 o'clock in the afternoon.
1: Correct.
0: There was that period where you would get, there was a new Metallica video.
1: Yeah.
0: TLC had released Waterfalls.
1: And wait for it, you get what you give from the
0: New Radicals.
1: The New Radicals.
0: You get that one. There was Natalie Imbruglia, Torn.
1: Yes!
0: we remember the order of the videos at that
1: period. Even because they used to play it. California Man, I remember that. I love that. That was when we first got to meet Brendan Fraser, because he was the caveman in California Man.
0: And now what happens? You've got 19 streaming services.
1: Yay. Mm.
0: Your dinner is ready. You sit down, you pick up the remotes.
1: And you just scroll.
0: And it takes you an hour and a half to decide what to watch. And that's your course code.
1: And then kijk in elk geval Law and Order Special Victims Unit.
0: Nee, kijk. Kom. let's all get video machines again.
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5: The lives of two brothers, 15-year-old Wandile and 19-year-old Lebo, changed forever. 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
3: 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Jacaranda Newswatch traffic in 90 seconds.
0: Joburg Highways, good. Double-decker section down the Mike 1 is still a bit slow. There's also a stationary vehicle in Geldnace at the moment. If you're coming from the M2, trying to go around the loop and then down south, just a little bit busy in that area at the moment. The East Rand looking really good at this stage. Central parts of Johannesburg as well. On the Western Bypass southbound, there is a stationary vehicle coming from four ways down towards Malibongwe, so that might be just a little bit busy there. Also still very busy Malibongwe through Hyperion, through Northumberland, Witkop in that intersection, Westrand lyk lekker.
1: Op die paai van Midrand gemors. N1 Suid, 'n stilstaande motor. 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Dan die groot probleem was 'n ongeluk vroeër op die N1 Suid naby die Ultra City. 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

0: Lady Zamar, local music, I love it. 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
4: In Centurion, you're still looking at delays on the N1 South. That is all the way from the Brakfontein Interchange to past Old Johannesburg Road and Samrand. That's due to an accident at the Shell Ultra City.
5: We begin with news just in. The Nkambinde inquiry determined that the South Gauteng Director of Public Prosecutions is fit to hold office. It follows serious allegations against him. The president set up the commission in September last year. And if you missed it a bit earlier today, the former National Assembly Speaker Nosiviwe Mapisa-Nqakula has pleaded not guilty to 12 counts of corruption and one count of money laundering at the start of her trial. She appeared in the Victoria High Court today. Charges relate to a contractor that was linked to the Defence Force contracts during her tenure as Defence Minister. And after Yemen's Houthi rebels declared a maritime embargo of Saudi Arabia, they've been recorded sending radio messages to ships in the Red Sea. Their attempt there is apparently to prevent Saudi Arabia from bypassing the Strait of Hormuz. You can find all our full news bulletins on jacarandafm.com. Click on Jackpot. Kicking off the Business Minute abroad, here's Renier van Sail from Melville Douglas.
6: U.S. stock indices were mixed earlier as semiconductor shares came under pressure ahead of the first wave of big tech earnings due later today. Now, investors will be closely watching results from Google parent Alphabet as well as Tesla, with the reports expected to provide a key test of whether Wall Street's AI-driven rally still has momentum.
5: And in other news from the US, the country imposed tariffs of 25% on some Brazilian goods,
6: including agricultural machinery, wood products, ethanol and apparel, escalating trade tensions between the Western Hemisphere's two largest economies. Now, the tariffs are expected to affect between $7 billion and $11 billion US dollars worth of Brazilian exports.
5: Dollar trading at 16 Rand 40, the euro 18 Rand 77, and a pound sitting at 21 Rand 93. Gold is trading at $4,154.59 per fine ounce. Brent crude oil, $93.28. I'm Marlene Frischer, more news at 7.
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7: Rugby news up first. The Sharks 15 coach Mark Vowles believes that the way his side planned to play in Bloemfontein on Friday will give them the edge over the Cheetahs. Both teams opened their 2026 Currie Cup campaigns with victories last weekend, with the Sharks edging the Pumas 26-24 in Nelspruit and the Cheetahs holding off the Lions 29-27 at the Free State Stadium. While the Sharks URC squad is focused on preparations for the new season, the Currie Cup campaign is providing Vowles and his coaching staff with an opportunity to develop new talent and build depth in Durban. Manchester City forward Phil Foden will give a boost to his new boss Enzo Maresca by signing a new four-year contract extension. Earlier today, Foden's deal provides the England international with much-needed stability after a turbulent period. The 26-year-old has struggled for form during an injury-plagued period that included being left out of England's World Cup squad for the recent tournament. And Swedish pole vaulter Mondo Duplantis will compete at the European Championships next month after pulling out of a Diamond League meet in London last weekend. According to his agent, the 26-year-old Duplantis withdrew from the London meet with a left thigh problem after clearing 5.95 meters. His agent, though, says that some light training and sufficient treatment and he will be ready for the competition in about 10 days' time. And South African coaches Steve Barker and Mangwaba Mngiti will compete and they come face-to-face at the start of the new Tanzanian season when arch-rival Simba and Young Africans meet in the Community Shield. That one happening on the 12th of August. Mngiti has taken over as coach of Champions Young for the new season, while Barker has been at Simba since January. They finished second behind Yanga in the league standings in June, despite winning their last 10 games in a row, including the Tanzanian Cup. That's all for me for now. Joe Mann, Jacaranda FM Sport.
0: Just listening to Joe talk about the high jump there. What did you say? 5.95?
7: Yeah, the pole vault, 5.95.
0: Sorry, pole vault, yes.
7: Yeah, and he had to pull out.
0: Casts my mind back to when we were doing the ordinary Olympics.
7: Yes.
0: When we did all those videos, we tried all of the actual events happening at the Olympic Games, Roz and myself.
7: Mm-hmm.
0: Bro, 5.95 meters on the pole vault. I tried the pole vault. You might as well ask me to jump onto the moon.

0: this song, Always Forever, Donna Lewis. This is so mooi, man.
1: This is so cute. I don't see you as a cutie, but I know now you're within your lover boy wife guy era.
0: Yes.
1: So, I mean, it's giving Rob Forbes.
0: That's such a cute tune.
1: Love it, love it, love it. We've still got some cool tunes on the way from Brandy Vanilas.
0: Mia Vanilas.
1: We will play some Brandy, and then between 7 and 10, Danny Painter is in.
0: No, she's not.
1: She's in tonight. Vandaag is woensdag.
0: Vandaag is moore af.
1: Yeah, she's got plans and things from tomorrow, but she's in tonight from 7 to 10.
0: Okay.
1: Which is going to be very lekker, like it is every night.
0: Yeah, Danny of House Painter will look after you. Listen, we mentioned it earlier, but coming up on the 19th of August, the Mancosa Business Breakfast is back. We do it every single year. Every year it's a sellout. Every year it's an incredible experience full of amazing guest speakers and networking opportunities and workshoppy things. And it doesn't matter if you're like a C-suite person or you're starting your own business. There's just so much to learn from the incredible lineup of people talking.
1: There is a visionary in business production, just a woman of stature, Basetsana Khumalo, who there is so much to learn from. Then you don't play for the Springboks for hundreds and hundreds and hundreds of times. Okay, I'm exaggerating, but he is amazing because he's also a businessman. Brian Habana is on the lineup. Then Pablo Fatidis will be there as well. And then one of my favorite female founders, Kimberly Taylor. I've heard her speak before. She is incredible. So they'll be there to share their personal journeys, lessons in leadership that they've learned, and practical business insights wat jy in jou besigheid kan toepas.
0: Precies. So as it goed vir jou klink, it's a wonderful day out every year. You're going to get to meet the Jacaranda FM team as well. We will all be there. The 19th of August, Mancosa Business Breakfast, brought to you by Jacaranda FM. All of the details are on the website. 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
2: Jacaranda Newswatch traffic in 90 seconds.
0: Joburg looking mostly good. There is a stationary vehicle down the western bypass causing a little bit of trouble just before you get to Malibongwe coming from the four-way side at this stage. Also a stationary vehicle on top of the Winnie Mandela Bridge going over that highway, so that might be a bit slow as well. The Mike 1 southbound through Crown has now calmed itself down. Rest of the highway is looking really good. The only other thing worth mentioning, and it's also not causing much trouble, is Winnie Mandela heading up towards Lone Hill Boulevard. There's a crash on the way up there past the mall.
1: Op die paai van Centurion, ongelukkig steeds stadig na 'n ongeluk wat 'n paar ure terug gebeur het. 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

0: It's Brandy. It's called Right Here on the Drive with Rob and Roz. And that's it for the show this afternoon as well.
1: Dit is ons. Sê vir tot ziens, maar as jy enigiets gemis het, jacarandafm.com. That is also where you can go and pick up your tickets for that inspirational Mancosa Business Breakfast happening on the 17th of August.
0: Yeah, it's going to be a cracker. Listen, Danny Painter will look after you between 7 and 10 o'clock tonight. And then tomorrow night, you get the chance to get introduced to someone brand new.
1: Yes, if you were listening over the weekend, we've got a new Purple family member. His name is Shane Hunter, and he will be standing in for Danny tomorrow between 7 and 10.
0: Yeah, breakfast Martin Bester and the crew. Hulle is terug môre oggend. Ons gesels môre middag. My name is Rob Forbes.
1: Ek is Razan McKenzie, en ons sê vir jou tot ziens.

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3: Smart Shoppers, hier sit sie terug vir jou mandjie. 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
6: Joburg and Emalahleni reaching a high of 21 degrees tomorrow, Pretoria 24. President Cyril Ramaphosa has informed the Gauteng South Director of Public Prosecutions, Advocate Andrew Chauke, that he has been exonerated by the Nkabinde Panel of Inquiry. It probed his fitness to hold office. Ramaphosa established the inquiry in September last year after allegations by the then National Director of Public Prosecutions, Shamila Batoy. The panel has found that there was no credible evidence to prove the opposite. Then we head to the High Court in Johannesburg, and the court made it clear that images or video footage will not be allowed as evidence unless it has been authenticated. In the case against Vusimuzikat Matlala and his co-accused, Judge Kasim Musa ruled that defense lawyer advocate Nardis Grevier represents accused number two may not use still photographs taken to cross-examine state witness Bethel Cele, the former security guard testified in the attempted murder trial, which is linked to the 2022 shooting of taxi boss Joe Sibanyone. And in other news, Ishmael Daywood, a member of the South African Police Service Crime Intelligence Division, has been granted bail of 10,000 rand today. The National Prosecuting Authority's Gauteng Division spokesperson, Magaboke Mohlatlole, says Daywood is charged with assault and extortion.
7: The state alleges that Daywood assaulted the complainant and demanded money before making further demands thereafter. The state did not oppose bail after successfully verifying his residential address. The matter has been postponed to 24 July 2026 in the Johannesburg Magistrates Court for further investigations.
6: Another big story today, inflation jumped to its highest levels in 2 years in June. At the end of the month, it stood at 5%. Now, along with fuel prices, rental costs were among the notable contributors with an annual increase of 4.1%. The chief economist at the Bureau for Economic Research, Lisette Eysel de Schepper, weighed in.
8: The price increases are not that excessive, especially because we're coming after a few years where these price increases have been fairly limited. But of course, fuel prices put pressure on disposable income. We have to spend it on fuel. We can't spend it on something else. The interest rate has already been increased in May, another increase possible in July. So there is certainly pressure on consumers' pockets.
6: And today is World Brain Day. Neurologist Dr. Alison Richardson says large parts of the African continent lacks neurologists, and she adds that there's an urgent need for faster and more equitable or fair access to brain healthcare. And when it comes to strokes, she emphasizes that every minute counts.
9: B is for balance. Your loved one or the patient loses their coordination, they start to fall. E is for eyes, sudden onset of blurring or double vision or complete loss of vision. F is for face, the typical sign of stroke that the patients or people know well. One side of the face becomes numb or begins to droop. The S is for speech, so speech is slurred.

0: He is one of the most inspirational people I think you can follow. It is Mike Posner. I took a pill in Ibiza. He is the man that did exactly that and then turned his whole life around because he decided he didn't want to take no more pills anyway. And he's climbed mountains. He has read all of the big self-help books, all of the things. And he is definitely now, I want to say, kind of like a bit of a guru. And writing new music about taking pills in Ibiza and not doing that anymore. There you go, Mike Posner. If Mike Posner can do it, so can we, I think. I don't know. I'm trying very hard to be positive on the 22nd of July. I don't think it's landing. Hendrix, EJ, Audrey Nuna, Justin Bieber, and more on the way. And this morning was Good Morning Angels. Did you miss it? If you did, I need you to go to jackarandfm.com and click on Good Morning Angels or on Breakfast with Martin Besser to go and check it out. It was one of the beautiful ones. I always say this, they're all beautiful, but there are some that are really close to my heart. And I think this is one.
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3: The lives of two brothers, 15-year-old Wandile and 19-year-old Lebo, changed forever. 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

Dibs on Jacaranda FM, Speed Demon. En ek het ons tweede, derde, Jacaranda het van die week. Hierdie is van Gracie Abrams, hierdie is Good Reason, and if you like it, jy kan vir my sê op 0848500942. Sê vir my boodskap en sê vir my. I think it's a good song, I think we should keep it, I think it deserves to be on the chart, but it is not about how I feel, it is about how you feel. And as long as it makes you feel good, that is all that matters.

0: It is Gracie Abrams, Dis Ons Staarde, had dit van die week. En hier is 'n splinter nuwe een van haar af. I like it. I think it's good. It might be a little bit slow for the top 40, but we can definitely add it to the charts if you like it. Now, something else that I think you're definitely going to like, and it's going to bring you the feel good, but in a different way. Not in the feel good like self-care, in the feel good like self-preservation kind of care, you know, care for the future of you, like the retiree, you know, the money in the bank you. And it's the Mancosa Jacaranda FM Business Breakfast. It's happening on the 17th of August. Basitsana Kumalo, Brian Habana, Pablo Tidis, and Kimberly Taylor are all going to be speaking at this breakfast. It's a couple of hours long. You get a goodie bag. The parking is free. 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I've said this before. This is one of those networking opportunities that you cannot let slide. 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
6: Arinal is daar vir jou gemeenskap, want ons is van jou gemeenskap. 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Arinal, familiewaardes. 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

It is Aunt Matthews on Jacaranda FM. No avoiding it, and there is no avoiding the fact that it is Kleinsaterdag, and I have a song for you that I think you're going to dig. Dino Bravo is behind it, and we're going to chat to him all about it, and we're going to play it. But you got to save my number for now, 08485-00942, because I want you to tell me where we're going to put the song. Add it to the playlist or add it to the top 40. Or maybe you don't like it at all. It's up to you. It's got to be more feel-good music for you. Not for me, not for Dino Bravo, not for Martin Bester, for you. Number again, 08485-00942. Now, someone we already know and love and that makes us feel good is Shaboozy. A bar song? Amazing. All of the other songs? Amazing. But I didn't know that this dude was this talented. He has just published his first ever comic book, and he is about to debut it at the Comic-Con at San Diego on Friday. It's called The Outlaw Cherie Lee, and it's a three-part Western series. It expands the narrative of his brand new album, The Outlaw Cherie Lee and Other Western Tales. That is dropping at the end of the month. He's going to be

0: Other Western Tales. That is dropping at the end of the month. He's going to be discussing both of those projects, and he's going to be hosting a signing session at the Funko booth. So there you go. If you are a Shibuzi fan, you better get their hands on that comic ASAP. Something else you should be doing ASAP is voting for us in the Best of Pretoria. If you're not sure how it's done, go to our Instagram, jackaranda94.2. 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

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It's called Fields of Gold. More feel-good music for you. I've definitely got more on the way. Promise. Pinky swear. 13 minutes past 8. My name is Danny Painter. You're listening to your number one feel-good station. And have you ever done work for free? Like, have you ever been asked to work for free? I mean, I've done some things, but none of it like what I'm about to tell you now. So, you know, this halftime show that was much contested with Shakira and Madonna, BTS, Justin Bieber, and everyone else, like literally everyone else, was performing halfway through the football. So instead of a 15-minute break, we did a 30-minute break, and there was like this whole like NFL thing that the Americans did. It was fine. It was boring, but it was okay. Well, apparently, allegedly, none of the artists got paid. This was all for love and charity and that dirty, dirty word, exposure. Shakira, Madonna, BTS were not paid for headlining the final halftime show, according to rumors. It's now also being reported that Justin Bieber, who joined the lineup, was also not paid. Now, Global Citizen announced that Madonna, Shakira, and BTS were donating their time to the Global Citizen organization who put on the show. But can you imagine? Can you imagine being Madonna and someone says to you, listen, babe, we don't have the budget, but like we could do a trade for exposure. Never in a million years. Bruno Mars, Shakira, in Marnu Fanamarvo, but this is Jacaranda FM, your number one feel-good station.

0: It is DJ Snake and Bipolar Sunshine on Jacaranda FM. It's called Paradise. Taylor Swift, Matthew Mole, and Ella Langley on the way. And I got some Ella Langley news, which I'll give you as soon as I play this song.
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0: It is Ella Langley on Jacaranda FM. It's Choosing Texas. Matthew Mole within my head before that. And I have news. Ella Langley is just going from strength to strength. She is living in 2026. Like, legitimately, this girl has it all. So not only is Choosing Texas doing really well internationally, but it is currently spending its 14th week at number one on the Billboard Hot 100. It has tied two legendary songs, like, of all time in the record. Mariah Carey's We Belong Together and Whitney Houston's I Will Always Love You. Those are the songs that it is now tied with, having spent the same amount of time in the number one spot. It is also the only song by a female artist to spend more weeks at the top. Hey, how incredible is that? I'm living. I would like more from her, though. I want to hear if the rest of it is this good. Now, speaking of good, I did an interview today that I have to tell you about. But first, something from Leona Lewis, and then we're going to be chatting to Dino Bravo, because it is a Klein Soterdag, and it is time that we have a Klein Soterdag song.
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3: The lives of two brothers, 15-year-old Wandile and 19-year-old Lebo, changed forever. 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

0: It is Leona Lewis on Jacaranda FM. More feel good music. It is Bleeding Love. I get Marshmallow and Halsey op Bad Mariers. It is Klein Saterdag, Small Saturday, and that means we need a lekker treffer. We need something that we can play while we pour that lekker brandas to keep us warm. And we're going to be doing this every single Wednesday, so if you have any suggestions, you should send them to me on 084-85-00942. Now, I have someone on the line because I am dying to play the song. He was going to be my DJ teacher a couple of months ago, and then life happened. Mr. Dino Bravo, finally a voice to the messages.
1: Finally. How you doing, Daddy?
0: I am so, so, so.
1: Like my grandfather used to say, any day that you get to wake up is a good day.
0: That's a valid. Okay, Mr. Dino Bravo. So I got this song from Daniel Barron, who sends me a million trillion songs. His stable is massive. How did you end up working with Daniel Barron?
1: Daniel Barron, we came together on in 2020. He did reach out to me, wanted us to do some work together, and it started from there. And we've been working together ever since.
0: Okay. And now you have a new single with Daniel. Talk to me about this, because, I mean, you're obviously also a producer. Daniel's a producer. You're a musician. He's a musician. Do you bump heads when you work together, or did it flow?
1: No, it just flows. You know, great minds think alike, you know. We start a project. I send him to listen to it. You make a suggestion. If the suggestion makes sense, I'll bring it to life. If it doesn't, I'll just ignore it.
0: Okay, now you've been in the industry, obviously, for a long time. What does it take to weather the storms of this music industry? Because it changes all the time. Like every year there's a new trend or a new sound, and you've got to kind of keep up with it. How have you navigated that?
1: Not really. I think, in my humble opinion, you got to stay focused. You got to know what you want. Mm. And you got to stick to what you want. Trends will come and go. It is very, very important that you do not follow them or lose your way just to follow a trend. Always stick to what has worked for you and follow it to the core. Trends are like a globe. They spin. Mm. So they come around over and over again. But what you really want is to stick to it, stay focused, and keep going.
0: Wise words, wise words. Are we getting more music from you for the rest of the year?
1: Oh yes.
0: What are we getting?
1: I have enough music for a triple album.
0: Oh, okay.
1: I have enough music for a triple album. But Daniel suggested let's do it one at a time.
0: Okay.
1: And maybe next year we can look about doing a full album. We'll see how that goes. But I have enough music. So every 3 to 4 months, you're going to hear a new song from me.
0: Amazing. Finally, it's been a while. So I'm really, really stoked for new music. Where are you playing anywhere in the next couple of weeks that we can come and check you?
1: Well, I do got some corporates this weekend, nothing public out there, but, you know, they can get in touch with me on my socials and I'll post whatever I'm doing, any gigs out there.
0: Okay, amazing. Now, Mr. Bravo, please, will you do us a favor and introduce the single here on Jacaranda?
1: What's up, guys? DJ Dino Bravo, and this is my brand new single. It is called Lonely, I Don't Want to Be Alone. Enjoy.
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0: It is Marshmallow and Halsey on Jacaranda FM. Net Fuerdet, the one from Dino Bravo, Lonely. I don't want to be alone. I like it. I think we should add it to the charts. I really do. But you tell me what you think. 084-850-0942. Now, Rob and Roz are officially back, baby. And you can vote for them in Best of Pretoria. The awards are kicking off. The voting, however, closes on the 7th of August. So get your votes in now. You can find out how to do that if you go to any of our socials, Jacaranda 94.2 across all of them. Even LinkedIn, I guess. I don't know. I'm not there much. I have one. It doesn't work for me. It doesn't work at all. But go check out a social, any of them, and go give them a vote because they deserve it. They do, however, talk about something that I must agree upon. A WhatsApp status. I don't, like, who is it for, my guy? Like, who, that a WhatsApp status, and this is my theory here, right? A status on anything, and like not a post, like a status, like an Instagram story, Facebook story. It's for someone. You want someone to see something, and that is why you are posting a status. And on WhatsApp, who are you wanting to see there? How often you post a status and you're going and checking who viewed it? It's weird.
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0: It is Ellie Goulding with her new one. It's called Lights. Bren Rodriguez back to you and Teddy Swims with Lose Control. I got Chapel Rowan. I got music that is going to definitely make you feel something from Ayrton. And then our number one, Sienna Spyro, on the way as well. Speaking of number one, I am not working this weekend. This is our last night together. I'm off to the bush. I'm going to go to Zabula. I'm going to go and hopefully swim if it's warm enough. I'm going to braai every day. I'm going to eat all the food, drink all the drinks, maybe watch some sports, see an elephant or two. And then by Monday, I'll be in a better mood. You know, sometimes you just need a little weekend away every second weekend. But we're working on it. Chaperone Ayrton and Sienna Spyro on the way. And just in case you did not hear Breakfast with Martin Bester this morning, I got you.
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2: The lives of two brothers, so 15-year-old Wandile and 19-year-old Lebo, changed forever. 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

0: 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My name is Danny Painter, and we're hanging out all the way until 10 p.m. So I told you, I'm not in tomorrow, and I'm not in on Saturday. Ankle Tap's got you on Saturday, and Sean Hunt has got you tomorrow. Now, I told you Ella Langley's Choosing Texas is now tied with some of the biggest songs in the world. But also, Lucas Graham has dropped something brand new. It's a new song from an album called Good Times. The song and the rest of the album are influenced by Celtic folk music and his late dad, who was Irish, and he used to book musicians to perform in Scandinavia. It's a pretty cool story. And he spent his childhood both in Denmark and in Ireland. It's cool that he's going back to his roots. As soon as I have anything from Lucas, I will probably play it for you. I also did a really cool interview that I was going to tell you about, but okay, I'll tell you. So, you know Shakespeare's Sister, Stay With Me, the song? One of them has just collaborated with someone that we know and love already. And they have a single out that I'm going to play you. And this afternoon, I got to chat to both the person that we know and love, and one half of Shakespeare's Sister. She is about to also drop a brand new album. I have the full interview for you, which I will play for you as soon as I'm back from holiday, I promise. But this is big, big news, because if you are an elder millennial, that song Stay from Shakespeare's Sister changed lives. Like, I remember it was my goth awakening, and my best friend and I did it for our Ontgrunnings concert. And I dropped her like so hard, because I was supposed to be the, you better hope and pray, you know, the dark one. I was supposed to be that one, and I didn't go. I decided I'd rather bunk the Ontgrunnings concert, and she had to do both parts by herself. And to this day, we're 40 now, she has not forgiven me for that. So I have big memories, and I'm sure you do too, of Shakespeare's Sister. So I am definitely going to be sharing all of that tea with you as soon as I have it, as soon as I'm back from holiday. Neo, Jack Arden on the way, and don't forget there's a brand new Secret Sound, and it's not gone yet.
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0: It is Jack Arden and Jack Rando FM. It's called Lift Me Up, Neo with Miss Independent. And that is it. It is 10 o'clock on the dot, almost. Two seconds away. But whatever you're doing this weekend, I hope that it is good. I hope that you do it with people that love you and that you love. And I really hope that you hang out with us a little bit more here on Jack Rando FM. We are your number one feel-good station after all, and that is all we wish for you, is to feel good. And I leave you with the calling, BTS, Francois van Cooke, Lee Cole, Tana Inmir. You can see every single song that I play for you if you go to jackrandofm.com. On the front page is all of the music. And last but not least, I have some AC/DC news to end off our week together. They've recently kicked off the latest North American leg of their Power Up tour. And fans are currently wondering if this is going to be their last hurrah. My friend saw them in Ireland not so long ago. When asked where they'd like to play their last show, Angus Young said that he's not sure, but he says he wants to be remembered as a great rock band, and he thinks he'd like to play his last show in his hometown, which is on one of the legs of this tour. So I think that our dreams of AC/DC coming to South Africa, because that was, we were dreaming quite solidly there, hey? We were manifesting for a while there. I don't think it's going to happen. I know, it's very sad, but I don't think so. The Spice Girls might come back. At the very least, we'll get the movie on streaming. So there's that to look forward to. If you want to say how's it to anyone on the way, 0848500942. Have a lucky one. I'll be back on Monday from 7 to 10 p.m. Bye-bye.
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2: The lives of two brothers, 15-year-old Wandile and 19-year-old Lebo, changed forever. 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

0: We're talking about crazy, ridiculous, sometimes embarrassing freak accident stories. What you got? 084 850 0942.
1: I have a guillotine in my class that I use to cut papers and stuff. And then one day I had a lapse in concentration.
0: Oh, no.
1: And I nearly amputated a piece of my finger. It was from the front to the side diagonally. It was cut. And from top to bottom, it was halfway through my finger. And yes, needless to say, a few children in my class were quite traumatized.
2: Oh, I can imagine. Also, I wonder which finger it was.
0: Yeah, because I'm going to wave it around. And it's guillotines, those things.
3: I still love those things at school.
0: Yes.
3: It's that sound it makes as it cuts through the paper. Oh, like, yes.
0: I think it was a secret sound at one stage. Because we have them around the office.
4: Speaking of super glue, a few years ago, one evening, I mistakenly took nail glue as eye drops. And I dropped nail glue into my eyes.
3: Oh.
4: Everything turned out okay. I went to casualties, but I felt very stupid. And I even made the company's monthly newsletter for Idiot of the Month.
0: Oh, no, shame. Rub it in.
5: My fiance was once busy in the garden with the garden panga, and he hit himself on the shin.
0: Oh.
5: And when I got to him, he was like, babe, I need a plaster. And I was looking at the wound on his shin, and I was like, you don't need a plaster, you need stitches.
3: Mm-hmm.
0: Yeah. A garden panga.
2: Yeah, it's not going to be plaster.
0: Any story starts with a garden panga. Sasha, who works with Barney in the afternoons.
6: Yes.
0: She's got the best stories. Thanks, Sash.
7: When I was a child, my sister was teasing me, and she was being just like really horrible. So I was chasing her through the house, and she ran into her room and she shut the door. And then we were kind of looking at each other through the keyhole. And I was like, do you know what's a good idea? While she's looking at me through the keyhole, I'm going to stick my tongue out at her through the keyhole. And next thing I know, this tongue is not coming out. The keyhole. So I'm standing there, I'm stuck. And my sister's like, okay, now it's time to come out of the room. And she swung the door open and ripped the little bottom piece of my tongue out. Luckily, I was young, it healed quickly.
0: Sasha, it's our only tongue injury story for the morning.
2: Yeah.
3: You win.
2: Really won't talk because she speaks for a living.
0: I know. And I was picturing that scene from Dumb and Dumber.
2: The ice one.
0: Sasha, I'm not sure now which story is my favorite, this one or the story about your dad. Remember the story about her dad?
3: Oh, yes, and the song.
0: Oh, just for old time's sake. Sorry, Sasha, just for old time's sake.
7: Listening to Martin this morning now with all the make recommendations for Father's Day, I cannot, because it exists my most embarrassing thing on radio ever. So I was working at my first radio station, and it was Sunday was also our classics day. I was working on Father's Day. I was like, oh, what a perfect opportunity. And I see we're playing one of his absolute favorite songs. It's one of the songs we used to blast in the car. And I'm like, oh, here's my chance. Go into this big speech about how amazing my dad is. He gave me my broad taste in music. And I go, oh, and here's the song. Just for my dad. Forgetting to say that it's his favorite song. At no point did I mention that it was his favorite song. Go into the song, messages start rolling in. Even my program managers sending me laughing faces. Other presenters are sending me. And I'm like, what is going on? What is the issue? I just did this like heartfelt thing to my dad. And then I realized I never said it was his favorite song. All I said was, Dad, this song goes out to you. And it was Heart. All I Want to Do Is Make Love to You.
0: Yeah, that story is still my favorite.
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7: Arinal is daar vir jou gemeenskap, want ons is van jou gemeenskap. Ons apteke en klinieke is in jou dorp, tussen ons mense. 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Waarde vir die hele familie.
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2: The lives of two brothers, so 15-year-old Wandile and 19-year-old Lebo, changed forever. 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
2: The lives of two brothers, 15-year-old Wandile and 19-year-old Lebo, changed forever. 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
2: The lives of two brothers, 15-year-old Wandile and 19-year-old Lebo, changed forever. 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
3: Yeah, like, they halted everything. 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
2: Wandile, you were at school at the time?
3: I'm in grade 10.
2: Listen, equally disruptive, obviously.
3: Yeah. A lot has changed. I've had to switch to online school. I've had to move.
2: That is where Lauren, also worked for their father, stepped in.
4: I'm happy to caregive where I possibly can.
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1: Asking for a friend.
2: Just a quick one again. This is the asking for a friend. We kept her anonymous. This is an AI voice.
3: Is dit normaal vir jou man om min tot geen bydra te lewer in die huis? Ek wil net graag 'n mate wat saam kos maak, saam kinders grootmaak met wie ek kan gesprekke voer, al is dit oor 'n klomp chore. Asseblief, hoe kry ek my man om wakker te skrik?
2: Okay, everybody, weigh in. 084 850 0942.
4: Kryf jou 'n ander man. Almal help oral in die huis. Nee. Laat hom gaan.
5: Unfortunately, that's something that his mother should actually have taught him. So I would say she should call his mother and be like, hey, your son is being lazy and not doing anything around the household. And based on how that conversation goes, there are other conversations that need to be had. If mommy goes, it's okay, my boy can do what he wants, then there's a different conversation, eh?
6: I love the mob voice.
2: Yeah, this is so, like, okay. It's so important. This to me is like the first filter. I cannot stand lazy people. If you're lazy, and I will find out on first date if you're lazy. We can never be together.
6: Yeah.
2: Lazy people, because they are normally the ones that make you feel bad. They make you feel bad for not doing stuff that they should be doing.
6: Yeah.
2: I mean, obviously, fair enough. If you're doing nothing, it's not normal.
6: No.
2: Thanks for that, bro.
7: If a lady needs something done around the house, like hang a picture or change a curtain rail, all she has to say to the guy is, I'm going to get my dad, brother, or another guy to come and do it. And I promise you, that guy will be hanging that curtain rail within 5 minutes.
2: Ooh!
8: Like that.
2: Ooh, psychological warfare. That's very, very good. Don't worry.
6: A little manipulation.
2: Don't worry, I will ask Axel's Bierman from.
8: Yes, that's
2: right. Yeah.
8: The postman is coming. Yes,
2: right. Sir. Okay. Over Andre Frau, we're going to pat. But don't worry. Hy het a hammer. I love that.
9: Gaan nou nie die oupa sy ma af. Laat hy daar gaan bly. Ja, as hy nie wil help nie, dan ja, kan sy ma hom groot maak.
2: Now my lean on the WhatsApp line says, hey Martin, most men today want a woman that cleans and cooks. Maylene, I don't know if it's that general. I will say this though, be careful with generalizations, because it's always easy to match a generalization with a generalization. So if you say most men today want a woman who cleans and cooks, someone can also say most women today want a man who pays for dinner and
8: whatever,
2: buys your car, whatever the case. It's always I hate generalization.
8: Yeah.
6: I agree. I think something that I've also noticed on the WhatsApp line here, something that's very important. You're not helping your wife or your partner. You live in that house. It's your house as well. It's not, you know what I mean? You can't babysit your own kids. They are your children. You're parenting them. You can't help in the house that you live in. You have to keep your own house clean as well.
8: Yeah. Well, I mean, this is a one. I think it's Pearl who says she dated a man who believed because he paid all the rent that the household chores belonged to everyone except him.
2: Well, that's true, though. I mean, that's...
6: I beg your pardon.
8: I mean, I don't know. Is there a point? What if he works 12-hour-long days, makes a lot of money, and buys you everything you need in the house? Should he be expected to do...
6: Well, like dishwashing liquid.
8: Well, as much in the house. Not necessarily do nothing.
2: You can't pay for everything and do everything as well. That's disempowering.
6: Oh, my word. Guys, No.
2: I'm sorry, I'm going to call on that. If you're working the entire day to make the money that then, you know,
6: so then therefore,
8: for this
6: you must use some of that money to then get yourself a helper to help your partner. Not your partner is not your unpaid helper.
8: I think that's fair enough.
2: That's fair enough.
8: Pay for all the services.
6: Yes,
8: from security to gardening to whatever it is.
6: Thank you. Your partner's not your unpaid helper then that does everything for you. That's not how it works.
2: But can I tell you what doesn't go with all that?
6: Yes.
2: Is moaning.
9: Not moaning.
2: I'm so glad we could help.
10: It wakes me up in the morning. It makes me feel good as I drive to work. Happy, uplifted. I can conquer everything.
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